0: copy 423.
1: 23 issue. We copy. 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
4: Carl? 943 beep. Emergency traffic is a fight, 43rd Avenue, Union Hills, just south, 933 beep.

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0: Okay. Thank you.
1: You're welcome. Both Avenue. Any unit for 601 John, 17625 North 7th Street.
2: Super. That's your date, Adam. State Paul 7, Arizona.
1: Super. Traffic lamp negative to a land defender,

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3: Emergency traffic is domestic, 34,920 North, 31st Avenue, 214B.
2: Five 11 George.
1: 11 George, go ahead.
2: 911 hang
1: up. Copy, excuse me, 911 hang up at 230 South 12th Avenue at the gas. At 1707, is our unit to follow.
2: 5 11 George.
1: I copy, thank you.
2: Yeah.
1: 10-4, Charlie 4.
4: 21 George monitor, Charlie 4.
1: Copy. This man in a brown and orange sweater and dark pants, he's sleeping on the floor at 1707.
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1: It's 2127 West Coulter Street. They're 9 years old, and their mother, Monica, was born in 1982. She's a female, 44, and a weapon suffered from her on the 26th of September. No one attacked them multiple times a week, unlike them, to the home without contact. No one in us. No known weapons in the house. Unknown 237, evidence 390. 4-5 dog. Could possibly live with a male unknown name. So, 21 contact, 1709, 8-1400 attached.

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0: Emergency traffic 961 Henry 4801 North 79th Lane 813 Main. Charlie 8 at 1712.
1: Roger for the top call for 801 North 79th Lane 813 Main.
2: 732 Ocean, can I get that 961 Henry over here on Central?
3: 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Complaint in. Parked vehicle, black Lexus UX200 was hit by a black SUV. Arizona Palm George Adams 6 King George vehicle left on the parking lot and eastbound on Palm Lane. Complaint is a picture of the vehicle. Complaint is going to be parked on the northeast corner of the parking lot. 1715.
1: Henry, copy you and anyone else. Can we on Charlie Deck 4, 1730. Can you speak back up for this domestic with you 202 South 14th Avenue 413B?
2: 413 George.
1: Copy, thank you. Copy.
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0: 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I just got a mic click from you. Are you cool for it?
1: Yeah, I apologize. No, it was up with my radio, but 101 miles from 700 to SES is 668.
0: 1717.

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1: 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He's passed out.
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0: 23 William 0027, we know who it goes back to.
1: Comes back to Richard with a 20
0: number. Thank you.
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2: 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We're going to be back up.
3: 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Mills overdosing and slow breathing, but not responding. Fire 17. It's information at 1719.
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3: You know, just passed over line 3532 North 43rd Avenue. Fantastic at 7234 West Mariposa Street.

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1: 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White male, 6 foot, 150 pounds, no accidents. He lives with his father. Hasn't heard from him in 4 days. His 21 is on the call. At 1723, is there a unit follow?
0: 83, check off.
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1: I copy. It's going to be a 961 7th Street in Thunderbird on the northeast corner. Complainant silver Ford SUV versus a white vehicle. No injuries. 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

0: City units for 647, 15,000, 412 North 32nd Street. Also have a 418 Tom, 1450 East Bell Road.
1: If you're sharing your message, it's at 415 India at 5825 West Jones Avenue. 311s are 215, 13-year-old complainant in front of the pole, unknown weapons, and all are black females, 13 to 14 years old, and claims dead 17. There's an Alicia for contact, it's 1727.
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0: I copy, 1 to 10, 19th Avenue, 729.

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It's 962 Henry Indian School Road and 63rd Drive. You said it's not related to the other call. Complete a red Dodge vehicle versus a gray SUV left unknown direction of travel. And only used for contact at 1729. Trespasser holding 7278 West College Drive.

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0: Complex, or are they on the roadway?
2: Let me try to confirm.
0: Copy that. 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
1: Just getting on flight 3441 East, and you're in a 1091, 2345 East McDowell.
2: Six 12 Henry,
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2: Next for the water.
3: Okay. Yeah, exported from 10 East Bell for medical issues, started physical with the AMBO crew. 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
4: 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Can you work on a letter 20 for them? Because I'm pretty sure they've already pulled out of the complex. I'm not sure where they are.
3: That second call that came out was at 110 West Bell Road.
4: Copy that.

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0: 13 George Stanley, what number is this?
1: 714th Avenue, or 1392-788. 601 Jones, 17625 North 7th Street, Building 11, Unit 1045, for the 12-year-old Esther Cora, born in 2013, black female, 5'6", 100 pounds, black and white shirt, black shorts, and no weapons. Staying at a friend's house, but now refusing to come home. Following the complaint, she is a victim of 312 Adam. Known if she stole at the friend's house. Fatima for contact, 1798. Is there any call?
2: 2611 West Carter Road. Subject from 20 is staring and yelling in the middle of the road. Black male, 40 is 200 pounds. Black hat, black shirt, blue jeans, white tennis shoes, and has a scooter. With a backpack, no weapons. There's going to be nobody for contact. 1738, is there units full?
0: 83 George. Actually, could you send them to 91 Henry at 6150 South 35th Avenue, please? It's been holding for an hour and a half.
2: Send her. 832, follow you, copy.
3: I copy, send that to me.
0: Thanks, my 40 George. You can send me that 42.
2: North entrance of the Southwest parking lot, 1739.
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1: 413 Ton.
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1: 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Copy. 4743 3019 Circle K. One of them before the closing on white mail, 3511, black clothing, non weapons, took 24 packs of Karang, last and going southbound on foot. Employee wants contact 1740, so you need to
5: 413, we're a little short on bodies and the information that the subject left, so it sounds like a favorable call. If anything changes, we'll voice up for it.
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3: 16th Street in Osborne, currently on a bicycle versus a blue BMW X1. Arizona Paul Bravo Sam 8200. Correction, that was out of Texas. Complaint is Lady Firefighter was 17. 1 Texas 1741.
0: And an aggressive pit bull, right in the security guard, runs contact 1741.

0: the Sherman Street Community Park for about 8 transients, males and women, have been sleeping on the playground the past few days using 237 David. They also have a small German Shepherd with them, but none are open. Nobody wants to contact them, 243.
1: No weapons, those are blocking both lanes. Give them for contact, 1743.

Hastings Street in Thomas, can play this gray Cadillac versus a black Nissan Pathfinder versus a white Hyundai Pilot. Fired was 17 for a 7-year-old bleeding from her nose. It's going to be done for contact 1743.

0: 18 George, can you say the next, please?
1: For it's going to be a 12 for 10127 West Coulter Street. It's requesting PD to check on two kids, Scarlett and Isabella, and child's mother, Monica, born in 82, staying female from the foreign and 11th. Last heard from them September 26th. I only talked to them multiple times a week. I'd like them to go this long without contact. Known on weapons. Or five dogs, possibly. Also lives with male, unknown name. There's an Emilio, the father, for telephone contact at 1744. Is there a unit call?
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0: We have one being transported by Res 25 to Maryville Hospital for precautionary.
1: I copy one's being transported by Rescue 25 to Maryville for precautionary. Is there a sergeant's copy?

0: say 32-12. Can you ask Fire if they have a better description on where this is, the value of that?
1: I'm going to 21.

0: 31 Charlie.
1: Go ahead.
0: They just exchanged info and went on their way. 22.
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3: 232 George, send the next to an ID, please.
4: Made off of Southern right before turning into the parking lot. They said he's in the bushes on the north side of the wall. Just west of 37th Avenue.
1: I copy. If he sees me, have him wave now.
4: Copy, I'll let him know.
3: Two-thirty-two, George, I'll advise.
0: Copy, I'll advise. Where's the copy?
3: Go for it.
0: Tougher.

0: and a Skoda. I pre-owned a hybrid versus a silver Honda Pilot, 1750. Hey, 21 Ocean, we have one being transported by Rescue 34 to Banner, straight up precautionary.
1: I copy, I'm being transported by Rescue 34 to Banner, straight up for precautionary. Is there Sergeant to copy?
2: Yeah, you can put it up.
1: Over.

0: Where's the traffic 911 to Fire Station 3522 North 63rd Avenue, 822 feet? Anyone for 911 with Fire Station 3532 North 63rd Avenue, 822 feet? Any response? 822 Henry to back with Charlie 8, 1751.
1: No, she's mentioned to Pepper.
2: Trevor.
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0: 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Can you send that 961?
1: Copy. 961 16th Street and Beardsley. Hispanic male, black shirt, driving a silver minivan versus a median wall. Another caller said it was eastbound Frontage Road, just west of Cave Creek.
2: Can you send me that 14 time on 3rd Avenue, please, on the 5 ATV?
1: Send for the test testing 1001 North 3rd Avenue. A homeless male refusing to leave and harassing the customers. The black male and his party, 6 foot, are closing back in here with him, no weapon. Looks like there's an ATA on file as well. And there'll be one to contact 1754. Is there any other follow? 10-4.

0: 923, as you can send us up over Team Tom.
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1: Copy, 1504 Michigan Avenue, the Grand Avenue record. Pick up records when you're at the store and now in a verbal. So the complaint is sister over who can go in the store. The owner is Coco, he's a white male, 5'8", 5'4", thin, little body shirt with black stripes, green pants, and the one bin. Trail on contact, 77.
0: Four, two, three, George. Does somebody ask for that relief already?

0: Information for units in that area, 27th Avenue and Grand, going southbound. It's the Grace and Victor broadcast. White Toyota Camry, license plate, Tom Adam Adam 5, George 3 is driving erratically and ran into the curb, left and going southbound. Information 1758, 7 o'clock.
1: For units in the area of 39th and East Thomas on the left side of the street. The suspect came in the door when complainant recognized that he had left in a white Kia Soul on the license plate, going southbound 40th Street. They stole some shoes. It's information only at 1758.

0: 8:15 Henry.
1: Yes, ma'am. Can you put me on 8:15 George's call? It looks to be following by cell phone D2.
0: So far. Hey, 23, should I get your phone?
2: 22 Henry, no, I have a possible I'm attaching. You can just verify.
3: Henry copies.
4: Could you send us the domestic NRB, please?
5: Domestic 2150 Strawberry Road, building at the front, unit 2050. Boyfriend had complaint a day ago before the call came out. He's still 23 being verbal. His name is Dustin, born in 1970. He's a white male, 6 foot, 200 pounds. He's been a white shirt, gray shorts, and unknown weapons. And 52 are like habits do. And Joe wants contact 1800 hours.
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6: 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India taking the trespass 13,631 North 19th Avenue at the UPS, white male, 35'8", and filled with tattoos, shirt, black jacket, cream pants, and backpacks, refusing to leave the property,

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1: 832 Ocean, copy your message to Sister Clover, 32nd Lane and West St. Charles Avenue. Hispanic female, 2 years old, only in her underwear, no shoes, was walking up and down the sidewalk without an adult. I haven't seen anybody in the area and will be waiting outside for contact. Here's the T-shirt for contact, it's 18-4. 832 Ocean, copy your message.

0: Chuzo, an Asian male, 22 years old, black shirt, khaki shorts, was holding a baby and walking eastbound on Thunderbird on the south side of the street. Caller thought that it was strange since he had no stroller. It's going to be information only at 1802.
1: Three doors, do you have a plate?
2: 933 George, isn't that been a reasonable plea? Can you update my address to 35th and Walhart, please?
1: Was there another unit for 35th?

0: We have here 1091, 2345 East McDowell. Complain this car broke down in the U-Haul parking lot. 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
1: Got one white male, red hat, pink shirt, and brown khakis.
2: They're another unit, 34 Ocean.
3: Okay.
4: 3 is 255.
3: I copy, 205.
0: Bring me a 3541 East Van Buren in the parking lot, unit 200. 45 to 50 years old, tall, heavy build, gray hair, white and brown shirt, light brown pants, with a large knife was banging on complainant's friend's door, who was threatening complainant's friend with the knife and making motions to hurt him. Subject keeps coming back and asking for money. Said 2 days ago, the subject tried to hit complainant's friend and followed him. Subject is there again. He's across the street. Nothing physical yet. It's going to be that complainant for contact at 1806. Copies. 126 George and 725 Ocean catch.
3: I was at Toyota for a long plate.
4: 15 George, code 65. Thank you for attaching me to that.
3: Cover.
4: We're talking on the other half here, and he's saying that our 101 left. We'll be able to give her a call to see if she's still here or if she walked off.
3: Yeah, I copy. Let me give her a call.

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1: I got voicemail when I called her.
0: We'll go see if she wants another read or something like that. Thank you.
1: Hi, copy.
2: Tight medium build, unknown clothing, long hair. We have Paul Hoffman for contact in 1808. Are you in, Paul?
3: 714 heading.
2: Thank you. Coming in audible number 61 West Thomas.
4: Chevalier is code 4.
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1: Tiffany Henry, code 4. 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
3: Hit the 3527 West Bethany home for detectives.
4: Nine 13, yeah. We're leaving St. Joe's. We can take that detail.
3: I got it.
2: Street.
1: Six 2400. Yes, miss. Could you please send me my gate recap in? So, thank you.
2: 10-4-250-1810. Information for units in the area: 1802 West Maryland, 415 Edward Broad Path. Very loud music coming from the main pole at the leasing office. It's gonna be information only 1810.

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2: For 13 Henry, copy is going to be a 601. The visitor was Hidalgo Avenue for the complaints at John. And this morning, I don't know where he's supposed to go. Drives the car gray Tesla, unknown plate, diagnosed with heart problems and kidney disease. They tried to call different hospitals with no luck at 1812. 413 George, thank you for attaching.
1: 33rd, just monitor.
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1: I just want to see the fire department. We're just talking about how he doesn't want any of us.
2: I'm sorry, it's hard to hear with traffic. You said 23 fire 10-4?
1: Yeah, 22, thank you.
2: Copy.
3: For which is a Nissan Sentra, white and black color, and a decorated Bronco with large stars. I'm going northbound on 27th Avenue, 1814.
4: I have 1001 North Central Avenue at the Revolution Cantina. The outdoor area of the restaurant is playing loud music from their speakers. Information at 1814.
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2: Yeah, 10-4, it's going to be check welfare, 10127 West Coulter Street. 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
0: 824 Ocean.
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2: Could be external damage. 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
4: 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Black male, unknown age, medium build, unknown clothing, no shoes. He's in the alley north of the 20s, sitting on the ground, shaking. Also, 237 David. At 1816, is there any units follow?

0: 1060,
1: Mesa Cactus. Yeah, is there a 1060 ahead of Cactus Park?
2: That's parked in the fire lane. Complainant was advised private property and complainant already notified the staff. Someone for contact 1817. Is there a unit to follow until code 4?
0: 1400.
2: Thank you.
3: 30 Hackersfield with a lime green tank top. Jean shorts as well as a black male over 6 foot strong build white t-shirt jean shorts. 47 Jinx and filled a bag of food, lashing walking westbound on southern. 1817.

0: information for use in Earth 5236 South 18th Avenue, 510 broadcast for a white Chevy Malibu. License plate Frank Adams 7184. Occupied by at least two 101s, have been 510 in all of the neighborhood, 1818.
1: 515 Ocean for the 98th Henrietta, copy info.
0: Copy. It's going to be a
1: 918. Henry, the 418, please.
0: Hi, copy. It's going to be a 418, 1311 East Taylor Street. Copy. You copy the info at 1818.
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0: 32 George, you can send me on the call.
1: So 14 George, 9853 North Central, apartment number 8 in Adam. Some finding wants 44-year-old daughter to leave. Is it Jasmine or Dawes? 1979, Hispanic female, 255 pounds with black clothing on. It's going to be an incident for contact at 1819, unit 12.
0: 6 21
1: Shepherd.

0: That was a fourth, actually. We're going to be behind this business over here that used to be the WSS.
1: So you see the WSS? Patrick, are you copy?
2: Patient, Texas Park, Master, going to be 666.

0: when it goes on code 4s, I'm just saying one of them separated from the other group. So once that other unit gets over here, we'll process all these kids.
1: Copy, code 4, you're just waiting for them to separate yourself, but you're going to 10-12 for the next unit.
2: Okay. 1,000.
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0: Do you show myself and the vehicle 17 down to 621, please?
2: Lattice driveway. Clear that was 637. Vehicles last seen turning top five parking lot. Information at 1822.
3: Indian. 211 Indian, anyone else? Charlie Duck 28022, 9, you're clear.
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2: Copy. Christine 98, last thing going north along 59th Avenue. There's nobody for contact. 1522.

0: 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I got the info.
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4: Just Nervance, 15,622 North 29th Way. Coming from the above 20. There's been a few duplicates on this one. Anyone make backup?
5: Make sure what's the details on that related to the other Apollo working on 23rd Avenue.
2: Let me double check. Looks like possibly, the detail just says they hear a loud verbal in the background and was answering questions, approximately five people involved, and said you stole a bike.
5: I heard 961. I heard that they make a call from 911 Henry.
4: No copy. Coaches.
2: 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If we could get additional units headed over, I do have a man down and a vehicle crashed into the building. This could be on Charlie Dick, 2-1825.
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8: Arizona X-ray, Edward, Edward, Nora, Adam, Adam. We'll update 20 here shortly.
2: Over. Since for info, I looked at the 21 history for the caller. The corrected address is going to be 9836 North Central, apartment number 8 in Adam.
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2: Copy, no response. Move units go. I'll take them holding on Charlie Deck 4, P Charlie Deck 4, 1826.
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1: 91 Dorsey Motors. Copy, Charlie 4. Permission for units in the area of 35th Avenue, Calvac, northbound, Frigo, white male, in his early 40s, dark gray shirt, brown hat, none of weapons inside a gray GMC Sierra. Swerving, Russell 390, no for contacts, only information 1826.

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0: 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I use and smoking 237 even. 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Second is a black female, blue sweats, black tank top. Nobody for contact at 1829.
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0: 3231 West Yucca Street, the house just west. You copy info, 1830, is there you can call?
1: 624 beat. 621 George. 621 George, copy you and anyone else. It's going to be on Charlie X-Ray, 1830. 62400, copy.
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0: Out of the bus stop, 1830. Please run up
1: 28
0: for me.
1: Yeah, I'm signing in right now. Okay, 24 George, go ahead.
0: 921 George, yes ma'am, that's going to be Arizona, 5 Edward Adam, 2 Mary X-Ray.
1: I copy.
3: Back here.
1: I copy. It looks like that's from a negative to a 2023 Mercedes-Benz.
0: Can you please attach this to my call?
1: Yeah, 10-4.

0: Mercy traffic for residential 6816 West Maldonado Road, 833 beat 1600 south. Anyone for residential 6816 West Maldonado Road, 833 beat? In response, Mr. Beals holding control at 1832.
1: May you start for this residential 6816 West Maldonado Road, 833?
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3: South 67, 3708 Altadena on the northeast corner of Altadena Park. So white male, 23-5'10", skinny, white t-shirt, dark shorts, under 237 David. When the cop asked if he was okay, he said he was fine and to leave him alone. The 20-minute thing, I mean, I was yelling at him, so I'm rolling in and out of the street, also down 237 David. So white Hispanic male, 35 to 50 years old, and 5'10 to 6', white shirt, black shorts. Could that be at 1833 Unis Follow? Unis Follow.
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3: Number, thank you.
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1: I copy your message to 6513825 West McDowell. 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It's 1834.
5: There's a theft at 20th Place and St. Anne Avenue.
4: And 2 North 17th Drive. 5 to go, 2 subjects. A white female, late 30s, 5'6 to 5'8, skinny build, caramel colored tank top, blonde hair and a ponytail, no weapons, last seen walking eastbound on Catalina. Second was a black male, 40s to 50s, 5'8 to 5'10, heavy build, black baseball cap with a blue and white insignia, plaid blue shirt, blue pants, no weapons on e-scooter, last seen head southbound 17th Drive and westbound on Verde Lane, saying they're part of a campaign and not wearing IDs and they're going door to door. It's nobody contact at 1835. Can you follow?
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3: Can you turn my name full, please?
4: Yeah, it's a 647 for 3002 North 17th Drive for a couple campaigners going door to door. Nope, contact.

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1: Call center to the unit, can I assist Central Avenue in line? Any unit to help assist that Central Avenue in line? I copy, thank you.
0: And 34 Henry, while they're reviewing that call, you can send me the other one.
2: Alright, and
3: you're
2: 1-1 miles. Go ahead. My SDS, last three are 879.
1: Copy, 1836.
3: Henry, copy, taking the audible, 3807 East Morning Dove Trail, 22,500 North. It's going to be a residence, 1837. Please make back up.
4: Where I'm finishing up.
3: I copy, you'll catch.
1: Thank you.

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1: That's going for takeoff, thank you.
2: Nobody, I don't worry about it. I have two juvies in custody where it's open cases. There are a bunch of kids from 920 West off of it. So.
3: I copy your code 4. Two juveniles in custody, 1838.
4: Blonde hair, ponytail, no weapons. Black male, 40s to 50s, 5'10. Heavy build, black baseball cap with a blue and white insignia. Plaid blue shirt, blue pants, no weapons on the east scooter, last seen going southbound on 17 Drive and then westbound on Prairie Lane. Part of the campaign, not wearing IDs, this information only at 1838.
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5: Can you show 14 Henry and I at 4421 East Almeria Road, follow up, reference my call, or the registrar's address?
4: 10-4.
0: 723 George.
4: Go ahead.
6: 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If it's all right with the supervisor, please broadcast at 415 Edward. There's no contact.
5: George, is it the 2131 East Thomas?
4: Yeah, 10-4.
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4: 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Information only 1839.
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8: 15 Ocean, put us on the hot fall.
3: I copy.
0: 51 George, I'll go.
3: I copy, thank you. Actually, 12, copy your message. It's going to be a 418 Bravo 334 West Monroe Street, Unit 413. They're in a verbal with a neighbor in Unit 411. White female in her 50, medium build, orange and pink dress. Said that they started to yell at him over a guest that he had over. Tried to de-escalate and tell her that he will no longer invite that guest, but she's yelling at him. 1840.
7: Unit 440.
3: Copy.
4: And this is 47, 715 East Montecito Avenue.
5: 3400, you can submit. Copy info.
4: 715 East Montecito Avenue, and then you copy info. It's 1841, is there a unit call? Unit to make a backup for the 647, 715 East Montecito.
0: Charlie 346.
9: Charlie 343 and I will be clear from this location. You can sign this off. Thank you.
3: I copy. Have a good night.
8: Right, supervisor approval for 3511. No license, never had one.
1: I'm going to go ahead.

0: I love you, George. Push my call to Premier One of the night, please.
1: Yeah. Interior on Ocean, pick up your message. It's a loud noise disturbance. 6161 West McDowell Road, Building 39, Unit 2144. Loud music from an open door resident. Nobody for contact. That's 1843.
0: John, what's up here, bro?
2: Yeah. 2700 to West Glendale, you copy info at 1843.
3: George,
4: I copy. It's going to be 421 George. He's saying the 415 William at the front of the bag is where Zamari was sitting at, in that area.
5: Copy. We're looking for it right now. We see the speed loader ammo case in his phone, so we're just trying to find it. And 421 George, we're coded for it. We got two in custody that are primaries, and then we have one unit sitting with two other juvies.
3: Copy. It's code 4 Central Avenue and Lynn Avenue with two juveniles in custody.

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3: 10-4 is going to be a 47 Victor 9611 West Campbell Brook Road. 2018 Gray Honda Accord, license plate Tom Bravo Adams 054. No drinking, has the keys. Was up there last night near In and Out, and complainant is that Jay's nobody's allowed to have the vehicle. A negative 9 pounds. There's going to be a Uriel for contact. It's 1846.
1: On the carrier that he lives with his girlfriend, there are four children. The sergeant, copy.

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1: 4100.
0: The call that 14-0 and 14-0 is wrong. The hazard does apply to the complainant that called in.
1: Copy,
0: thank you.
2: Living white male, 20s tall, in blue t-shirt, light brown pants, tattoos on both legs and opened. Clear ass has an ETA on file. There's going to be a Saheed, an employee for contact. It's 1855.
0: From the warehouse motion at 1846, as our units follow.
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1: 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You copy info. At 1846, do we have a unit to follow?
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0: You can just start up for residential 4102 East Osborne, 714 East. 712 Ocean, I copy you and anyone else is going to be on Charlie Deck 5. Charlie Deck 5, 1847. I'm going to refer to the channel owner.
1: East Charlie 5.
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1: 625 Ocean.
0: And East Vista, 11-year-old client, Adeline, born in 2015, reported that stepdad details are in the middle at 1848.
2: Yeah, is there anyone at 400 that can just give me a quick hand out in the prisoner parking area?
3: Sir, you left.
2: Or I just need to update this guy without hurting him.
3: I copy. Is there anyone at 400 that can...
4: Henry, I'm 17.
3: I copy.
4: I'm 2928 East Osborne, 47 at 16th Street and Indian School, and 311 at 7th Street and Montecito.
5: Yeah, 732 Ocean, you can go ahead and put us on that one at 16th Street and Indian School. I'm out with the comp on that one right now. And then we'll clear this one when we're done.
4: I copy your 23 for the 647 16th Street and Indian School, just south of 6th Street and the Osborne ones are along the canal. House Smoking 237 David. 1649.

0: Three one, yeah.
1: 3-1,
0: can you? 3-4-18, Tom, please.
1: Copy.
0: Six fourteen Henry,
1: and your backup's Harley Jack 6-18-49.
2: 22 George.
3: 6-13 Henry, switching up.
1: Come on.
2: 6-4 Denver.
1: Thank you.
4: Hi, 18 George at 6420 West Osborne Road. Prince boyfriend's friend, Paul, unknown to date, has been staying at your parents' house without parents' permission. Blackmail 4079, sent a black shirt, black pants, and the weapons also has ankle monitor, but not sure why. This could be in the mall for contact with 1853 units now.
5: Hey, George.
4: Perfect.
1: Who's working on? Yeah. Can I do 02 left corner?
6: She had really bad slurred speech, so she was hard to understand. 2-18-51. And for 514 George, thank you for attaching.
0: 51 George, at least on the map, last time that would be a valid address. Can you check my own history?
6: Yeah, I copy.
2: 15 North, turn for the 647, copy info.
7: That's our call. 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It's the one we're out with.
1: 10-4, I just go back.
5: What's the call, George? Can you send me that head pump tool drive, for example?
6: Fortunately, George, we're going to be at that 2310 East School Drive. Heard yesterday, sister took the client's cell phone, refusing to return it to her. 1852, is our units full?
5: 4-4 George.
6: I copy the queue.
1: Can you digit scan for Honor Health, Deer Valley?
2: For info, we located the firearm.
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8: Nor info.
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6: Copy your message for me, 1800 East Van Buren Street, to pick up a Daniel born in 1997, white male, 5'6", 175 pounds, brown eyes, black hair, danger to others. I'll get the 1031 sent over to you, 1853.
0: Six.
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1: All 40s, block loading, dark brown hair. 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
0: Commissioner units in there, 12801 North 30th Avenue. Same three vehicles sped through the alley 3 ago.
8: description, call for contact, only information 1854.

0: RC traffic's going to be in 901 with fire staging, 4735 East Voltaire Avenue, 632B, 13600 North.
1: 632 Frank.
0: 632 Frank, and your backup switch over Charlie Beck, 6, 1855.
2: Crimson 4 East and Victor that occurred around 1730 hours from 3980 West Linda Vista Boulevard. Vehicles of Blue 2018 Nissan Altima license plate Charlie King Charlie 394, unknown direction of travel, information at 1855.
3: In reference to a 47 Victor that occurred around 1730 hours from 3980 West Lindsay Vista Boulevard. VA vehicles of blue 2018 Nissan Altima Arizona plate Charlie King Charlie 3941 unknown direction of travel until Ole Mesa Sound.
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0: 800 units referencing the 47 Bacardo Pima. It looks like the vehicle might have an Arizona Department of Corrections ID and or uniform misinformation ID.
1: Hey, can you talk about, just for looking for it, does 1845 is a single family house that looks like 1843 only has two apartments, or two, but it's like a duplex.
0: Okay, I'll give him a call.
2: We're still going to be in the emergency room, no longer in a trauma bay, but we're going to be in room 6.
0: I'll be room 6, trauma bay.
3: That is 3028, please.

0: to produce some of the gold on the sale table.
1: Recovery.
0: Yes.
2: It's going to be at 2928 East Osborne, apartment 426, and that in-cup info. It's 1858, is there a unit to follow?
3: 1400.
2: Thank you.
4: Copy, was that from her saying that, or from premise history?
1: That was from the complainant herself.
4: Okay, yeah, I'm not seeing her apartments.
1: I copy, I'll give her a call again.
5: H. Gorshin, can you send 2858, please?
1: So far. George, number 647, number 2, East Piedmont Road and the alley. Black male, unknown age, medium, unknown clothing, unknown. No shoes, no known weapons in the alley. Level 20, sitting on the ground, shaking. Possible 237, David, no one for contact at 1900 hours. Is there a unit to follow? George, I copy in your 10-1.
6: 11th Avenue, Greenway Parkway, just north swipe Beamer, speeding north and south between doing donuts. Only information 1900.

0: live in India, people might be in vehicle 411147. Can they come with their car so car can leave? Hello, George. I mean, that's 647, it might be.
1: Four, it's me, Black Canyon and Maryland Avenue. Subject on a white Camry pointed a 415 really at complainant 10 ago. The vehicle is now driven by complainants. He's a white Malibu that's possibly involved. Multiple people. No open scene currently. Unknown how many subjects total. Possible CIT situation. Complaints from the intersection northbound off ramp in Maryland. In a white shirt and blue cargo shorts. His name's Armin. CK01, your book of attached.
2: George, I'll be able to deliver in Trauma Bay 6.
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2: Direction to Trauma Bay 1.
4: I'm George Renzo.
5: Go ahead.
4: I'm going to set a time pole for East Monroe. She says it's a brown house in the front. She has a white door.
5: Yeah, can you just have her come out because there's no white door?
4: I copy. And just for information, it does look like previous calls that she has made. She used the address 1845 East Monroe, apartment 3.

0: on clothing. A description of the sex suspect took a pack of twisted tea and doesn't desire prosecution. Someone can contact information only at 1903.
1: Yeah, 400 in G-Miles.
0: Done.
1: My location S&P miles are 1447.
0: I got it, 1903.
2: George, I want to change my same as I want one.
0: No verbal male is going to be a Hispanic male, 35, 6, 140. But the white shirt, black pants, 101 has a white female, 25, 5, 120, blonde, with white shirt, white shorts, no weapons. No one for contact, it's 19-04. Do you have a follow?
3: 9:30 for ocean, we'll just take it.
0: Yeah.
1: 6-5-400-961, I copy info.
0: 10-4, 23rd Avenue in Cholla, 1905. 324 India, copy your message, it's 961 Henry, 42 City West McDowell Road, at the Friday gas station. Right on the court, versus Black Nissan Road, license X-ray Robert Adam 8, Robert 8, that took off eastbound on McDowell and occurred on the street and then pulled into a gas station. And a climatic call, there's a girl who's involved for contact, it's 1905. Still living at 239, 2013 West Rozier, and at 236, 1822 East Donner.
4: Southern East, Stella Lane, 60 Drainer North, unit 150, last word from on Friday, my ex-husband, Jared, born in 1986, white male, 6'1", 190 pounds, no weapons, 21 in the cold, turned off the phone, didn't show up to pick up child, considered slightly unusual. Also hasn't heard from him. They went to do their own check a little earlier, and I'm at the door, rating wants 21 contact, 1906, you're back with us.
0: That would be 1906.
5: Six 13 here. Go send me the Ottawa. I copy the info. My backup will attach.
4: 4-5-1-5-1 North 16th Street, 1906.
0: Twelve.
1: Oh, hi, 33.
0: I copy. 1906.
6: 231 India.
2: We get the 6-4 of Victor RV, please.
6: That's 21090 East Kathleen, 15800 North. Our 4-door sedan, unknown driver, but there's a white female, 20s, thin build, medium height, light blue shirt, unknown pants, possibly soliciting in the area, none of weapons at 1907.
0: I'm saying an earlier incident is waiting in a red Dodge Durango in saying the silver car lift and will need a tow. The car's not verbal and fire responded and transferred his wife to the hospital. There's a gene involved for contact. It's 1907.
4: So for 2302 West Northern Avenue, the Chevron, black female, 35'6", and build orange top, with shorts, no weapons, refusing to leave. She's in the store. West wants contact 1908, unit 12.
0: Copy your message, it's the 415 John, 2121 North 99th Avenue, building 32, unit 1208. Unknown juvenile, state complainants, apartment door and ran off and complained also has a video of this juvenile, it's Hispanic male, 12 years old. Should be Jesse, there's never contact, it's 1908. And then we also had a duplicate that came in saying complaints autistic 11-year-old son was being bullied by a former friend who's 13 and lives in the same complex and the father of the juvenile changed from parent's son to apartment. and began knocking on the front door. Is there a unit call? Any incident record for 813 George for this 415 John, 2121 North 99th Avenue?
7: 14, you can put me on that.
0: Go for it. A32 Henry, I call your message. This is Chuck Wilford, 10131 Slope 57th Drive. Attorneys will attempt to contact 1-year-old daughter Ayana. Stays with mother Samaya from 2004, black female, 8 from 9, Pensacola. Calling description on a weapon. Has not updated from daughter for 2 months and hasn't spoken to her. Another hangs up on complainant when he calls. It's going to be a silent for telephone contact. It's 9209. I call your backup.
2: Can you send a 415 Bravo on my beat, please?
0: How far?

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Clear from 3 to go by 2 males left on the means, unknown direction of travel, and on the weapons. Nice male, 26 to 27. Average height, medium build,

0: 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You copy info, it's 1910.
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0: emergency traffic is a flight 24 Street in Polk, 725 feet.
1: Ocean,
2: you
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1: else?
2: Me
1: and
2: Charlie
1: 7,
2: 5,
1: you're clear,
2: 19-1. Go ahead.

0: There was Mohawk Lane, complete of sidetrack 21, is shortening at this 20.
1: Identify 2013 West Rozier, Husky 36, 18.2 East Donner.
0: I'm going to white Lexus, and I copy you got back up to 1912.
1: Via 961 4601 East Chandler at the Shell gas station. Clinton's black Lexus versus an unknown vehicle versus a silver Subaru pulled into the parking lot for officers. Robert for contact at 1912.

0: Your message for team from 2702 was going to help us several crates to repeat Mr. Pastor. He's currently back inside of the store, or it's a girl, it's a white female. Please meet him at 055 Black Shirt, Black Pants, no weapons. She has a history of being verbal. They want to remove contacts with the employee. It's 1913 years old.
1: Robbins, you can yourself. Why you're wrapped around a dog's neck? It's a white medium dog, and it's currently in the complainant's front yard. Dog is able to get out of the yard, but is sitting there. Has already been the complainant's 20-year-old son. 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
2: So Scottsdale for precautionary. Looks like Pat has some drug-related issues.
0: I have your subject being transported by Rescue 35 to Brasso, Scottsdale. So your supervisor, the copy center.
3: 53 Frank, I copy.
2: I'm 31 Eric, I'm gonna come back up.
0: Jennifer, thank you.

0: 3400, you can send it. Crossing 450 West Indian School at the Betty Brown. Three subjects at the front door have been told to leave. None opens. Two black males in their 30s, average height, medium build, dark clothing. A black female in her 30s, average height, medium build, black shirt, black pants. The employee Monica for contact at 1915. Please follow.
1: Jacob Avenue and Dunlop, 1915. 961 Henry, 15th Lane and Dunlop.

0: Emergency traffic. There's a criminal damage 1111 North 67th Avenue, 8 Beta 2B.
1: Emergency traffic is by 2402 East Southern Avenue, 426 East.
2: Right prior. 10-4. Need to
0: charge the monitor? 10-4. 10 units is up enough by 2402 Southern 423B.

0: copy. This is the back of 414, George.
1: Oh,
0: hey, 10-4, thank you. Supervisor monitor.
2: Where's your George monitor?
0: 10-4.
3: Can any of my units on my squad break away and make 921 George's backup instead of a 93 unit, please?
4: 921 George, it's code 4. I already spoke to the manager outside. She's outside. Left a long time ago.
0: I copy your code 4.
5: Just still be there.
6: Okay, I'm here. If you can, let me know if they're in a vehicle or if they're on foot.
5: I'm gonna call.
7: 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I'm playing a solid driver, drinks out of a beer bottle, again, last in westbound. Known for Palm Circus, 1917.
3: North 19th Avenue, 6 Queens, repeat. I copy your response, Charlie 6, 1918.
7: Units to start up the breakaway for this 415 Bravo attempt, 8902 North 19th Avenue.
2: Sir Henry.
7: And for our unit to follow.
2: For the ocean.
7: 10-4, thank you.
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3: Copy, I'll look for them.
2: Okay.
1: Clan of Robles brother, Brian, born in 2006, Hispanic male, 20 years old, tall, heavy build, unknown clothing, no known weapons. Call for contact, it's 1919. 10-4?
2: 4-13, hearing a follow.
1: I copy.
4: X-ray 801 to head over to the arena. That's just 811, please.
1: Can't you head to the arena?
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0: 13 North. 213 North.
1: Yeah, let 21 George know I emailed her the DigiScan. Sorry.
0: Hi, 21 George, you got me?
2: 211 India, I'm out with 21 George. I'll let him.
0: I got me.
2: We'll start up for the 417 George, 5425 South 16th Drive. Any rifle, 454.
3: Right.
2: Copy, thank you.
3: Christian, you're first on the hot traffic for the rifle.
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0: Hi, 14 George, can you voice my numbers, please?
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5: 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Six bar.
2: Go ahead.
5: 35th Avenue in Glendale, Iowa, Arizona. A Christian Edward George Adam 202.

0: 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The previous vehicle was a Subaru Legacy.
1: 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No, it's going to be a Honda CR-V. Can you copy the 28 again one more time? Arizona, Edward George Adam, 3 Zebra 2, and I'm code 4.
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4: 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Thank you, Alfred.
2: Suffer. This is backup 432, Frank.
5: We had to fight 337 East Coronado Road. He's from this 20 unit 201. It's going to be in a white Nissan Versa in the parking lot. This got upgraded, complaint advised their grandmother. Was in a verbal with two Hispanic males, 20s, 5'10", one's wearing a blue jersey, black shorts, the second's wearing black shirt, blue jeans, orange shoes, and a Hispanic female, 45 years old, 5'2". Our mentee for contact, it's 1925. Can I get a unit to follow?
0: Thank you, Ocean.

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0: Oh, yeah, 4545 West Beardsley Road, Aragon license plate, Henry Robert Adam, 462.
1: Okay. Did anyone on this 963 get fired or something?
2: You think 3 Ocean, so just not fire.
0: 233 India, we'll reach out to fire dispatch.
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3: Hey, reference our call. We're at 1st Street in Madison. Can we get fire? We got a combative prisoner here, but we're not sure what he's on or what he's doing. Can you take him back to evaluate, please?
1: I copy you guys go for Alter.
3: We have plenty of people. We're code 4. We got a supervisor out here. We just need him to get looked at by fire, potentially.
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0: 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Or I'm sorry, 8.
1: Copy. 10-4. 2278 West Wayland Road, Florida, can you mute? It's a start at 4415 Frank, 2278 West Wayland Road, 413B. When there's a unit to go, it's going to be on Charlie 8. Again, Charlie 8, 1929 hours.
2: Any units to start on that domestic, 2278 West Wayland? Any units to start up on the domestic, 2278 West Wayland, 413B. So that domestic, 2278 West Wayland, 413B.
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1: 6-4. Emergency traffic at 240, 51st Avenue, Estrella, 834 Leap.
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1: 833 Paul, and your backup for Georgia Charlie 8, it's 1930.
3: 3-4.
0: 3-4. 3-3, I was in front of the lounge. 3-4.
1: 3-3,
3: George Hall, I'm on out.
1: 3-4.
5: Master revised information only 1931.
3: 4-3, Frank, I can switch for that.
1: Copy, Charlie 8.

0: 4 George.
1: 425 George.
0: Yeah, Charlie 4 is 10-6. We have code 4, number 3. If you can clear that call, please.
1: 425 Georgia, copy. It was code 4, so number 3 for Southern.
2: Can you make that call at R for me here at the Home Depot and show me back in my, actually show me 10-7?
1: It's over. Good night.
2: Thanks.
3: Ten four frequency is clear, 1932.

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1: I copy. It's going to be working on Charlie 8.
2: I'm switching. Next.
1: Emergency traffic is at 239-3414 West Alicia Drive, 8200 South, 834 feet. Copy that, 832 George. You're going to be switching over, and you're going to switch over to Charlie. It's 1933.
3: Need to make backup for 832 George for the site, 3414 West Alicia Drive, 834 feet.
4: Circuit 3-4 acknowledge, this is probably related to how call we're already responding, George.
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3: 34B. 390 David Broadcast. This is second info from Paradise Valley. Same color Chrysler, four door. Unknown Sims tag, serving across lanes. Last thing going southbound. No one is following. It's information only 1934.
1: So far.
3: Don't worry.

0: 612 Henry 46 47 Victor 1920 Cadillac, Northeast Corner, there's a frantic 101, seems 390 in a black Dodge Charger and a license plate, seems to be stuck on the curb. Got a duplicate that she had crashed into the sidewalk, looks stuck. Is that 101 for contact, 1934, you're 5 at 10.
1: 415 Frank 2278 West Wayland Road. If we can get a couple more units, there are 7 subject and guns in the house. It's going to be in Charlie 8, again, Charlie 8, 1935.
0: Any other units for the Stomatic 2278 West Wayland?
2: 20. Domestic. Sister's ex-boyfriend is outside yelling. Hispanic male Giovanni, born in 97, 5'8", thin build, black shirt, blue jeans. He arrived on foot and it appears to be 390. No weapons. She's in it for contact. It's 1935.
0: If there's any 800 units I can help out with, the Stomatic 2278 West Wayland. Multiple subjects in the house and firearms. The 400 is pretty tied up. It's been lost for 8 again. We can get some units for the domestic 2278 West Wayland.
3: 278 West Wayland Road, 413
0: B. Units to help out for the domestic 2278 West Wayland.

0: emergency traffic is going to be a fight. 3201 West Indian School Road, 825B. East family of another 390 David Broadcast. 5-7 ago, a silver four-door truck, text plate, X-ray, King George, 4816, fled from the bar, eastbound. Black male, 40s, 6'4", 175 pounds. Complainant, who's the manager of the bar, put him in a cab, but he came back and got in his own vehicle. He was last seen going eastbound. Information only, 1937.
1: So looking for any other officers I can help out with. That's domestic 2278 West Wayland.

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1: Maybe for 31.
0: Yeah, reference my, that 318 call I'm on. The suspect is trying to meet them at another address. Do you have any units that's available right now?
1: Transportable 8681. I'm sorry, I thought you said you were 10-7. You're still here?
0: Yeah, the victim, I had me down while I was walking out the store.
1: Okay, copy. Let me throw you back on a card.

0: 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First one is a criminal damage, 3202 West Bell Road, 933B.
1: 933 George.
0: 933 George. And your backup switch over to Charlie 8. Again, Charlie 8, hold your traffic. Second call will be a 901 X-ray 5002 West O'Reilly Drive, 19600 North,
1: 934 Ocean for the 901 X-ray.
0: 934 Ocean, and anyone else, switch over to Charlie 8. Again, Charlie 8, 1940.
2: 93 George, monitor. Both calls.
0: Go for it.
3: Regime, North Tatum at the end of now. There's a male who's been trespassed before. He's 23B. Customer is going to be a white male, middle age, 5'6", medium build, black shirt, jeans, brown, gray hair. No known weapons. Miniature wants contact. It's 1940, or back attached. 22 is our unit to head that way.
4: 6-1 Henry, I'm 23.
3: 10-4, thanks. Church. No, no, weapons complaint. I'm going to be moved along. It's 1941. Can I get a unit to follow?
1: 731 Henry.
3: Okay, so far. Black hat and a mask, black tank top, and a weapon, a bolt cutter. It's not a bird scooter, looking like he's trying to cut the bike box. 647. Last seen in a parking garage. Don't have contact. 1941. Is there unit to follow? Information for units in the area 11,060 North Biltmore behind building number 5, 647 Brushhouse. Two homeless subjects outside look like they were possibly trying to get over a back patio within round off going eastbound. Ongoing issue with subjects trespassing on the property. It's a white female blonde, 26 years old, tattooed, under clothing, and a white male tattoo, 30s, known to carry a knife. Time for contact info only 1942.
5: Christmas Brittany, black female, 26, 5'10", thin, unknown clothing description, 11th. Second, Sahish, black female, 24 years old, 9, thin, unknown clothing description, and both are in separate rooms in the house. There's a Georgia for contact. It's 1942. And I copy 842 Henry. He's going to attach.
1: Ocean. I will fire to my 20. My was complaining some head injury.
3: Cover. Hello, George.
6: You add a vehicle of young Bravo Adam 4 Adam 8 to our call.
3: Yeah, different.
5: Swift, Valiantway.
0: In unit to make a backup 3201 West Indian School Road. Male's being aggressive with 823 Ocean. It's going to be on Charlie Deck 4.
3: So far.
1: Priority traffic on Charlie Deck 8.
0: In unit to break away from 16 Drive for 2278 West Wayland on Charlie 8.
7: 423 Ocean, you can go.
0: Hi, copy. Thank you. It's on Charlie 8.
1: Sure, 43, I appreciate it. 433 Ocean's coming from south of the mountain.

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1: Is there another unit for this open door at 10046 with Villanelli?
2: Driver description, known weapons. He was getting onto the freeway going northbound. That plate can be Arizona, Lincoln Union 777. It's information only, 1954, 6 year clear.
3: 613, Henry.
1: Go ahead.
3: 961, Henry, please.
1: It's 15th Lane and Dunlop. Three red monster, 6 first white pearl SUV, Mary India Lincoln, Ocean 23, left southbound, 15th Lane, when he wants contact, 1945.
3: You send the 415, Frank, please.
0: That's 513 East Utopia. They were in a verbal with their wife, nothing physical, no weapons, but he hung up at 1945. Is there you in the follow?
2: Come on up. 1047, slow motion, is that your subject?
1: North 19th Avenue, the Northwest Medical Center, seeing on live camera. On a male, black hair with white gray shirt, blue jeans, shorts, black shoes, on a weapon, and a black suitcase and blanket, refusing to leave. Sound like they're causing 415 Bravo, but out of camera view, prosecution desired, if any, 415 Bravo. Owner David wants 21 contact, 1946, should that attach?
2: Send that to my promotion to copy.
4: George Kennedy, my unit's on the south breakaway and go to the other hot call, please.
5: Where's old George? Where's that hot call at?
1: 22 Sevilla, West Woodland, being worked on Charlie 8.
5: Yeah, you want to put me on it?
1: Copy to you.
6: Turn over, Russian. I'm sorry, can you tell me that we were talking with SV?
2: The male suspect is 51.
3: 51, 51. 51, 51.

0: 7 Jupiter, she showed Coast 401 custody.
1: Coast 401 in custody, 2370 East Fillmore Street, 1947.
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3: JA 647 Victor 19000 Zambian.

0: holding an upgraded 900 Bravo 3250 North 37th Street.
1: Fort George, there's 4170 more units on the hot call.
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2: Yeah, I just saw it.
1: I copy. 731 Henry, you copy. You can 22.
3: 731 Henry, I copy.
4: Alright, so George, just have 223 George stand by for a second.
3: I copy. 223 George, copy. 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
5: Information for you, it's near 67 at Camelback. We have another 415 George broadcast. Six shots in the last 34 minutes, a couple from the east and west. Nothing else seen or heard. Information 1950.
3: Exiting Henry.
5: Go ahead.
3: Is Chris available to come out here and talk to my complainant?
6: Sorry, Charlie 8, 1950.
0: 7 Victor holding 4616 North 50 for Downey.
3: Sorry, camera. 615 Henry, sorry, he came up to talk to me again. He's going to be waiting over here at Calgary, but he's willing to talk to him. He doesn't have any weapons or anything.
5: Henry, do you have a description for them?
3: Yeah, his name is William Rogers. He's wearing an Arizona multicolored ball cap, black shirt, red bandana around his neck with tan pants and black shoes.
5: George, 465 North 15th Avenue, multiple juveniles riding motor dirt bikes on the sidewalk to the apartment complex. People are walking. There's a 6-year-old child that lives in apartment 113. Told a complainant he gives that to 240 him. And Kirk wants contact on unit 126, 1951. Serious phone.
7: 13 Henry.
0: Getting a 418 George, correction, 334 West Monroe.
3: X-ray 12,
0: it's going to be a 418 George, 334 West Monroe, apartment at 413. Referencing a prior incident, complainant says a male, black male, 50, so has since been gray shirt, blue jeans, black backpack, known weapons. Cause a disturbance at his store, wants the city to remove him. Anthony for contact at 1952.
8: You show me 10-7 for real this time. 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
0: Racing other vehicles on the road, last thing going southbound. It's information at 1952.
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9: 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Can you push this call for an MVM? Keep up on it, please.
5: 10-4.
0: Going through the Walgreens Prima. There's going to be a Chanel and Meltzer contact. It's 1943.
3: 24 George on 17.
0: Okay, thank you.
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0: Sure.
1: $734 Henry, I copy. The next is going to be a 961-1523 West Clarendon Avenue. Red Ram, hit complaints parked, black Jeep Wrangler, no injuries, unknown if the driver's impaired. Andy for contact, 1954.
0: 10 4.
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13: And going southbound on 29th way after throwing the trash out. His name's Mateo. Hispanic male, black hair, black pants, 1954.
0: 10-4.

0: Nifty 1 Henry, I copy your message. 240-647, and I've run up a Circle K. I thought that the woman was jumped off a Circle K by two subjects. They both in a black truck with a camper on the back. And on tip tag, and on direction of travel. Complainant wasn't cooperative with info, and they're going to be waiting at the business for contact. They declined medical contacts with Trent. 1556 Unispa.
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1: 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He lives alone. Unit 21 is listed on the call. Tanya for 21, contact is 1958.
0: 10-4.
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0: and your backup switch over to Charlie Deck at 9 at 1959.
2: 93 George, from Otter. Which out?
0: Don't tell me.
2: Alrighty.
3: Find back, please. Yeah, 10-4.

0: From the 585 Central in Dunlap.
1: Seven 31 Henry, the correct address is supposed to be 6023 West Clarendon. I'll get it updated.
2: Okay, can you send that over to 800?
1: Yeah, it's definitely.

My copy, it's 47 Victor, 4616 North 51st Avenue. License plate 19-5 Victor Sam Harry, Tan Sheriff Silverado, for white enclosed trailer parked in front of the building with unsecured doors. Nobody seen around the vehicle. It's been there for a while now, and it's closed business. Call I think it's possibly at 47 Victor. There's a Joe security guard, uniformed and unarmed, for contact. It's 2002.

0: 8-2-2-Henry, can you send the 418 George in my beat, please?
1: 10-4, Columbia 418 George at 6420 West Osborne Road. From the child's father's refusing to leave, ongoing issue, goes by John. Blackmail 4059, 10 bills, black clothing, no weapons. There's going to be an mall for cell phone contact. It's 2030. Is there units fall? You need to swing back up for 822 Henry for this 418 George, 6420 West Osborne Road.
2: 22 George.
1: Cover. Hey, 21 George, are you trying to clear for the backup as well?
3: Yeah, you can send the neck up here, recall on.
1: My copy, it's going to be a trespasser at 5901 West Winkdale Road at 7-11. Then brown shirt and 11-390s refusing to leave and making threats to start fights with employees. I'm standing outside carrying a basket. There's going to be a roof for contact. An employee, it's 2004. Is there any info?

0: Yeah, Tamika Becker for 81 George Bush Trespasser, 5901 West McDowell Road.
1: It wouldn't even hide that way.
0: Trevor.
2: George, 2200 on some standby. I'm on McDowell and 51st. I can back up 21 here.
0: Hey, 22 Henry, do you copy?
3: 22 Henry copies.

0: italiano, so go ahead.
1: Yeah, I remember to get another unit. There's a vehicle that was involved in a collision just south of the intersection. And we're out with another one just north of the intersection.
0: Is there another unit to start up for the 961 Henry 59 Domino and McDowell?
2: 3 Ocean Prior.
0: Too far.
3: Thank
4: you.
5: That's 21 George. Give them the longest holding call in 92.
0: 10-4, it's going to be a 647, 11,038 North 28th Drive. And long, the attempt to locate Darian, 4093. He's a black male, 6 foot, 155. Peoria has a 1051 charges on him, times 4. He's making an anonymous X-ray statements. No plans or weapons mentioned. Plans said that their RP mentioned that he had a gun. But I don't know if he actually does have one. The ping from this location came in at 1923. Bus transportation. Telephone from Victoria is 20% info.
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3: Info Ocean 101 asks from our location to SCS 204.
4: 2007.
0: Yeah, they teamed this 21 to that 20.
6: Emergency traffic is a domestic 10009 West Winslow Avenue, 28 Hampshire South, E31B.
7: 92 George. Is it just because he made 901 X-ray statements they're wanting us to look?
0: I'm assuming it's with that, as well as maybe the 1051 charges, and maybe the fact that he also mentioned he possibly has a gun.
8: Swing back up 33 Paul Coast Domestic 10009 West Winslow Avenue 31B.
0: Yeah, I'll check for them.
3: This is George, I'm on here.
0: Perfect. And are you going to be a domestic at 2234 West Meyer Post Street?
8: We're with ex-boyfriend Louise, born at 83, Hispanic male, 43 years old, 5'11", 100 pounds, green shirt, blue jeans, carries a pistol, set a brown Dodge Ram, license plate 77, Adam, 3, David 3, and going westbound. Also made threats to 451 complaint at her boyfriend, possibly heading to El Dorado Bar near 67th Avenue, Indian School Road, has history of domestic. It's going to be a Cynthia for contact, it's 2009, is your unit tall?
2: Keep thinking, George.
0: Cover. And then just to confirm, was the first two letters Tom Edward?
2: Yeah, Tom Edward, 46724 George, I believe it's 00193.
9: Correctioner.
8: I copy being transferred by Rescue 57. General for precautionary suspension to copy.
9: He's in red, copy.
0: So how it comes in. Basically, we're looking for a black male, 6 foot, 155, possibly armed with a gun. He was making 901 X-ray statements, but nothing specifically.
9: Okay, we're overhead.
0: Jeffrey.
6: Send out that ping image to the units on the call as well as the area so they can see exactly where it was showing. We're trying to find an association at that complex that he might be at, but so far alert.
0: Okay.
7: Just Grandpa, just do a flyover air unit. But Peoria has their own charges. If they want him, they can come look for him.
2: Sam 620, the tax stop. What was the radius on that thing?
6: I don't see that they put that in the call. Oh, wait, 31 meter discrepancy. It says.
9: There's 23. What was the time frame that the thing came out?
8: They got a PM 1923.
9: Okay, that was almost an hour ago. They have a little closer thing or no?
8: 21 George will be on the 21 with him, if you're able to get that information.
5: 21 George, yeah, I'm on the 21 with Peoria PD, so trying to get further info.
8: And here's a message, 811 North 3rd Street.
6: Copy. Copy.
1: I'm sorry, what did you report?
8: Driver was transported to Banner Street.
1: I copy. Do we know if it was life threatening or not?
8: Oh, yeah.

0: 23, do you know if there's any vehicles associated with this, ma'am?
1: Negative, he takes the bus.
0: Okay, right now I don't have anybody out in this complex here. We're running a little late to show us to that apartment complex.
1: I copy.

0: And then ready for ocean, the power mutation comes back negative.
1: Going south, I'm seeing a white sedan, Arizona Tom, Adam 560P, was swerving in the road, last seen going southbound on 44th Street. Information only, 2014.
0: Yeah, I just thought it was Banner. I think they were picking Banner, yeah.
2: 3 Ocean, copy. It was our driver here on the south side, the only one transported.
0: Yep,
2: I mean,
0: that's only one.
2: Copy that.
1: 14, is there units calling? Units make backup for this audible. 2701 East Osborne.
0: 201 North 35th Avenue. Company spoke with mom's friend, Marla, 496, said that company's mom was up 20 and was going to 240 her. Her name is Rosie Rosales, 493. Company was unable to reach mom to see what's going on. They're really waiting for PD and a blue suit of camera for the office. They can direct to Marla's apartment. Contacts with Arlette, 2015.
3: George.

0: in the alley behind Chick Welfare, company passed by and saw a teen sitting in the alley. Appeared to be alone and scared, white female and an Asian female. Dark short hair, glasses, backpack, no weapons. It's going to be them for contact in 2015.
1: King George.
2: 414 George, copy you on anything else? Charlie Air 4, 2016.
1: 412 George, you can put me on that.
2: Sure, I'm on the ground.
3: 41 George, not on the
2: ground. 10-4.
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1: Go ahead.
0: Thanks. It's Dick Welfare, 4622 East Cactus at the Chipotle parking lot, white male 30, 5'6", in bill, black shirt, gray shorts, none of the weapons, carrying a backpack. Put the bottle possibly 390. He's stumbling around. I want somebody to check on him. Known for contact 2019, you're back at the touch.

0: where it came from. 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
1: Me at 3250 North 37th Street, and then you copy info, it's 2019. Is there a unit to follow? You can make backup for this 900 Bravo, 3250 North 37th Street. Is there a unit to make it back up for 713 Frank, that's 900 Bravo, 3250 North 37th Street?
2: 723 George.
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1: Emergency traffic 800-S34U. First one will be a 239-2409 West Virginia Avenue, 2600 North, 815 B. Any Henry Pryor. 815 Henry Pryor. Switch and your backup switch over to Charlie 8. It's 2021. Hold your traffic. Second one is a 239-2825 West Thomas Road, 825 B.
2: Any 961 17th Avenue baseline.
1: The 8 is going to be 2021. Hold your traffic. The last one is a 601 John 3333 West Palm Lane, 1900 North, 825 B. This is our 601 John 3333 West Palm Lane, 825 B. When there's a unit still, it's going to be on Charlie 8, it's 2022.
2: Unit service.
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2: Copy, is there a unit starter, blue 601, John 3333, West Palm Lane, 825 B? Any unit starter for the 601, John 3333, West Palm Lane, 825 B?
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0: 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It's a Utah plate, 55, Tom, Ocean, Mary, Adam, Sam.
1: What was that last digit, Sam?
0: Correct, Sam.
1: I copy.

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1: 92
0: Winters. That unit annual, we have Charlie 920-2766, sir.
1: 33 George Fowler,
2: come on. Thanks, George Fowler.

0: Jefferson, 20 West Northern Avenue, Circle K, compliance screen by Conda, CRP versus Grady's on Ultima, occurred in the street, pulled into the parking lot above 20, John for contact, no injuries, 2028.
1: Okay, 22 George.
0: 822 George, ahead.
1: 73674, while we're over here.
0: On 27 West Osborne Road. Stepdad arrived on foot and won't leave mom's door. Hispanic male, Philip. 473-59, 190 pounds, black tank top, and no pants and no weapons. Nobody for contact. It's 2028 and I copy 22 Henry attached. Holding at the Nashville 3749 West Old Tamarin. Some roads, 5411 East Cactus Road, TJ Maxx parking lot, mail 101 and verbal, outside there's still Nissan passenger cars, big man 25-8, blue long sleeve shirt, shorts, black pants, none of weapons, no description on 101. She left the area, heard the 101 telling mail he was 390, doesn't have his phone, no one for contact, 2029, sir, you'd call. Holding in domestic 4260 West Valhalla on a 961-4336
2: North 37th Avenue. 7, white, and Hispanic female, 5, 218 pounds, unknown clothing description, on the weapons locked, the complainant out of the unit, after placing his stuff outside. 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
3: Yeah, reference that game in search call. I just called their dispatcher. They're going to take care of it.
2: I got you.
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4: 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It's patient Aaron, born 1971, white male, 55 years old, 5'8", 108 pounds. Red Coca-Cola shirt, blue shorts, sandals, no weapons, left an unknown direction of travel. On 2nd Street, carrying 32-ounce water bottles, just information 2031.

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Getting a 4H in Bravo, 723 South 37th Avenue.

0: Mersey traffic, domestic 4420 West Flower Street, 824 being 6-4420 West Flower Street, 824 being
1: 240.
0: Yeah. Unit, and I'm also Charlie, 820
2: either
0: 2.
2: 33. 81 George, 82 George, or sorry, 82 Henry, it's already over on here. No more.
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0: Pembroke Barn units in the area speaking to Dobbins, 415 George Broadcast, 101 gunshot heard. I believe from a rifle, no oxygen, no one for contact. Information line 2035.
1: George, I will take that 62, my name.
0: Four. 414 George, if I was going to be 962, 17 Dobbins on baseline. Flag pickup versus 8. No further disruption pickup. Fire 17 in the eastbound lane. Deborah for Dobbins at 2035.
2: 1 minute, so I'll call 4.
0: My copy. Let's call it. It's 2035.

My copy. It's going to be to check welfare at 7618 West Cherryland Road. Check on Claire's 11-year-old daughter. She's not heard from her after dad picked her up yesterday, which is unusual, and that also blocked Claire 21. Oh, the court order says that they need to communicate regarding the daughter. Claire's going to be able-born in 1990. Hispanic male, 6 foot, 185 pounds. And complainant's brother knocked on the door, but it was a number 3. There's going to be a Vanessa for telephone contact. It's 536. And they also have firearms in the house as well. And I copy her back with attached.

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1: Uncle Pete. Just saw the flashlight, but no light flashing of distress. Might be in an area that's inaccessible or closes. Not for contact, 2037.

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1: Australia, good work. I'm going to put you on a light beat, a smack, male 50, small hat that says fat. White shirt, blue jeans, no weapons, with bags, and another Hispanic male, 40s, small, with a maroon shirt, black shorts, no weapons. They're on the west side of the property. No one for contact, 2039, units to follow.
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0: Do you still have 3667 on the stack?
1: Negative, it was 22. Gaming Fish is going to take a call.
0: Okay, I wasn't sure it's still on my stack. Thank you.
1: No problem. Muted threat 12021 North 43rd Avenue, 925B.
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1: 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You can go. It's 2043. Anyone for backup for this 236, 12,021 North 43rd Avenue, 925B?
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1: I copy, one in custody at 10009 West Madison Avenue. It's 2042.

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It's loud music from a truck outside. It's 2043.

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1: What's your George? Can you send me this in 35A, please? The shop lifting on baseline. I've read it, but the Duke could have said it's the last number is in 21.
0: 425 George, I copy for the 47 Bravo, 2140 East Baseline. Copy over 21-2045.
1: 412 George.
0: 412 Virgin.
1: Give me the domestic in the 413B, please.
0: 412 Florida, copy. Send me a domestic 2013 West Rozier, 5200 South. Verbal with Stepsister Lori, 50s. Flexing unknown weapons, Planet and her husband's 23. Court ordered to pick up their property. Stepsister's giving them a hard time attempting to fight the complainant. Internet for contact at 2046. Is there a unit to follow? Okay, search in again.
1: Copy, thanks.
0: Beat. 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
0: A flower pattern blanket, no weapons, nobody for contact. 2047, I copy. 14 Henry is coming as well.
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1: 32 George, which channel did they go to?
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1: 223
0: Charger, go prior. That unit in the backup switch over to Charlie Deck 2-1228.
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1: Can you send me the 4-15 Frank MIP, please?
0: 10-4 is going to be 3749 Westwell Townley, and the complainant wants the shooting father of the kids to leave. His name is Fernando. 4086 Hispanic male, 63210, white clothing outside of the house in a car. Complainant's 390. There was a duplicate, saying that they were in a verbal with Fernando. Refusing to leave, nothing physical, but there is a history of DV. She has a 2-year-old and 3-year-old. Contact with Brittany and I got the backup. It's 2050.
2: Unit to make it back for the check welfare, 44th Street in Arlington. Anyone to make it back up for 713 Frank for the check welfare, 44th Street in Arlington.
3: Is anyone, Frank, you can put me on that? 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
2: Hey, you're still holding that staff, that 21 detail. 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I'll take care of it.
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1: 512 India.
0: 512 India, copy, you know anyone else? It's going to be on Charlotte, 2055.
1: Can you send that 418 Tom on Glendale, please?
0: It's going to be 2650 West Glendale, the Dollar General. Is there going to input from an RP that's there? Say that there's a move keeps going in and out of the store. Possible 487 X-ray, black male, red shirt, dark sweatpants. No weapons and no contact. 2055, you have to follow?
1: Please,

0: Holding a trespasser, 2750 West Mount Everett.
1: Four twenty-three.
0: We're sending a copy for that 647-747 East Broadway at the body shop. February 23 is a white SUV, unknown plate with two subjects hanging around it, both Hispanic males, 30s, unknown descriptions on the weapons, possibly engaged in 237 David and 301 activity. Client advised businesses closed. They aren't supposed to be there once and moved along. No one for contact at 2057.
2: Team 18 West Orange, what happening?
3: 62 George, stand by with that. I'm on the phone with 714 Henry right now.
0: Sure. Hey, 13 George, I copy your messages. So trespasser 7278 West College Drive. Officers are out for a subject this morning, but it's number 3 and subject no longer lives there, but is back and refusing to leave. Looks like Kiriana, born in 96, black female, 30, 4'11", medium build, and arrived in a black passenger car, license plate 38-2, Bravo, Lincoln, Bravo, and possibly CIQ situation. There's going to be a Xander for telephone contact. It's 2058. Is there any response?
4: 8-1400.
0: Come forth. Underbird. So the QT, white male, 30s, thin built, gray shirt, gray shorts, black hat, no weapons, outside in the parking lot, refusing to leave, made rate 236, as if like the complainant. They want to trespass, contact with the Lester, the security guard, it's 2058, and it's a fella. Anyone to follow on this trespasser, 2750 West Thunderbird?
5: All right, 3-3 projection, follow her to the trespass.

0: Thanks for me. I copy your message. 961 Henry, 10039 North 40th Avenue. Silver, it's a 2015 Chevy Sonic parked on the street versus a white truck, no plate. Contact with Suzanne, it's 2100.
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1: Me 47 Victor broadcast 35 in Glendale, 3 to go. Lincoln 4 Adam 5 Lincoln Sam, the Hyundai, blue in color. Lots of eyes on it. Evan camera 35 in Glendale, going eastbound. Did not see it at 27 in Glendale. Just information only.
2: Hi, copy.
3: 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What was the description of that thing?
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0: 214 Marison and 900 Henry.
4: Tinnaman Pathfinder northbound. Female 35 years old, 5'8", 250, gray shirt and jeans. Cutting in northbound traffic, 2102.
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2: Cold George, I copy you and a new note. It's going to be on Charlie Deck 4, 2104. Black hat, black shirt, blue jeans, white tennis shoes, has a scooter, no weapons, has a backpack as well. Did get a duplicate from a Ronada saying that they want client's boyfriend to leave, Tarek Rogers. Black male, 5'6", 175 pounds, black t-shirt, blue jeans, white shoes, green backpack, no weapons. On this, no contact at 2104, I copy 832 George, is your backup?
6: Yeah, 35 Avenue Glendale, cactus upside eyes on 487 Victor, blue Hyundai,

0: busing 3 to 4 ago as of now, going eastbound. We're still trying to pick a truck and camera. We've got units in the area circulating.
1: All right. It was eastbound on Glendale from 35 and Blue Hyundai. What?
2: My Blue Hyundai Sonata. It should have a broken window. I don't know which one, but it should have a broken window.
1: Okay, we'll start it that way.
3: Try on King there. You know, you got about a 5-minute time delay.
1: Copy that.
4: Thanks, Oscar. Go
0: ahead.
4: Looking at the Vector 35 in Glendale, put in teams possibly the rear left passenger window has maybe a tower there that was broken. The last NVLS stand was on 10-4, so today, 2056 hours at the reason of Glendale. No other scans.
1: Okay.
0: Copy. Left rear passenger window doesn't tell, like, as if it was broken. Last LPR at 2056 today. 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
1: 4-4.
0: Perfect, thank you.
5: Okay, 220, I don't know. I'm over here monitoring. You just pick that back up. Is that a street stolen?
0: From what we believe, yes, but it's out of Glendale.
5: Yeah, so something that comes up. If you guys pick it back up, we'll probably get set up for a preemptive grapple.
0: I copy.
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0: Can you please send me that 418 Tom?
1: It's 1843 West Union Hills at KFC. White male, 40s, no shirt, gray pants, white shoes, no weapons, 2109. 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
0: What are you on here, bro?
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0: 214 Mary.
1: Zephyr.
2: Greyhound traffic. Zephyr.
3: Hey, 3 George from Monitor. Did somebody already answer up for monitoring?
2: Yeah, I'm getting it.
3: All right.

0: Yes, sir.
1: 377, please. Domestic on 31st Way.
2: 10-4, Rivera is going to be domestic, 8614 South 31st Way. Comfortable with husband, lock complaint out of the house, going to be a Ruben of 1973, his like no must have a build, tall, red shirt, has several guns in the house, and is out in his Jeep. K code is listed on the call, Lona, for contact at 2110 hours, and copy 423, Ocean attached. Sorry, 15 Ocean, I have your message, going to be a trespasser, 1602 East Washington, at the Circle K, homeless black male, 20 years old, 5'6", and build, small afro, gray jacket, gray sweatpants, no weapons, refusing to leave. 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
1: See, I'm trying to see if they are still here. I just don't have a set up time for them.
0: Okay, they signed off. They are 10-7, and you can get 1900 hours for the sign off time.
1: Thank you much.
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1: East Southern. In the area, 415 George broadcast, 3 to 4 ago, 12 to 15 gunshots, nothing else being heard. Pretty close in the area, normal contact at 21:15 hours.
0: Can I get another unit? 2234 West. Did you say West Haven?
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0: Are you holding any calls at my location? There's a couple of fire trucks and a rescue truck that just rolled up.
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1: Alright, Denver. 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
0: Okay, call you on your info.
2: It's gonna be at Ohio 10 tag, Victor. 933310.
0: Hey, 14 Henry, copy, you want the domestic, maybe 24 West Roma, verbal with 390 data kids, Roberto, 1979, Hispanic male, 5'2", 180, shirt and shorts with white shoes, step is group contact, 815 Georgia, 3 to 2118.

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1: Cover. Okay, doing Mount Tamiami 5, it's going to be 4420 Tangerlong. We have new unit number 8. Girl with the pipe, it's Michelle. Guy was 83. So it's kind of broke her car. Somebody Carmen, the vehicle is a white Ford Echo Sport. Same as Christopher calling it in. 2120, is there a unit to make a backup? I'm 33, Lincoln, for this family fight. 4422 North Longview Avenue, 733 feet.
0: D15, George, can I get my numbers, please?
2: Yeah, 10-4, it's going to be 139-2798.
1: Copy.
3: 9-1 Adam on this season. Can you please try for a 6-4 time? I'm getting you one.
0: Thanks for taking off all your
1: time. Definitely.

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3: Come to this 20, then no response, no other info. Nothing on QBP search, no premise history. It's 2122. Can I get a unit to call? Can I get a unit to follow 832 John on this check welfare 6303 West Watkins Street?
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0: 2, like, can you send me that 647 23? 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
1: Definitely.
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1: Copy. Leave it out there for the past hour. I want you guys to get them to move along. No one for contact 2123. You need to follow?
0: 9-2014.
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3: Lincoln. 10-4, Charlie 8.
6: John Munner.
3: 10-4, sir, thank you. 411-083 on Adam 8. I'm sorry, that was portable 11013. 11083, can you get that digit scan started to the amphitheater? 21 or 83rd Avenue for it. 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Portable 11083, can you 10-9 that 20 year pretty soon one?
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3: I copy, thank you. Anybody with a digit scan to help out? 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

0: responding southbound through 2610 with Thunderbird and a trespasser to 212 eastbound.
1: Okay, this is 5640 East Bell Road, 631 beat. Okay. Start for criminal damage, 5640 East Bell Road, 631 beat.
2: 252 Frank.
1: Charlie 6 at 2128. Copy 633 and 634 Frank. Okay.
3: 53 Frank to Bomber.
1: Thank you, boss. Auto weapons and Jose the manager for contact at 2128. Hey, Tell Lincoln, I copy your message for the check. Well, sorry, you want 3000 North 91st Avenue, Unit 151. Resolved, Diamondback complaints and he's being held against his will, wants to leave, spoke with staff member Neek Starks, saying unknown if complaining is court ordered. U.S. Stanley Joseph Rowley for contact 2129. Can I get a unit call?
4: Yeah.
1: You can 22, thank you.
3: Sorry about that.
1: Okay. Yes, Mayor Manager, you want 4th Street at Santora? Request coming from the bus 20 ongoing issue, you've been following it 20, 21 saying that.

0: Park 22, can I copy your message for the stolen 4641 2nd Street? In the last 20 minutes from when the call came out, I'm subject to the claims 2003 white Mercedes.
1: So you go ahead and pull me out with 183rd and Camelback.
0: I'm sorry, put you out with 1 at 83rd Avenue and Camelback?
1: Yeah, maybe the 601 John. I'm being flagged down by the bus driver over here.
0: Hi, copy. Are you code 4?
1: Yes, right now I am.
0: Time 4. Portable 11083, you can 22 that. Did it scan? We got it. 10-4, 815 King, did you copy?
2: Copy.
0: Emergency traffic, this is 53341 West Taylor Street, that's 500 North, 411 B. Griffiths is out of the lot, 2150 South 87th Avenue. If we can get a couple more units, we have 4 subjects running. So we worked on Delhi 82131.
2: 833 Ocean.
0: 10-4, Charlie 8.
1: 834 Lincoln.
0: 834 Lincoln, are you adding for the hot call?
3: Check mail. Looks your gray shorts or sweatpants. He's just not stopping for us.
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3: 327 in Charleston, still going southbound.
0: Copy, still going southbound.
1: Can you get the units that are standing the team just want to take a bullseye position in case he starts getting off that bike and running?
0: Okay. 821 George, go ahead. 41st Avenue in McDowell, Arizona, X-ray William Adams, 6-8. 10-4. Doctor, can you stop in?
1: Just a traffic violation.
3: Oh, no bike light.
0: Copy, no bike light. Oh, yeah, it's on Charlie 4.
4: And I'm for a shot fire, 4130 East Melvin, 400 North, 726 feet.
1: 7-2-2-2.
4: That unit back up, Charlie 7, 2133.
3: Hey, stop.
1: Hey, supervisor for Melvin.
0: Shots fired 19th Avenue and Camelback, 613B.
5: Unit sir, for criminal damage, correction, shots fired 19th Avenue and Camelback, 613B.
0: All right, when this needs to go, drive by, shot at the caller, 19th Avenue and Camelback, no response, 2134.
6: Please break orders for the shots fired, engine down at Camelback, 67B.
0: Cop in front of the subject got verbal. New baby for contact, 2134. Can I get a unit as well?
7: 815 Henry.
0: 15 Henry, copy, thank you.
5: 2012 West Mobile Lane, 413 beat.
1: 613, can you put me on it, please?
2: next one's going to be Seth. It's going to be 2150 East Fernland Avenue, 423 King, or I'm sorry, 423 B. Unit startup for 47, 2150 East Sunland Avenue, 423 B.
3: First one.
7: And we're for this stuff, 2150 East Sunland Avenue, 423 B.
2: For this stuff, 2150 East Sunland Avenue, 423 B.
7: The supervisor copy this hot call, holding.
8: It's that one. I copy. What's the info on that call?
7: So you're asking for the info on that call?
8: Yeah, is there any follow-up on it? The subject's already gone?
7: They said the subject walked off northbound on 22nd, please. They said the subject walked through the neighborhood taking, taking packages.
9: Heard street complaints in a blue Toyota Grand Highlander, and there's a brown Nissan Frontier. You've got data involved for contact, 2136.
8: One unit for the
7: 41 hot call. Yeah, 424 King and 423 King are going.
8: I'm going to try the 4 mile right now.
7: Go first. Is there any sergeant to monitor this fight, the 431 beat?
9: Grand,
7: okay.
9: 2445 North 73rd Drive. Compliance and approval with Father Sean, born in 67, black male, 6 foot, in blue shirt, blue pants. No known weapons. Compliance brother Malik, born in 98, mixed race, 5'9", medium build, blue shirt, unknown pants. No known weapons, saying they are not giving her a ride home. You have Carmen for contact, 2138. Can I get a unit, Stella? Do I have a unit, Stella, 815 King on this domestic, 2445? 10-4, thank you.
8: 14, Mary.
3: 214, Mary.
8: Can you make up the 21s and never 3 the door?
3: Silver.

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0: information stated in the area, 50% of the cactus going southbound. It's a 380 David Red Pathway, Chevy Summit. License plate Nora 0 George 0 Henry Davis. Unit 1 Frank Tech Copy, it's 2926 East Osborne, Unit 307. Group of 3 to 4 juveniles that were knocking on the complainant's door. 13-year-old, all Hispanic males, they live in Unit 307, thinks their parents are home. They did knock, they're not answering. That's for first contact in 314 at 2140. 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
2: If there's any 800 units, could switch over references following calls. Send me a 415 George Road Rage related. They're going to be at 27th Avenue on Earl. It's a semi-truck involved. They're headed southbound. If there's any 80 units available to switch over, we're going to traffic on Charlie 9. It's 2141.
0: There's a trespasser. It's 2828 East Thomas Road, 713 Lee.

0: Corporation 400 units in the area of 2708 West Buckeye, Circle K, 47 broadcast. You're running less than 5 ago. White male with a hat, white shirt, green cargo shorts, known weapons left on a bicycle, northbound 27th Avenue. No one for contact. Information only at 2142.
1: They're holding a missing person, or they're looking for a missing juvenile, actually. It's going to be for an Emmanuel Spirit, 130-2015. He says he's from a group home, but he doesn't know the exact address. I was going to pick on you.
2: Tumber. You said that date of birth was 130-2015, correct?
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3: He's needed to be able to switch over to Echo South Office. I have 61 units coming to this call. We're South Office 27 in Thomas. If there's any 82 units available, we're working on Charlie 9, 2132.
4: 832, Mary. Go ahead and put us on that, but we're coming from a little bit of a ways.
2: Center. Charlie 9.

0: Information for units in the area, 35th Avenue and Pinnacle Peak. Good night, David. Broadcast for a light green Toyota 4Runner that was all over the lanes. The license plate left lane eastbound. It's info only, no contact, 2144.
1: I know, yeah, that's the all, sorry.
0: So far, no worries, thank you. 10-4.
2: Hey, 3 John, go for it, hit the center slide here.
0: 10-4.
3: Can you reference my call? Does anyone want contact?
0: Let me check. Negative. Nobody wants contact.
3: I got it. Thank you.
0: Come on.

7:33, Lincoln, that open door is going to be 1443 Southbourne Road, number 1. 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So what do you want for contact about 2145? You need to make a backup? I need backup for 7:33 for this open door, 1443 Southbourne. Keep working on a backup for you.

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1: 23 King.
0: 823 King. I copy you and anyone else. It's going to be on chart. It's going to be on Charlie Deck 4. I repeat, Charlie Deck 4, 2146. 822 King. Go ahead and switch over.
1: 82 King, water.
0: And I'm going to start for a physical domestic, 17249 North 7th Street, 223B. And our response unit goes on Charlie 7, so hold for a second. Can you use a circuit start for this 901X? It's 48th Street and Thomas Road, 714B. I don't know, Frank, I'm code 4 out here with my backup once I head to the hot call. Okay, Frank, I'll put you on it. Can we get a backup for this 901 X-ray? 48th Street and Thomas, 714B.
1: 733, Lincoln Prior.
0: 733, can I copy Charlie Deck 7, please? I don't think I'm such a monster. Say copy, thanks. 234 King, I'm signing in. Once I'm signed in, I'll switch to Charlie Deck and have him put me on the call.
2: Unit to follow.
1: 23 King. Stay up. 22 King to monitor.
2: Stay up.

0: references 417 King. If there's any units with 40 on Pepper Wall, go ahead and switch over to Charlie Deck 4. Repeat, Charlie Deck 4, it's 2148. Do we have anybody available to switch over to Charlie 4 with Pepper Wall?
1: Or it's another 40 and some other resources, we'll switch.
0: 10-4. Charlie 4. An alarm comes from the premise. That's 2149. Is there a unit to follow? 10-4. Hey. 22. Then gray shirt, it's black beanie, black shoes, small black side vac, is concealing a home security camera and possibly a hoodie. Subject currently in personal care section. Employees stated they will attempt to stop him at the door. You have Adolfo, the employee, for contact, 21 coordinate.
2: 23-928, dressed to 7-11, Hispanic, male, 24 years old, 6-1, thin build, blue sweater, black shorts, no weapons, and Hispanic, female, 23 years old, 5-4, thin build, unknown clothing, unknown weapons. How are they doing? 267 David camping out in front of a store, saying that they go in and out of a store seeking items once they prosecute. The employee must contact 2150. I'll copy back on patch. Information for you, that's in the air 51st Avenue, Union Hill, going southbound, 390 David broadcast over sedan with the back door open and 5 occupants. Driving very slow, back passenger appeared to be passed out. Info only at this time, 2150.
1: Nine, 13, India. Can you voice your numbers, please?
2: Yeah, your numbers are 1-3-9-3-7-0-4.
3: 4-7, 4900 East Thomas Road, 714 B. 3-12, Adam, attempt. At 4302, Camelback, 715 B.

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1: 10-4. Seven-hundred is looking for any way to help out on this 911 X-ray hot call at 48th Street and Thomas that they're working on Charlie 7.

0: Richard is married, 24th Street and Thomas, 712B. 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Unable to maintain lanes, almost 961. Information on the query currently at 2151.
1: TV.
2: Summer.
1: 512, where are you? And then you're also going to be on the way deck 5 at 2152.
0: Somewhere.

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1: 422 King.
0: 422 King, I'm copying you. Is anyone else going to be at Charlie Bickford? It's 2153.
2: Unit Tobacco, 422 King.
3: 423 King, driver.
2: 10-4, see what is the monitor?
1: 422 King, Mark, put that call back on set.
2: Okay.
4: Trying to pick up their son from the child's mother's family in lot 14. Saying the child is not there. Actual grandfather, though, is there. Indian male or Hispanic male, 40 to 50s, 5'7, heavy build, no shirt. Red or white shorts, no weapons. 2153, is there you in the follow?
5: 233 King, follow.
4: Definitely.

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0: Nothing. 414, we're going to have your message. It's going to be a 18 George, 818 North 39th Avenue, apartment SSM Frank. 7 wants to disbelieve. 101 Jasmine, unknown last name, Hispanic female, 25 years old, 5'7", 200 pounds, red shirt, dark pants, unknown weapons. Rides in a gray Volkswagen Jetta, like to play Paul, Mary, Adam, 1 Frank, 5. Rebecca for contact, that's 2155, and I copy 4. Sure. Hey, it's Rebecca, 414 Lincoln for that 418 George.
2: Verbal saying 5 Hispanic males, 30 to 40, 6 foot, black clothing, none of weapons. 2156, was there you and fellow?
3: 231 King.
2: Devil.
0: 414
2: Lincoln. Domestic 910 West Campobello.

0: 14 Lincoln, did you just clear for me?
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0: Copy, you can send it.
1: Copy, it's going to be a 418 Bravo, 3254 West Jessica Lane, 300 South. Clinton's neighbor is driving an off-road vehicle through the neighborhood, and a park neighbor lives at a 20 listed in the call. Clinton wants to speak with officers Jason for contact at 2157. Sir, are you in to follow?
0: 413 Lincoln.
1: 10-4. Audible 1950 West Baseline.

0: 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Show me 10 good night.
1: 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A-15 George on your head.
2: A-15 George, we're going 4.
1: 10-4. We got 2 in the 72, and 1 in the 73.
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0: 833 King, I copy your message for the 962 Henry 30th Avenue and Southern. Complaints on a scooter versus a red small SUV, Fire 17. Complainant advised vehicle left, but they said they were going to come back. 2159.
1: Do you know anyone for contact currently?
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0: 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It's a 415 George broadcast. 5 ago, complainant heard either 415 George or 503 Frank nearby. Nothing else being heard. Information only 2201.
1: For domestic 2901 North 82nd Ave, 814 Beach. And for domestic 2901 North 82nd Ave, 814 Beach. Copy and response, you need to go on Charlie 7. Again, Charlie 7, 2201.
2: 33, you can post on it.
1: Okay,
2: push on.
3: Can you send me the next in the message, please?
0: Yes, we're on the next is 9143802 North 19th Avenue. 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The curve in the 20, Clint's vehicle was hit. 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
2: It'll do, Mary.
1: Kane, can you send me back my check welfare?
0: So for the next is going to be...
1: Are you going to call?
2: Good, Kane.
0: Okay.

0: Nice to see a copy of your message to check well for 4001 West Camelback Unit, Adam 21. Such a conflicted elderly male named Joe. I'm gonna need a birth, but he's been unreachable by the son who's currently in jail. Description, the complainant was contacted by son and requested to check welfare, but doesn't know anything about him. Cell phone contact with Andrea, it's 2203. You know the fella?
1: No, I'm good.
0: Of course. The patient was discharged, refusing to leave. Just in a white male, no further description, no known weapons. Carlos with security contact, 2203.

0: 645. Can't go 6.
1: Okay.
0: Be at 19,000 Peoria, just north of Arizona 99, Paul, India Victor, India Charles.
2: I've fallen several times in this declining medical. Someone's going to check on him. It's manager calling it in by the name of Nick at 2204. You need to make a backup?
3: Hello, Jim.
2: Her social postings? 5530 West has possibly 20 where she's going. It's information. It's 2205.
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0: pizza place around there?
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2: What's that plan?
0: Steve Adams, 032985. They have to complain trying to prevent him from leaving.
2: Yeah, I'll be out with that first.
0: Yep.
3: 32 Lincoln.
0: Charlie 7, Alva DeVos.
4: 83 John, I'm on there.
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0: Chappie, you going to verify your code 4 on your info? All right, it's going to be a 61 that's been holding for a while at 6023 West Clarendon. A red Ram hit a parked black Jeep Wrangler, negative injuries. Not sure if impaired, but Andy wants to talk about it. 2207.

0: traffic will be at 546 38 on 39th Avenue. 9th will be. For 546 38 on 39th Avenue. 9th will be.
1: 11 King, is unknown.
0: 11 King, you're back with over on Charlie 2238.
1: 9th will be from around.
0: Separate.
1: 9th King, Modest.
0: Separate.
2: 9-12-King, Parker, Loco.
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0: 83 is at 52nd and Glen Fulton Street at the park for check welfare. 16 black clothing, so she ran away from a group home listed on the call. She's going to wait at the park for contact at 2209.
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0: 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The Phantom Desert.
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0: 1567, the Phantom Desert, please.
1: No copy.
2: 19th Street, Arizona 5 from Adam, 9 Paul 0.
1: 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I use the startup for 2222 or 29th Street for the family site, 722
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1: 732 Mary, thank you. Give me on Charlie Deck 7.
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4: 7215, you can come in on it.
1: Charlie 7.
4: Oh,
1: 732, thank you.
4: Yeah, I just rolled up to 1161. 24th Street and Thomas, just east. Probably that was 2, I'll be before.
1: Pick up. Two pretty units in the area, 45th Avenue in Granada. Text 91134, go 11 shots for her, that's it. 2212.
4: Lincoln, you're back.
1: 922 Lincoln, you're back. It's on Charlie 2212.
4: 9
1: 5 2 King, I'll
4: be

0: 511 King, I'll be coming 900 Bravo 802 West Roosevelt. Door left open for house with no signs of movement inside. Besides a dog that's walking around outside, it's possibly theirs. Leave it or not, that 2213 hours is a unit to follow.
1: 515 King.
0: 10-4. Happens to be a 459 Charles, 7090 North 19th Avenue, 625B. One 459 Charles, 7090 North 19th Avenue,
1: 622
0: Lincoln. 22 Lincoln, it's over on Charlie, back of 2213.
2: 652 King, 14.
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1: 62 Mara.
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0: Can you show us from 7, please?
1: 704. Frank, can you put me out on 291 at 32nd Street Navy School, just north of you?

0: 14 Tom 9010 North Bank Avenue and 415 George B. King Avenue, Maryland.
1: I'll issue my trespass.
0: 4910 at North 19th Avenue. Black male, 28 years old, black hat, black shirt, black pants, no weapons, refusing to leave the QT. The Cameron with security of contact 2216. Beautiful.
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0: Copy, 2272. Are you on that? Four. Charles 5463 North 39th Avenue.
1: Enter to Mayor Rigo prior.
0: 10-4.
1: 22 Lincoln.
0: 10-4.
1: Two three Mary.
2: Okay, I'll just stop for a second. Can they send me a message, please?
0: Correct yourself, did you copy? 10-4. I'm going to go, John.
3: 7-15, Bradley, can you show me 23?
0: Copy, 22. Chatter. 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Versus a black BMW Fire A17. No one's on site at 22 19 hours. Walking northbound, older brown pickup drove past the complainant, threw a can of beer at the truck while yelling. Older words hit the complainant in the back of the leg. Complainant does not want contact or medical. No one for contact information on 2219. Sir, you need to make a backup? West Buckeye. Can hold an audible 1950 West Baseline. And copy of 61 Henry, 4130 North 83rd Avenue, the Nugget. Black 25 Nissan Sentra versus a dark blue or black pickup. Adam David, 18-10. It fled westbound on Indian School, says there's about $6,000 to $7,000 worth of damage. Seems driver's possibly 390. Vanessa's your contact. It's 2220.
4: I'm getting close to that 32nd Street, Monte Rosa.
0: It's important. Did you want anybody to head out there with you?
4: Yeah, I want to start to roll in this way. I'd appreciate it.
0: All right, you have 32nd Street in Monte Rosa. It's on Charlie 7. 2nd Street in Monte Rosa. For 13, we're going to send me an audible 1950 West Eastland.
1: Is that guy outside the church completely making threats to people?
5: Said he was going to fight somebody.
0: 414 Lincoln for traffic. Send me 418 Bravo, 723 South 37th Avenue. Our trucks are doing burnouts in the backyard of the house, kicking up rocks and debris. I don't know how many are back there, and I want for contact at 2221. Is there a unit to follow? Units are back up 414 Lincoln, that 418 Bravo, 723 South 37th Avenue. 414 Lincoln, I'll keep working on your backup.
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7: be Usville 17. Thank you. There's somebody else picking up the 71 Franklin for the 961. Thank you.

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1: 7181, I appreciate switching. I apologize. You can go ahead and just cancel. Thank you.
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0: 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Twelve Lincoln for traffic.
1: Go ahead.
0: Thank you, sir. It's the Check Welfare, 1623 West Denton Lane in Unit 110. Let's go with subject Adam. Left the hospital AMA with the IVSR. I need to check, see if he's at the 20 to have IV properly removed. Discharge nurse for contact 2226. Is there any interval? Thank you.
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0: Yeah, 10-4, I've got a 585 there for Black Mazda 3 blocking a fire lane.
4: I copy. I'm still showing a 480 tunnel.
0: 10-4, let me take a look.
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0: 623 Lincoln, that call that's still on the stack for that 20 is 625 Ocean's call for their 1051 subject.
4: I copy. My MDC must just be running very slowly today. I appreciate it.
0: Yeah, go for
3: it.
6: Line 23, Mary.
0: Today, Mary?
6: Yeah, reference our call. We have an open door over here. I'm still trying to figure out if we can get some RP info or management info, but if you can send another unit, please. We're code 4.
0: Is there one more?
6: Today, Mary. There's no signs of forced entry or anything.
0: Okay, is there another unit for 9410
6: or 347?
0: That's my Mary. Sounds fine. Is there a supervisor to monitor the hook call 91?
3: North 19th Avenue, 224B. Need a backup for the shots fired. 5410 West Clinton Drive, 834B. Anyone at Berkeley come from Boys?
7: 834 Lincoln.
3: I copy. Charlie 8, supervisor to monitor. I need units to start up for the residential 2759 West Polk Street and the 830 Street.
6: 830, Mary.
3: I copy Charlie 8.
8: Sir, I disable my call. I'll attach.
6: Therefore.
3: 10-4.
9: 4-3-15, you can put on that.
3: Copy.
6: 750th Street, 724P. 844 East Bell, I know Check Welfare, 3901 East Innocle Pink.
3: Thank you. Is there two monitor?
9: 71 John monitor.
3: Thank you.
7: 724, can you put me on it?
3: Yeah, definitely.
7: 7213, same traffic, please.
3: Super.
10: No 188 North First Avenue. And 503, 2001 West Hadley.
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0: 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Heritage, do you need to go desert off, or tax stop, put in a call for five shots? 6-22-31.
1: 931 John, over to
0: him. Tax fire, is there a backup?
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0: Copy, it's on Charlie 6.
3: Nice, you
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5: Hey, there's a Mary, copy.
0: Seems we have called, I'm putting it back on the letter, asking for an ETA for the supervisor. Very cool.
6: Sorry, could you send that?
0: Our supervisor's on the 21 with their complainants. They're requesting an ETA for your call.
6: Probably in 3 minutes.
0: 10-4, thank you.
5: 2012 East Thomas Road, copy the info, no one will be for contact, 2232.
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1: 932 John.
0: 932 John, your back will still round Shredder, 2233. Anywhere for the back for this, 900 Mary, 2902 West Sweetwater. Anywhere for the back.
1: That's
0: all right.
6: 93 John Monitor.
0: Copy. Okay. 514 Lincoln for traffic.
6: Go ahead.
0: It's going to be a 503, 2001 West Hadley. Behind in the alley of apartment Diaz and David in the alleyway. With the shopping cart is sleeping on a makeshift bed. It's going to be a white or Hispanic male 30s, white t-shirt. Calling weapons, possibly on 237 David is 390. Calling for contact at 2234. Is there a unit to follow?
1: 513 King.
0: 10-4.
3: About their ETA, I don't know. It's taken so long.
0: Yeah, I'll make them a call.
3: Follow.
0: I come for the 418 Bravo, 723 South 37th Avenue. Four trucks doing burnouts in the backyard of a house, kicking up rocks and debris. Cone, how many are back? There's no one for contact at 2234.
3: 925
0: Mary. I copy, you guys are coming forward. And it was just sleeping with this door open.
4: 92 King. One of those units is breaking off and head to the shots fire call.
0: Okay.
1: You can go grab our call.

0: 623 Lincoln. I see the duplicate on our call. And if we could just have security not follow him and walk to the gas pumps, if you could go back inside, please.
1: Yeah, it's over a little north. So 240 18th Street and Thomas, 735 East.
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3: Can you just back up 735 King? I want to break away, come from a ways to back up 735 King.
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3: 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Thank you.
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0: 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Thank you.

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2: 10 North. It's going to be on 961 83rd Avenue and Lower Buckeye. Complaining gray Chevy Silverado versus blue Toyota sedan. Roberto pulled in the Nuts Brothers. It's 2238.
3: Copy 3901 East Pinnacle Peak, Unit 325. 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Is there a unit to follow?
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0: 612 Henry for Stoshek. Thank you. I'm going to copy your message to 4726 at the moment. I'm going to reassign 2239.
1: Can you just confirm with the fire they have the right 20? Still not here in the Shasta.
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1: Captain? You're super 10-1. Come on.
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1: I just asked for the 418 Tom on 4259 West Springdale.
0: Yeah,
2: I mean, that's going to be on 962 3rd Street and Southern. I'm going to switch GMC to Rain versus a white sedan. For a passenger, Gamlex for contact at 2241.

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0: Hey, Larry, Susan, can I copy your message from 961 Henry 9915 West Lower Buckeye Road? Red Dodge Journey, black, personal car left in unknown direction. Pulled into the Popeyes, but it occurred on the street. You have Selena involved for contact, 2232.
1: May I have her, please?
0: Copy your message for the next maybe three. It's going to be 9625 Avenue and Southern. Complaint, scooter, red small, SUV, fire with 17. It is 2242.

0: 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It's 2242.
1: Hey, Mary, go ahead.
2: So, 715 John is 23. They said you can 22. It's on number 3.
1: 914, perfect.
2: The next is a 418 Bravo 22 Drive East Highland Avenue at the Biltmore Gardens, apartment 129. Neighbor is knocking on the cleanest door and yelling after being asked to be quiet. White female. At 50, she's 390, no weapons. Natalie, for contact, 2240.
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1: 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He's been out with 27 Robert Davis 5, Arizona Plate.
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6: Yes, at 419-39 with Bears Lane. 6100 North Highest Matt Huston Victor, born in 1983, who owns 450 Williams. 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
4: 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And her son Levi, white male Talton, 29 years old, black shirt, no known weapons. 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

0: Five 15 King, I copy your message. It's going to be 415 Paul, 402 West Lincoln, car rent 406. Dog party with over 20 people in the apartment. No one for contact at 2248. Is there a unit to follow? Backup chair list at 2248. Oh, there's the mistake. 72450 North 45th Street. There's 631.
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0: there, Vylon, out of 7. Just give you a heads up, DPS just hit a vehicle, 40th Street and McDowell. They're not asking for any help right now, but we're heading that way to give them a hand.
1: I copy. DPS has a vehicle pinned, 40th Street McDowell. They don't need help. Thank you.
2: If you're in a generic call, I'm 23 in that area. I'll do some type of wait for them.
1: Okay.
0: Yeah, Air 5, I appreciate it. Yeah, they're seeing if they got a couple units to help out with traffic control and until they get a code 4. We'll be overhead shortly.
3: 26 mirrors, same traffic. We'll do some photo over 23 as well.
1: Okay.
4: Please come back negative on a BMW 335. Okay. This one came in from DPS Peace Out. Says there was a wrong way driver that crashed on the northbound off ramp at Broadway. The southbound and the northbound lanes then crashed. It was a black Chevy Trax. License plate Charlie Tom Frank 3688. We had a couple of duplicates that did come in on this. Complainant's white Chevy or white Toyota Corolla. Driver appeared 390 and a passerby took the keys away from the black Ford. It's 2250. For Charlie 6 for that domestic, 70,150 North 45th Street.
2: Hey, somebody get that road to Visa 40 Street. We have traffic in front of that,
4: 40 mil to switch for Charlie 6, 17,450 North 45th Street.
2: Street, of McDowell on, just Visa 40 Street, Mr. Charles. Right, we got a unit there. Back out to United in the line of fire.
4: 824 King, I copy your message for the domestic 1325 North 30th Drive, Unit 21. 11 minutes ago, the boyfriend grabbed complainant by the neck. His name is Travis, born in 83, black male, 44 years old, gray shirt, black basketball shorts, white shoes, just bought a 415. William was verbal with complainant. Subject left while on 21, heading southbound, possibly going to 1114 West McDowell. Give Cecilia for contact, 2252. Can I get a unit to call? 10-4, thank you.
2: Hey, unit, can you just relay what DPS is putting out, please? It looks like they're moving up on a vehicle.
0: Yeah, Air 5, we're not putting much out on their channel. We're just getting overhead, so let me see if I can take over some of their communications.
4: A24 King Fire, the backup is to Charlie 8-2253. 825 King, do you want to follow up?
2: So, if you can't copy, we'll open it up.
5: Hey, sorry if you can't. If you can just keep it closed a little longer, just a smidge longer. Las Vegas is a guy back in their car, and then do an actual clearing.
2: On 40th Street, can you please just close down, close eastbound?
4: This is coming from room Turley 106 West Doors, 2253.
0: He is off to the south side of the road. If you guys want to take the, maybe the curb lane for eastbound so the DPS can move their stuff, double check with ground units, but I think westbound can probably open up again.
5: Yeah,
2: 7-2-3, did I copy? We're going to open it up.
5: Yeah, I think at this point they've got the car, or the guy in the back of the car, so we're good. We can open it up.
0: For the Phoenix ground units, guys, thanks for responding this way. We were coming from way out in 800, so I appreciate you guys getting over to help them out. We will be 10-8.
6: I was given Arcan 2 times by 17, just information for 255.

Arizona 14 Tom 40 20 East Bell and Audible 11209 North 19th Avenue. Twin Limit Tires, no contact info only. It's 2255.

0: 7-2-3. He's sent over the 502. I'm going to be copy info.
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0: 7-2-4, King Q, please stand by.
1: 7-2-4, King, the next, the 475150, Sam Buren at the Circle K. By male, 30s, white pants, black jacket, no weapons, came into the store and $47.45 a missile in value, subject currently cross the street in a tent. Kayla for contact, 2257, is there units of both?
0: 7264.
1: Thank you.
2: She's still waiting to meet PD at the light rail, said they haven't came by yet. Wants to speak with them about missing purse. It's Jessica Senka for contact, 2357. Yes, to fall.
0: It should be okay.
2: 10-4.
3: Again, and time in.
4: Copy, thank you.
5: Four twenty-three ocean.
6: Yes, ma'am. Is there an available 42 you can meet me out front of 400 right now? It's some code 4. I'm just out speaking to a citizen who's asking for some help.
4: Any units to go help out of 400?
0: Yeah, 425, George.
4: Copy.
0: 415, Lydia.
6: 4 from the ocean. I'm standing outside. I'm speaking to a 101. If you could make me up a 500 generic call. She's saying her son is currently experiencing an auto x-ray. So I'll try to help her work through it.
0: 41 King, is he 23 as well?
6: 4 from the ocean. Back on everything. He's not 23.
7: They're going to be related to the 900 ending in 4048. The son, Joey Velasco.
0: Can you take my audible?
2: 10-4, go forward, stand by for hot traffic.
0: Go for
8: it. Audible 8803, can you show me 10 sec, please?
1: Yeah, I'm coming.
8: Thank you,
7: YouTube. 0048.
4: 423 Ocean.
6: For the 900.
9: So 647, 2703 was going out to Circle K. Two ago, there was a black male, dark blue jersey with the number 8 on it, white pants, no weapons. Walked into the complainant and said, it's my hood. The complainant didn't know if the subject had a weapon or not. He was last seen. I don't know direction of travel. The complainant has one contact in the majority of my black hat, black shirt with a green hoodie, black pants, and I copy that back up his 23 years old.
4: It's not related.

0: 9-3-2-10, sorry, Charlie Tech.
1: No worries, it's going to be a 4-3749 West Wilton. It's going to be a return call. TV related, children's mom, Brittany, born in 92, with female, 34 years old, 5'5", medium build, no weapons, just 390. The husband's concerned that their 2- and 3-year-old kids aren't being cared for. Mom opened the door. She was holding the 21 up, and she seemed like she was disoriented. You could hear the kids screaming in the background. You know, PD assistant contacts with Jasmine. She's part of the crisis team. She's 23-01. You know, Mr. Fellows?
2: 9-3-2-1.
1: Yeah. 10-4.
3: D1 King, reference that call. Did they fire said they transported for precaution?
4: I did ask that, but she said she didn't know. She didn't have that information.
3: D1 King, I copy. When did you get 23 to St. Joe's? They just came in. Yeah, I appreciate it. Thank you.
4: 803 Mary, you copy?
5: 803 Mary, you didn't copy. What was that?
4: When you get to St. Joe's, if you could give us an update on the status, we're unsure if it was precautionary or not.
5: Yeah, copy.
4: Thank you.
0: I need to get a monitor.
1: Sure, for us.
0: Can you attach me, please?
1: Sure, for us.
0: 8-2-4, what time did this call come in?
6: 36-foot, medium build, blue shirt, black pants. I think I was told earlier he had an accident on the scene. Jonathan, you can call you for contact at 2303. Is there a unit to make a backup? Any backup for 733 Lincoln for this trespasser? It's 998 East Indian School Road, 733 B.
0: 703 King, I can have that.
1: Copy. 931 Lincoln for traffic.
7: Sure.
1: Did MS 314,830 North Black Canyon, Unit 1051. 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There are dogs in the house, then they're not nice. Contacts with Benetta, it's 2303. You know to follow?
4: Take 32 Lincoln. I copy your message. 3961 Henry on 9915 West Lower Buckeye Road back. It's 2304.
1: Are you able to meet the backup?
8: Good. To reference your call there, it looks like fire saying they're also getting information for a medical emergency. They're not sure if they need a response or not. They're mentioning they're also getting 647 info.
9: We asked her if she needed the fire department. She said no, and she's old and 918, so they don't need a response.
8: I'll let them know. Thank you.

833 King. Your next is going to be a 961 8015 West Albany Place. Red Challenger versus three parked cars, a white vehicle, unknown dark vehicle, and another unknown vehicle. 2305.

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1: So far.
2: District Welfare 4001 West Camelback Unit, Adams 21, attempted conflict in an elderly male named Joe Singer. Unknown date of birth, but he's been unreachable by son who's currently in jail. He doesn't have any info about him, but he was contacted by the son and asked to have a check welfare done. Telephone contact with Andrea, 2307.

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0: Have you killed that creature 10 units, fella? Units, follow this. Check welfare, 19th Avenue. Kill back point.
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0: Temper.

0: 231 King to 214 Mary. The older male half has a 52 out of Phoenix.
1: Or in front of 2051 Southern, I'm going for.
2: Okay.
3: 726 Mary, can you send us along with an RV, copy FO?
2: 726 Mary, I copy. It's going to be a 415 Edward, 425 North 36th Street. It's not music from seven parties that are outside Nansen. You don't have any more contact, 2311.

0: 说吧，你这说，谁说去？
1: For 18th Avenue in Maryland, with us from North Side Street, the firefighter at 22:21 hours. Two shots, nothing else here. Heard 2312, unit Paul. Unit Paul, the shots fired 18th Avenue in Maryland.
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1: Want to go, two shots heard. East of the complainant's house, nothing else seen or heard. No one for contact, information only at 2313.

0: I'll take that 647 on the flank review.
1: 10-4, it's going to be at...
2: We'll see it.
1: 10-4, it's going to be 3,002 for Florida the last hour. So might need something that's parked in front of the Comunas house. It appears to be unoccupied, not running, but it's kind of in the center of the street, facing eastbound. No contact, it's 2014.

0: Hughes, Polish Domestic 1931 with carriage. Six, 11, King, we'll get a response. If you want to stand by, I'll check in for that.
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2: Eight thirty-two Marion.
0: Anyone else? 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
0: Yeah, Dunlap, West 25th Avenue, I'm looking out with Arizona, William King Adams, 7 Georgia.
1: 10-4.

0: 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It's 2226 East Polk Street, 725 East.
1: Go ahead.
2: 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Keep me on it, please. 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
1: Temper.
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0: Stream. 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I heard a loud bank car went out. Their power came back on. The apartment across the street still doesn't have any. It's just informational for you at 2318.
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1: A-12 Lincoln.
0: Yeah, can we have Tyra come back out here? The passenger that was in the pickup truck, he's complaining that his side is hurting, he's in pain, and he wants to get checked out.
1: Back, or are you still over there on Charlie Deck?
2: Yeah, I apologize, I thought they already threw back.
1: Except I'll let you out on Charlie Deck now.
2: Yeah, they're separated, everything's close. We're just trying to figure it out.
1: Copy, they're separated, everything's good for.
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1: Copy that, thanks.
0: Five 13 King. So Fire 1402 East Roosevelt Street, Unit 1, in lots of yelling and beating from the listed unit. Can hear 101 telling them not to back up. No mention of any weapon. They don't want contact 2320. Is there a 12?
1: 513 King.
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1: We got a tech welfare that came in 9030 West Montecito Avenue, 811B, and a 418 9654 West Mitchell Drive, 812B.

0: information is area 1136 East Tonto Street, the 647 Victor broadcast. I see the same white SUV you guys passed by there several times tonight. Having further information, just wanted to let us know. It's info only at 2326.
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2: Can you get to 415 Edward 1010 North 48th Street, Unit 2024? Not muted from above that. You don't have anyone for contact. It's 2322. Are you going to hang back up? So this is going to be Diego, born in 2001, Hispanic, all tall, heavy build, unknown clothing, unknown weapon. BSF have autism and functions of 8-year level, unable to get him to calm down. Completed for contact 2323, you're back in the cash.
1: Can you get
2: me on that? I'm right down the street. Sound far. 4-0 back after, sir.

0: That did you, Johnson? My 240, please.
1: Go for it. Hey, bud.
2: Yes, this of my call to 961. Fire truck at both parties has no injuries.
1: Of course.
3: So she wants contact again.
4: It's definitely his mother that wants contact. Or not the mother, it's going to be the son or daughter.
3: Okay, copy.
2: From 11 ton.
0: Yeah, go ahead.
5: Audible 2045 East Camel Max from this news eatery. A is in Adam 17. I've been from zone 22, the kitchen exit, and from 360 motion now at 2325. Sherry, did you take a backup?
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0: La información es una vez más hecha para broadcast 44th Street and Pinnacle Peak, just north. 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
1: Emergency traffic is a fight, 7500 South, 16th Street, 425 feet.

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2: 625 KX, turn up for license.
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3: feet. 42 is a little tied up, see if anybody else can help out.
0: 341 units to set up, back up 424 km, 5500 South 16th Street, 425 feet.
2: 11 from always.
0: So far.
4: Okay, King, I'm going with, I don't know why my radio's not going out. I'm going with them.
0: Good.
5: That's 3619.
0: Alright, copy 23, next one. And four, it's going to be a 961 Henry, 4130 North 83rd Avenue at the Nugget. Compliance black 25 Nissan Sentra versus a dark blue or black pickup. License plate Adam David 18210. Fled westbound on Indian School. Pink driver was possibly 390. You got the massive contact 2327.
5: Okay, there's a George code 408.
0: 1045, thank you.
6: Eight oh three Mary.
7: Yeah, can you transfer the whole line to my call, please?
0: I'm sorry, attach what to your call?
7: LLN number?
0: Yeah, go ahead.
7: David 0727 8937.
8: 2020 is Beverly Lane. 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
0: Carry it to the back.
9: Okay.
8: 2820s, Beverly.
0: That's not your log. 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
9: 413, Lincoln.
0: 25.

0: 735 Pink. Can you send that 1062? I got the info.
1: 735 Pink. It's a 1052 personal surrender. 16th Street McDowell Road. It's an Amber Payne Morgan 88 and a contactor rookie out there at 2330. Sir, are you to make a backup? 732 King. I see a 1072
2: King. I attached.

0: 8-3 Lincoln, can you collect all three as a report, please?
1: 10-4.
2: Have anyone for contact either at 2331? Are you in to back up?
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2: Buena Vista Road. Complaints in a verbal won't answer questions 20th from phase 2. It's 2331. Can I get a unit to know? Can I get a unit to follow 821 King on the spy call 3540 West Buena Vista Road, 825B?
5: 822 King.
2: 10-4 King.
6: 803 Mary, for info.
2: 803 Mary, go ahead.
6: Can you notify anyone team that the SP that was involved in the accident is getting a CT scan, so we're waiting to see if it's going to be life threatening or not?
2: 624 Mary for traffic.
3: Go ahead.
2: Thank you, sir. So check welfare 2339 West Northern, unit 206. Going to check on a Denny, 37-year-old white female, 7,200 pounds. She does own 415 Williams. Complaint said her boyfriend, Vincent, born in 1984, won't let complainant see her. He barely opens the door when complainant goes by. They do a 415 Frank history. He recently got out of jail. And Gloria wants contact. It's 2332.

0: 这种情况中。
1: Hey, one can go ahead.
0: 27 with 8 Gold, making more units out there to start maybe working up closures. If I will wait to leave a minute, confirm the injuries of the driver.
1: Hi, 81 King, I'm sorry. The volume on your guys' end is all of a sudden changed super low. Can I have you 10 minutes?
0: Yes, sir. Can you see with 812 Lincoln and see if any more units out there start doing some closures and file away until we can get a confirmed update on the injuries from the end of the hospital, please?
1: Aye, copy.
2: Just one more unit. Westbound on Thomas. Shut down.
1: Yeah, 10 more. Can we get another unit out to 83rd Avenue and Thomas help out with 508 Westbound Thomas to shut down? Can I get another unit to help out with 508 for this 962 83rd Avenue and Thomas?
3: Of course, Mayor, we'll have out there with two men. We'll see if we can work on a single minute taker spot at some point.
1: 10-4, thank you.
4: 11 King, I'm okay, everything up right here, and then I'll go with it.
5: Is that 09, West, North, Northern?
1: Happy, are you good for it?
0: All right, we have Mary to put us on that.
1: Okay. I got the good one.

0: 2-34 King for the 918 Tom. My backup will attach.
1: 10-4, 1924 East Dahlia Drive to my house, sir. I'm going to be picking up a Hispanic male named John Chavez. He's 5'5", 140 pounds, injured himself. I don't know if anyone else is home with him. We're taking him to 12 until 7th Ave at 2336.

0: I am 2014, so it's tough. Northern, west of 28th Ave, and what's going on in Blake?
1: So far. Turn 4. 418 is going to be at 4316 West Hopi Trail. Complainant's back 23 at the house, and he's assisting getting his meds. Lisa won't let him in. You've got Robert for contact. 2337 Kennedy Units.
2: Well. I'm Katsuki. I'll be with 624K.
1: Jeff. Time for thinking. Information from area 3048 West Lawrence. The 11th broadcast for 11 in front of the house, possibly coming from a red car that's parked outside in the driveway. No contact info, only 2338.

0: to 32 Lincoln for the next.
1: What's that? 459.
0: I'm taking my copy. It's going to be 3130 North 7th Avenue. It's hearing loud music from the parking lot, an unknown type of vehicle. I'm going to go for contact at 2339. You need to make a backup? Hey, backup for 7 Avenue King for this Christian Edward. It's 3130 North 7th Avenue. It's a 734B. A33 Marriott, copy your message. That 1070 is going to be 5243 West Glass Lane, 2330.

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4: 821 King, is that you?
1: Right.
4: 4 Charlie 8.
3: 82 King, moment.
4: 10-4, thank you.
2: The Gloria?
3: Yeah, first one we're supposed to be checking on the 101.
2: Her name's Deloria.
4: Wait.
2: 22, sorry, we're trying to contact Demi.
0: Southern, copy with the info, 2341, is there a unit to follow? Units are back. 10-4.

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0: Can you call our comp and find out what building they're in?
1: Yeah, that's okay.
2: Two thirds of Lincoln for info.
0: Fine.
2: Identification coming in, saying nonverbal between five subjects. Saying there's kids involved, mentioned weapons, but they didn't say what type. There's 3 to 4 Hispanic males and a few Hispanic females, 30 to 40s.
3: Check welfare at 9030 West Montecito Avenue. Glendale's requesting to check on female having 901 thoughts. Female is tomorrow, born in 95. Her 21 is in the vault. And they had it pinging at this list of 20. She was 4 ETL from Card Stadium last night and drove from females for Danny Mom, and her number is in the call. 2340.
0: Alright, 23 Mary.
1: 923 Mary.
0: You want to put me on 647 at 8001 West Northern, please?
1: Come forth.
4: First traffic to be unknown trouble, 27th Avenue, but also 911 beat.
0: 911 King.
4: Copy 911 King, you're from Silver, I'm sorry, 2343.
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0: 911 King, Mother.
1: Copy.
6: Are you able to get a number? I've seen the call details here. There's not even a number to contact the Glendale person, so I can't even clarify what exactly they want doing here.
3: Yeah, 10-4, I'll send you it to your MDC if you'd like.
6: Copy, thank you.
0: Hi, 14, I think. Give me a message, please.

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0: 814 Mary Pryor, and then anyone else, Mr. Charlie, 2344.
2: 811 King, copy. Charlie.
3: Nine verbal between a male and a female, then hung up. Sound up and said, calling the cops, then the 101 said, I am calling, hung up. I'm going to call back with the 911 only. 2344 is there a unit to follow?
4: 425.
3: 4.

0: 31B. East Jefferson. Saw music with a live band. Tyler for 21, contact at 2345. Is there a unit to follow?
1: I'll take care of it. I'm at 21.
0: I copy.
2: Sergeant Soldier on
0: it. Back up, sounds fairly submitted. 2345.
2: 13 there.
0: Travis Step.
3: 7 John Honor.
0: Over.
4: 736 Mary, can you show us prayer on a 585? And then can you copy a plate for the William 2 Adams 7 John Young? And then can you see if like UPS is missing any 961 Henry vehicles? Because this vehicle has clearly been in an accident.
0: Where are you?
4: It is 7th Street, Willetta.

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1: Six 47 taking into February 7,000, it's 478 Parkies, Mills 101, Smith Freezes, and Aegis, spoken 237 David. Could anyone for contact at 2347? Is there you to take a backup? For the 647 3905 North 7th Avenue.

0: 736 area, so we're not missing any matching vehicles to that. 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
1: Ten Fours Mule, 17,201 North 19th Avenue, dispensary. Flight attendant Gold Mill was being verbal, had a rock in his hand, so complaining, grabbed the baton. Subject left southbound 19th Avenue, left with no one following, draining out comeback. Security near Martin for contact at 2349. And 221 came on follow.

0: Free Springs, the area 6831 on 25th Drive, going eastbound. North Queens neighbor has been playing loud music, unknown directions, and follow me at 2350.
1: Go ahead.
0: It's going to be a trespasser, 1732 West Mount Vernon, Circle K, 78 homeless subjects outside being verbal and unknown weapons. Please offer contact at 2350. Is there a unit to follow?
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0: Thank you, sir. 647, 6534 North Via Manana Drive, the house. I would go 2 miles, random place door, while I'm running to neighbor's house to do the same. Only saw profile, no further description. Possibly can still be going around the neighborhood. No for contact 2352, you're back to touch.
1: So, if I can copy that info, and just so you know, it do sound a little muffled.
0: 10-4, thank you.

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1: 814,
0: a couple more units. Suspect possibly has a knife. Blue Roton Charlie, 82352. 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Temper.
2: Unit or two for this, 239 7007 Northwest Indian School Road, 814. 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

0: can you see something?
1: Go ahead.
0: Second place in Brills, I was a Hispanic male. Yellow shirt and black shorts.
1: And location?
0: And Brills.
1: Thank you. I need to help out 421 George.
0: 421 Council, cut out.
1: Copy, thank you. Six to ten, can you actually attach to that call? That was 4158, correct? The 487 on Thomas?
2: That's correct. I copied the info as well.
1: 10-4, 2355.
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1: Copy 23-46-46 West Indian Square, this is 7-11. Yeah, I'm doing well in the store taking candy. He's a black male, 70s, medium height, thin build, blue t-shirt, blue pants with no weapons. Employee for contact at 2355. Is there a unit to make it back? 25 King, I see you attached. Thank you. Backup 73 King, who's 23 on a 487, 646 West Indian School Road, 730 TV.
0: 703 King, I'll head that way.
4: First traffic is a domestic 1402 East, Roosevelt Street, 513 beep.
0: 513 King.
4: 513 King, you and anyone else? Going to be on Charlie Deck 5, 7, you're clear, 23 State 5.
0: 515 King, prior.
1: 10-4.

0: gotten a check welfare, 12th Street in Belmont, 647 Zicker, 2525 West Townley.
1: All right, thank you for 14 doors, call grandpa.
0: So 42525 West Townley, 8900 North, and the male in 101 have been sitting in a white Chevy for the past few hours. They have a 6-year-old boy with them who's running around. No further information on the weapons. No for contact 2357, units off.
1: 623 open. Six 25, can you throw my check over?
0: 10-4 is 12th Street in Belmont, just west near the community pool for phase 2. I was asking for NASA, someone is 901 Henry in a bag and laughing hysterically, couldn't get her to answer any questions, crying, saying she no longer wants to be in the country, possible CIT situation. I was on open line with her crying. The interpreter couldn't understand what she was saying, but that's Maria from contact 2358, you just follow.
2: 622 King.
0: 10-4.

Information for the Incinator 1668 West Campbell. 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

0: 24, can you turn to transport in 1 minute?
1: This is 4. North 40th Street, the Capriya on Camelback. It's building D's and David. Black male, late 20s, heavy build on clothing description, no weapons. Just went over both a black female, late 20s. Also been built on clothing description, no weapons, out in front of building D's and David. Been physical with those two in the past. You don't have anyone for contact currently. 714 going to see you, 17 as well, and then next. Complaints, park, black Jeep Wrangler, and injuries. You have Andy for contact. It's midnight.
2: Thanks, Dr. Lincoln. Can you put me out with 621 Lincoln, prior code 4, has one in custody.
1: Yeah, confirmed.
2: And if you wouldn't mind just having 623 King come over here for a 1060, please.
1: Confirm. So I copy 1 Christine 19th Avenue, Spirit. 29 hours.

0: That unit in backup on Charlie 7 has been a 0-1. I copy prayer for you, also Charlie 7.
1: 7-1 jail monitors.
0: Yeah.
2: I'll be on 38th Street in McDowell, out with the black belt, I'm sure. Black jeans. Go for it.
0: On a 585 I-17 Peoria.
2: And more, good for
0: it. Good for it.
2: N31 John, go ahead.
0: N31
2: John, go ahead.
0: Seeker N22.
2: Copy, thank you.
0: N5 586.
2: 10-4.

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1: 805 football team.
0: Go ahead.
2: Yes, ma'am. Can you sign myself off in 1057? Have a good night. Thank you.
0: I'm sorry.

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1: Lincoln for traffic.
2: 621 Lincoln, good.
1: Thank you. The 585 I-17 Peoria older mobile brown truck is stopped in the westbound lane. Someone's around the vehicle, has hazards on. It's blocking both lanes of westbound traffic. Known for contact 906.

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1: You know, sorry for this domestic. 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
2: I got your message for the 647, 6602 West Encanto Boulevard at Desert West Park. Was told by PD to call back if subject returned to the park and subjects walking by the bathrooms, pushing a cart. Hispanic male, 30 to 40, average height, medium build, no shirt, unknown color, short. Deputy for contact, 7 after midnight. Can I get you at 12?
0: American.
2: 10-4.
3: Point on King, 22 is pretty tied up. Anyone from Green Line can head that way.
4: I'm 32, can I copy that audible? 1133 East Indian School Road. From the fire door and entry sensor as well as the showroom at 8 after midnight. Is there a unit to make backup? We back up for 733 Lincoln Fitness Audible, 1133 East Indian School Road, 733B.
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2: Hey, 15 King, I copy your 102 miles, 473, it's 8 after midnight. The domestic 3161 West Cheryl Drive, 924 Beat. 922 Lincoln, and you're back up to the trail line. It's Midnight 08-6, you're clear.
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0: 6, 13, King for the next MIV.
1: So far, it's going to be a 5-18-20 West Hazelwood Street. Unknown subjects and loud verbals to the inside of White Crest at 300, possible license plate. John May Adams, 6 Henry Charlie, has been there by all. No description on for contact. Midnight 10, units of all. 22, you're back to touch.
2: Sullivan, a 5-230 South 12th Avenue, and a trespasser, 1732 West Hungarian.
1: Third Avenue and a 647 2323 West Mont.
3: We have cleared the scene at 844 East Bell Road, apartment 1082. This is going to be a domestic dispute between son and mother. She wants him evicted. They both became combative with fire department.
0: Temper.

0: 81 King Purple.
1: Go ahead, sir.
0: Roman assist for accident 83rd Avenue, Thomas Francis driver. 21 from Unit Boston, not going to be life threatening.
1: I'm sorry, I understood referencing the 962. You got a call from the hospital, 10-9 the rest?
0: Yes, I heard from the units that are at the hospital doing follow-up. They just told the doctor to stop. The injury is not going to be life-threatening.
1: I copy. The injuries are not going to be life-threatening. Do we want to keep our 508 in place out there?
0: Yes, and we'll keep our 508 in place for now so we can get this cleaned up with the record of the tow truck is already 23, so it shouldn't be too much longer.

7-14 John, I copy. It's clear. Let me test it. It's 4127 East Indian School Road. It's 042.

0: 703 King.
1: 703 King.
0: Yes, ma'am. Is there a way to check the 20 on this? Because we're not getting 1133. It ends at 1129.
1: I'm glad I can give them a call. It looks like they did request dispatch. So let me give them a call and see.

0: Virgin Mary, put us out at 2201.
1: 814 Mary, I'm sorry, 10-9?
2: Apartment number 2201.
1: I copy, apartment 2201. And with a gray shirt, black shorts, no weapons, no truck contact, and I copy, I can put some in the 16.
3: Six, 24 Mary for traffic.
4: Good.
3: 647 Victor, 2525 West Townley Avenue. On a mail, I want, I've been sitting in a white Chevy car for the past few hours. They have a 6-year-old boy with them who's running around. No further information, no weapons. No one for contact, just 16 hours.
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6: Talking stop parked in a Bluff Dodge. I have a big Zebra John, Zebra 2118. James, the employee, was calling the sin at 016. Unit to make a backup?
7: 732 King.
3: There's 20 pounds, blonde, black tee, cookie monster pajamas, slippers, is walking in front parking lot, looking into cars, no weapons. No one for contact, 017 hours. And 625 King, I see you attached, thank you.
6: 07, it's 972.
3: Frequency. 10-4, 415 Frank, 5819 North 23rd Avenue, Clinic X, Adrian, born in 2000. Clinic male, 36 years old, meeting bills, blue tank, blue shorts, no weapons, is inside refusing to leave, was pushing the plan 30 seconds ago and is being verbal. Excuse me, 30 ago and is being verbal. So he's not in the least. Jeffrey for contact, 017 hours, unit to phone. Thank you. 611, was that hit before?
8: Yeah, I'm called for it, thank you.
3: Thank you.
7: Yeah, I'm called for now.
2: Copy.
3: Okay. 418 Tom, 4020 Spell Road in the Jug in the Box. 391 male, 30s, 5'6", 190 pounds, gray shirt and shorts, knocking on the doors, wanting to get with the lobby's closed, weapons. Jonathan, employee for contact, 18 hours, is very initiable.
0: 634 John, give me like 1 minute and I'll attach.
3: Perfect, thank you.

0: Emergency traffic is from St. George, 4270 West Thomas Road, 824B. Anybody for this 115 George, 4270 West Thomas Road, 824B? Happy, no response from this used to go. Could be 5 ago, subject fired one shot into the air after a verbal in the parking lot. Could be worked on Charlie 8020.
1: I have a unit start up on this 415 George, 4270 West Thomas Road at County Farm, 824B.
2: Or if you may clear the system, Norman, put us on it.
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1: 623 Lincoln.
0: 623 Lincoln in your backup. I don't have a direction yet, but I got a white Kia and a gray Volkswagen. Charlie, 621 after.
2: Need you back up, 22 Lincoln. Temporary supervisor monitor.
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0: 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Send an audible 4131 North 27th Avenue at the Taqueria La Corita. 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At 22 units to follow.
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0: 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We can message 952 on the 31st Avenue, 923 beat.
1: 922 Lincoln.
0: 922 Lincoln, you're back. I'm sure 023.
1: 923 Jingle, I'll be searching.
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0: 802, can I copy your message for that 900 Henry 53rd Avenue in McDowell at the bus stop? 24 after midnight. You can take care of it.
1: Apollo, I was on the bike.
0: Apollo, Mother Cross Street.
2: Go ahead.
3: I know you're 23, but I just got a duplicate advising that it's getting physical. Do you want to keep it on here or switch it to Charlie Deck?
2: I'll keep it on here for now.
3: Okay. The duplicate says that the subject is not getting physical. No injuries, no weapons. Prosecution is desired. That's all the info I have so far.
4: I might call it an accident. Leave me on it.
5: Two twenty-four King.
4: Can you please send me the 14th call on 19th Avenue?
5: The 418 North 19th Avenue. 218 at the Corona Restaurant. Outside near the entrance, she's going to leave. She's going to be on the patio. Hispanic or native male. 40s, medium build, shirtless, tattoos and shorts. None of weapons. People manager there for contact at 026. Anyone to make a backup?
6: 21 came.
5: 10-4.

purposes shots fired. That was fired at 4270 West Thomas Road. Subject fired one shot into the air after a verbal. Subject left in a gray Saturn. Arizona plate Mary Robert Adam 154. Last seen eastbound on Thomas. Driver is going to be a static mom, 39 years old, 5'5", 180 pounds. Unknown clothing is armed with a black 9mm Glock. Last seen eastbound on Thomas. Just information only. 027.

0: 425 Kingo 6.
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0: 16th Street, NI, with 22 Williams, 7148.
1: Okay.

0: 931 Johnny, send me that 647 33 beat.
1: Excuse me, on 19205 North 27th Avenue, the Sportsman Warehouse. Two subjects with a dog camp out in the front of the store off to the side under an awning. First subject is going to be a white male, medium height, medium build, white shirt, dark pants, no open. Second one is a white female, 30s, with a black tank, light color shorts, and no weapons. This is all being seen from live video off site. They want you guys to move them along. Telephone contact with security. It's midnight, 29 minutes, follow.
2: Alright,
1: where'd you want
0: them out? Pepper.
1: Temper.

0: 613 King, I copy. Next to your beat is the loud music, 4802 19th Avenue, loud music from building 12. Sorry for contact, 30 hours, Zena to fall.
1: Sure, thank you.
0: Thank you.
2: So, I have about 30 seconds out before I call. Can we just get a code for those units that are already arrived?
0: 611 King.
3: 611 King, we're code for a bullet out with the subject, they're separated.
0: I copy your code 4, they're separated.
2: Can I copy that 239 RV? Can you please send it?
0: Six 632 Lincoln for the audible, 4823 Bluefield Avenue. Came in at 023 hour. I just no contact with the RP. Justin, 21 is on the call. It's 031 hours. Is there a unit to follow?
4: 31, 726 Mary, C17 as well.
0: Six 632 Lincoln, pencils, back up, please.

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0: Hey, reference my call. Is it possible to get the area and just do a flyover and see if there's anybody out there to clear them out?
1: No problem, clear for them.
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0: The fight rating is currently 10-6.
1: Okay, yeah, there's definitely people out there, but we're not going to go out there. So if the area never gets a chance, just fly over and clear them out. Appreciate it.
0: So far.

0: There's 715 John. I'm reaching the site 5115 North 40th Street. Info's on the call. It's midnight 34. Can I get a unit to follow?
1: Yeah.
0: Copy.

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1: Hey, 831 King, I'm with the Mishka for.
2: We shot the fire, but we're down to 8.
3: Before I copy, it's going to be the address of 5212 East Hash Knife Road, to be just north in the desert there. Looks like complaints been hearing earlier from 30 semi-automatic rounds going off. For the unit, there's definitely people out there. One of you can let the flyover, see if you can we'll clear them out.
2: All right, yeah, we can start heading that way. I'm going to guess somewhere around 10 minutes away, maybe a little less. Can you give it to me one more time?
3: Yeah, it's going to be 5212 East Hash Knife Road. It's going to be in 212B, 22800 North.
2: How do you spell the beginning of that? Is it H-A-S?
3: 10-4, it's going to be Henry Adam Sam Henry Knife Road. It's going to be a...
2: Thank you.
3: Perfect. Use your Tatum and Pinnacle Peak. It's going to be just east on the north side.
2: Alright, we'll start it that way.
3: Sure.
4: 615 King.
5: Thank you, Supervisor Monitor.
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0: So 585, be on the railroad tracks, 2nd Avenue and Jackson, 518
1: feet. 514,
0: Lincoln. 514, Lincoln, your backup sister Charlie, 5 with 939.
2: I got you.
3: Sir, Mr. Kiyomar.
0: Mm-hmm. 823B and domestic 9551 West Catalina Drive, 2900 block north, 812B. Message for the next one in your beat. It's going to be a check welfare 9030 West Montecito Avenue. This is the one that Glendale's requesting on a female having 901 thoughts wanting us to do a check welfare. There's nobody left for contact information though. It's pretty after midnight. Can I get a unit to follow?
3: And Thomas, we're the one that's lost. I'll be giving her a ride.
0: I copy.
3: And a call for service, if you do, just put me on it.
0: Yep.

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1: Go ahead.
0: It's going to be the 961 8015 West Albany, please. Red Dodge Challenger versus three parked car. 41 after midnight.

purchase information for any 400, 700, 900 units. Christian shot fires that started at 4270 West Thomas Road. Subject fired one shot into the air after a verbal in the parking lot. Suspect left in a gray Saturn, last seen eastbound on Thomas, Arizona plate Mary Robert Adam, 154. Driver's going to be Hispanic male, 39 years old, 5'5", 180 pounds, unknown clothing, had a black 9mm Glock. Come in contact, 043.

0: 231 King, can you send me the 488 Victor in my beat?
1: 10-4. So 44-year-old 101 in a black Escalade. She has high blood red, slumped over, barely responsive and breathing. 517 at 040 to us.
0: Tom 5.
2: Defense is 1501 miles. Last three are going to be 830 at address on 14th Street.
1: 14 South 44th Street.
3: Over.
2: Did you see any calls for service either in the area or at that 1325 North 14th Street edge?
3: Just sitting back down, but I'll check for you.
2: Copy. Sounds like she's been lodged for about a couple hours. Just in case anybody's looking for a tight, lean, stiff arm.
3: Just confirming, you said your check welfare on Central was related to that vehicle or truck?
4: Yeah, 10-4. She was heading there to find her boyfriend. He was the one that was driving the car before.
3: I copy. Did you want me to merge the call with the hot call?
4: No, if you don't mind just keeping this separate for now. I'll do a separate incident for this.
3: I copy. Control 55.
5: Code 4 accident.
3: Copy.
6: 501 King.
3: 501 King.
6: Can you send me the 239 at Cass? And then can you also relate incident 4417?
3: I copy.
7: The lights out here. I'm the older helicopter, so I'm on the floor tonight. It's a little more antiquated. Let me see if I can dial it in. Find them and look at them a little bit better.
3: Come on.
2: Who's that for 22 feet?
3: -7 2 3 2. It's 2320 North 52nd Street. For a black male, 20s, white hoodie, black shorts, nothing on doors, with no weapons. Anyone for contact, they're at 046. Is there a unit to make a backup? I'll be back for 723 King, brother 647. It's 2320 North 52nd Street, 724 B.
7: 7 to 15.
3: Somewhere.

0: Thank you for traffic. Gonna be 415 Edward, 1634 West Nancy Lane, 6000 South. Loud music all night, no one's contact at minute 47. Is there a unit to follow?
1: Thinking.
0: 10-4.
2: Yeah, we've heard it, and then we've had a couple of calls, but we don't know exactly where it's coming from out in the desert.
3: Yeah, I can't really tell what they're doing, because, like I said, I'm on the floor, not the normal, newer IR cameras that we have. This one's a little antiquated. They're definitely doing something by the car. I haven't seen them do anything that looks like shooting yet. And where they're at, I'm going to guess it's probably about a quarter mile north of Pinnacle Peak and probably about a quarter mile or so to the east of Hayden.
0: 23rd Ave traffic to go to the shots fired, 1601 West Camelback.
4: 614 King, you can see on that.
0: 10-4, thank you.
4: 239 at Jaguars, 1902 North Black Canyon Access Road. Checking in information, unknown male, white tee, black shorts, and white or Hispanic female, yelling along the frontage road over a dog. He was threatening her and had some type of knife. No further information or description. Came in from a security guard, Roderick, but doesn't want any contact. It's 49 after midnight. Can I get a unit to follow?
2: That one over by Scottsdale Road or in the watering hole.
3: Yeah, and I'll try to find the watering hole, but I'll definitely stay on this older floor camera. It's harder to tell stuff. I'm starting to actually use our light, my Jeff.
5: Did you marry one of us?
4: You're wondering, because it's 55 West Curry Avenue, Monday 49.

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1: Chris, the call in Peoria, 922 Lincoln, is asking if you can go over there. Like, he's asking for a surgery.
2: 10-4, I'll be 17. They have at least one RV and one car there. I've not seen anybody out yet, though.
1: Yeah, actually, you're an ACSO on here that can start up for 3725 West Superior.
3: 923, Mary, I can help him with that.
1: Okay.
0: An 833 King, that plate's coming back negative to a 2006 Nissan Altima out of Phoenix. Registered owner is a DLUV Garage LLC. You code 4?
2: 10-4.
0: 10-4.
2: A half or so to the east.
4: Assistant King, can you put me on the hot traffic off Camelback? Am I having NVC issues?
0: Yeah, so far.
2: Fun, because, yeah, I know they like to party, but I don't.
0: 7th Fifth Avenue and Thomas, 815B.
1: This corner didn't hung up. I was voicing a call back. 2952, is there going to call? And you're calling 921 Canvas Truck Welfare at 35th Avenue in Dunlap. I'm sorry.
3: I'll be finishing up here. I'll be 17.
1: That's okay. And then we'll be there and copy your message for the loud noise at 2501 off of Tier Road. I copy your 23, it's my 953. Is there units following? Anyone
3: following?
0: Okay. 4-23-23 with Dunlap. Midnight 3.
3: Six 45, maybe you can also put them in at 647 on Dunlap.
0: So far. 39-51-22-7-24B.
3: The guy that I'm out with has full extradition and warrant out of Little Rock. Just for people coming from Rebecca. Excuse me, Mary Adam, I'm right around the other side of you. I'm coming.

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1: Confirmation for an incident area 5035 West McDowell Road at Chevron. Female unconscious after 9 on Ocean, fire area 17, information came to 955.
2: King, fire.
1: 10-4, Roger, monitor.
2: What do I need, monitor?

0: an issue for his lair, the Ice-Wind's gonna make that wall. Now, Trevor was seen serving the bars in 90 on my Hyundai Elantra. There's a Nora 8M877, last seen southbound on Access Road. See information only, it's 1956, emergency is clear.
1: West of Tatum, and probably roughly a mile east of Tatum. I don't really have anything that looks like a cattle prod or anything else to point out to you guys.
2: Anybody for residential?
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2: I'm going to
1: go change underneath something else. Call us back. Here's an outline.
2: I'm going to go start off for residential at 18811 North 19th Ave, 224B.
4: 3402 North Central Avenue at the Walgreens. Female and a 111 in a verbal, and they're black Honda Civic in the parking lot. They don't have a description on the male, but it's going to be a white female, 20s, medium build, black, shorts, and tattoos. No mention of weapons, it's Alejandro, the security guard uniform, the unarmed that called in at 057. Can you make a backup?
5: 735 King.
4: Copy. Stop for.
6: Could we, 1732 Westbound Baron at the Circle K, reassigned from the Net 57 unit to follow? Of course.
0: Recently, an audible 7532 West Indian School Road, domestic 7753 West Minnesota, and a check welfare 9201 West Thomas, 961 75th Avenue in Thomas.

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0: 5, 14, can you push this call to India, please?
1: 10-4. Can I copy the 961, 77 and Thomas? Sorry, Twitter Corolla versus a black Chevy Silverado. Be Zachary for contact, it's Mexican.
2: 33 subjects in a black Volkswagen four-door. 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
2: 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Slap music going on since this morning. Still looking for contact. It's 101.

0: 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Apartment 2144. There's loud music from an open door. There's no one for contact. 103, is there anyone to call?
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0: Over.

0: 7-2-3, can you send a flight on 32nd Street, please?
1: 722 King, Matthew 39, 1710 North 32nd Street, from Phase 2. Tonight was in a verbal with a male neighbor who was threatening to fight in 451. Him and stated it's an ongoing issue with the neighbor being physical with him in the past. Kept him at the 964 Tom, not listening to the operator. All he knows is it's a male. 104. Is there a unit to make a backup? Anyone to follow for this loud noise? 6624 South 11th Street.
2: Unit 6 West McDowell Road. 2039, there's loud music and people talking loud. No one for contact. 105, is there a unit to follow?
0: Hey, what you think?
2: Over.
0: Probably 17 for that.
2: Over.

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1: Seven two three King.
2: Do you mind having Farr come out here to assist the subject? He's not making any sense. He's not answering any questions logically.
1: Yeah, I'll get me started for you.
0: Well, that looks like they just called back advising that they're going to be at the Circle K for contact.
2: Yeah, I'm with them.
0: Sound bar.

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1: 45 King.
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0: Park Avenue, 449 Robert Attempt, 4801 South 4th Street, 422 B. Anybody, sir?
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0: 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Don't try to.

0: 459 Tom 6711 with the call 815 meet. And was that for 459? 814 Mary, switch to Charlie 8109.
1: Hey, I came under.

0: 939. 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
1: Right. 925 Mary to 923 Mary. Could we get the updated description on that guy again?
2: QT Lincoln has it.
1: It'll be a, the description would be a white male, blue shirt, looks like blue jeans with white tissues, and the blue jeans are shorts. He should be carrying a bigger duffel bag with him.

0: 13 Marriott, copy. The Audible 7532 West Indian School Road, Suite A at the El Trompo. Keep at the front door. Our PO is going to be on the call. 11.
1: Unit 140, 4 males. Going up against the plaintiff's vehicle initially said they were breaking into her vehicle, but never saw them. Subjects back into their apartment, no longer by her vehicle. She wants that PD out. It's 111 hours.
2: Six 21 King, 102 miles, 451.
0: I copy 111.
3: I'm gonna have an asthma attack. Make sure that they know they have to come from the north southbound on First Street because the train is blocked in order for them.
0: 10-4, let them know.

922, let me get an updated description. 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

0: Every other description, Hispanic male with short hair, royal blue shirt with denim shorts, white socks. 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
1: Copy.
2: The male will probably be also around 6'1" to 6'2" with thinner on the thinner side, and the picture is uploaded for chat.
0: Copy 6'1" on the thinner side, and pictures uploaded in the team's chat.

0: 516 King.
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0: Unrelated to my current call. We get fire respond over here. It's going to be just east of Denver at Cass. Got a 101 that is requesting them. She's sitting there. She fell. You know, through their assistance. It looks like a heavier set wearing all black Hispanic male. He went west of the QT.
1: Looks like the daughter is screaming for the mother to hang up the 21. And if she doesn't, she's going to find out an x-ray. She doesn't have any access to any weapons. Looks like it's actually going to be hot now because it's turning physical. The daughter is pushing and shoving the mother.
0: Everyone, Josh.
2: 931 John, I copy you. Backup Charlie, check 9, it's 115, 6, you're clear.
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5: We're having a light on the inside of the building. It's unknown if it's occupied. There's no movement inside since the complaint at right 3 ago. Contacts with Mike, he's in a white Chevy pickup, and I copy you. Got backup, it's 116.
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0: 92 King 10925 Mariners. You guys check 10047 North Metro Parkway East. It looks like an audible came out shortly after you guys arrived on scene.
2: Metro Parkway, yeah, we'll look over.
1: Do you have a description of the 101 and where exactly she's going to be at for fire?
2: Yeah, it's going to be a white female wearing a pink shirt, black leggings, white and black shoes with a tan bucket hat and a red bag. It's going to be just east of the Welcome Center. I'll 10-12 here with her, just so that they can know where she's at.
1: Thank you.
2: And just for further, she's responsive, she's alert, she's awake, she's, this is not like white praying or anything. It's just requesting them.
1: I'll let them know, thank you.
3: A couple more units, maybe do some less lethal. Charlie to Kine is 118.
4: Can I get my copy, Charlie 9?

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1: 7:30 ticking.
0: The family finds 3418 or 12th place for an argument with the husband. He's a PJ Portero, born in 1990, and has just put us calling in at 119. You need to take a backup?
1: Okay.
0: Tom 516.
1: No, 239, First Street Jackson.
0: Copy, good for any more units.
1: Actually, they just moved on. 10-4-2.
0: Okay.
1: Go for it.
0: Thank you for 14 Ocean, 6245 East Bill Road, the Arena Sports Bar. Attempt to serve order protection on ex-boyfriend Christian Borman, 1997, white male, 6'3", 200 pounds, black hat, black shirt, black pants, no weapons. But it has 1031s, regular for contact. And the ex-boyfriend should be inside the bar, it's 120. And 6:32, Linkovich.
1: Coming up at
0: 8:44. Yeah, 10-4, I'll double check.
2: I've got plenty of 41 units. Perry, would you see if anyone of them can make it back up?
0: 41 units, I can make the back up before 2015.
3: 4:13, King.
0: 10-4, yeah.
1: Put me out with a 14, Tom, at 2415 East Thomas, please. Go for
0: it. Arizona Avenue. Three friends to the complainant into the front door. Can they go at the time to call? Did they call her sister before calling 911? The boyfriend left in a four-door gray Kia Optima and on direction to travel. It's going to be Craig at 1977. Client did decline medical, and it's an ongoing issue. She had called back requesting fire. Fire is also 17, but it's all 23. That's 121.
4: Statements. Yeah, they're just trying to see if they can do a petition.
0: Is there an effort ground on 7th Street? Referencing previous incident, loud music back on in a vehicle in the parking lot across from Building 12. Someone for contact 121, unit to follow.
1: Please stop it, King.
0: Stop. Is there anyone available for 7th Street and Grand? Stop. Longer. 10-4. Portable 10,443. You said 7th Street and Grand, right?
4: 2nd Street and Grand Street and Grand Street.
0: Correction, is there a unit for 2nd Street and Grand?
4: Sorry, I'm with what part here? She's on the phone with her husband. There's anybody that's been parked. I'm pretty sure they're talking about the park at 2nd Avenue and Grant.
0: So is there a unit for 2nd Avenue and Grant?
1: Could you 21 my count, please? I don't know where he's at. This is a pretty large plaza, and I'm not seeing anybody out here.
0: Yeah, I'll go on 21. 10-4.
2: Here's the breakaway. If not, would you ask anybody from the floor to help out? So it's not going along.
0: Yeah, 5 is going to be pretty tied up. Is there any 41 units that can help out?
3: 414 King.
0: Okay, thank you.

0: I have a complaint on the phone. He's still there by the Harry and Lizzie's restaurant near the Lifetime Fitness.
1: Thank you.
0: You're welcome. 4101 East Darrow.
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0: 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Just east. Oh, with Arizona, Bravo 2 Adam 7 X 13.
1: Did the case number for AC Point, it's coming back for those plaintiffs and defendant. It's showing plaintiff notice due, but unserved with Maricopa County Constable. Thank you.

0: right from here. Would you mind having just one more unit staying over here? We just have two out of them right now. Just want to have them stand by while we run people.
1: Can I get another unit to 4th Street in Mountain View?
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1: 10-4. Turn back negative on a Ford Mustang.

0: Orville 10-4-3. I'll call 4. I got 1 detained. You can 22 the other unit.
1: 414 copy.
2: 414 copy.
1: Can I copy you close for any call on detained?

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1: 2-3 George.
0: Can you show me getting flagged down at 10th Street and McDowell?
1: We're getting a check welfare, 4930B West Heather Bay Drive.

0: 423 Northam, code 4, she's flagging me down about some fraud. I'm going to go switch over to Adam 7, see if I have an available unit.
1: 10-4. Four, 2-3 George, go ahead.
0: I was leaving Good Sam to go back to 400, and I got flagged down at 10th Street and McDowell for some sort of fraud report. Is there an available unit to come take 31?
1: This is 10th Street McDowell. A unit available to assist 423 George.
2: Mary, come front.
1: Thank you.
0: I copy that. Thank you, guys. And we'll just be in the parking lot just off of the McDowell. She's going to be in a gray Mazda 98 Adam for young Victor.
1: Copy. Victoria King Bravo, 6131 West Thomas. I'm J67. Bumping and banging. Bang. Clean your ceiling. Refusing to stop. There's no one for contact. It's 131. Is there unit control?
3: Black and white Volkswagen 90 Adam 9 King 7 with a Hispanic male driver driving aggressively and on time delay. Since the only 7 year clear, it's 131.

0: 33 King Steph check.
1: Go for
0: it. Silver.
2: 223 beat.
0: This is 900, North Campobello. So unit info, 26 Rose Sister, called the client, said that is making 901 x-ray statements. So it is Jamie, 72, no weapons. What's the request to 21 contact at 132, is there your info?
2: 224, okay.
0: Cover. So

0: 633 Lincoln for info.
1: Go ahead.
0: Sheriff, it's your call. The subject is now sitting in a black truck. Unknown plate, license plate 49 Robert Bravo George, parked in front of the smoke shop. He does usually carry a firearm in his waistband. I says if he sees a kitty, he might try to run, just for information.
1: Copy that. Thank you.
0: You're welcome.
2: Go to Castle 9, Lincoln, go sec.
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0: 10-4.
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0: Nitro Vulcans. If I don't already have an NX, can you give me the unit?
1: 4 Nitro Vulcans on display. So you start so you can't understand what's going on, sir.
2: A traffic hazard, 5470 and Thomas at the intersection. 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
0: Okay, 22 King, Harvey 23.
2: 10-4.
1: 26 driving Campbell.
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4: You have 2 King.
2: 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Clinton Sutter called, said there are 13 kids missing from 3247 East Pinchot. Clinton's husband said she's in psychosis, saying they're both SMI, and the nurse has no idea what's going on with them. Clinton wants to make some type of report, and we have Jennifer for contact, it's 136. Can I get a unit call? Copy.
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0: apartment is 825 King Lawn, known as a servant, 6629 West Flower Street. 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I read for contact for 20 plus John McCall. It's 139. Can I get a unit to call?
1: How should we go for it? It's called 6 hours old.
0: Hi, right, Kyle.
2: Peoria 924B. It's 3821 West Hawk Camino Drive, 922B.

0: generic, what's it?
1: Locked herself in the bedroom with older black male, saying that she would not only trouble anyone that tried to come into the room. I don't know if she's armed with a knife. That 10,227 North 32nd Lane, Building A, Unit 259. It's 140 hours. Is there a unit that can follow?
2: 6th Street. I added into the call. I did try giving them a phone call. It was voicemail times, too. I'm going to see if I can find some other numbers.
1: 431, can I copy that info? Can you send me a message, please?
2: Jeffrey.
3: That was 2-0 Adam Henry Charles.
0: 2-0 Adam, 1 Henry Charles.
3: I copy.
2: Perfect, thank you.
4: Send me a 42 Bravo, please.
2: Okay. Charles, me 245, 770 on baseline, 424B. I'll be 424 King here back in time, try the X142.
4: Or it's wanted.
2: Suffer.
0: 42 King to Barter.
2: Suffer. Hi, 15 King. It's going to be a neighbor to see you. 14 Jeffrey Lee's Roosevelt. The complainant told the neighbor at his truck messing with the gas tank, and then he walked back inside of his unit. Building number 2 is a white male on an age white tank top. Caller ended up hanging up and refused to give any further. 142, units of fellas.
4: 516 King.
2: Okay.
4: 516 King. Send a message as well, please. Thank you.
2: Come on.
1: So I'm King for next.
3: 821 King, the next is a criminal damage report, 5902 West Hubble Street. Info listed on the call, we have Ebony for contact, it's 143.
5: Yeah, we're going to reference my call, the RO is going to be 17, and then we look at 30 minute EK.
2: Unfortunately, Lincoln, I'm sorry, you're a little bit 10-1. I heard something about the RO of your vehicle and an ETA.
5: Yes, the RO is going to be 17 to pick up the vehicle. He's coming in Uber, and it's a 30-minute ETA.
2: I copy.

0: 7-4K. Command with that for you. It's 4-10 East Bay Tower Road at the Food City. Secondhand information, 38 minutes. The car claims that our called that her boyfriend would not give her the keys back and had keyed her car. Asked this one 3 minutes ago in Sabrina Jackson. She's in his 30s. She has a black belt, none of weapons. She's a Janessa Huggins, born in 2002. White female, 5'7", thin. And it's a 2018 black Dodge Challenger at 144. Is there a unit to make backup? Okay, copy, you're on it. Yeah, 10-4.
1: Hey, Becker from Mary, can you put us out with the 1091 40 in Southern, just east? It'll be California plate, 7 Robert Sam, Union 875.

0: 35 ping. Send me the 14 Edward. There's two of them, they should be related.
1: Six one, code 6. Okay. Yeah, 19,000 on you with Arizona plate, area 7, Adam, 123.
2: Okay. Two four 8530 North 22nd Avenue, Building 15, Unit 2050. Heard 101 in about 40s and a male screaming at one another and the door slamming. He's outside of the unit. She's not letting him in. It's quiet now. No one for contact. 146, unit fall.
3: Item. There's a male who lives in the back house that keeps coming out to the vehicles and they leave. Contacts of Bernadette. And I'll pick that back up. It's 146.
2: I've got a neighbor dispute, 9411 North 13th Avenue.

0: 2014. 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
1: Okay. Copy the 415 Edward, 5701 West Mama Rosa Road. Car is the street. Sound music. It's possibly a party. Care for 21 contact. It's 148. 30 minutes call. 822, can I copy you attached?
2: It's outside of his vehicle, holding on to keep from falling over. It's a white Hyundai Tucson. License plate, young Adam Charles, Henry Edward Frank, on the north side of the complex between two cul-de-sacs in the complex. Got there 3 hours. They don't think he lives there. It's telephone contact to James and 715 John, 711 John. I see a 17 as well at 149.

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1: The advisor from Zach Crasher, Peoria. The original caller is inside the vehicle now looking around. We have some transient passerby that are also inside the vehicle scoping things out.
0: For the 964 Tom. So far, thank you.
2: 35th Avenue, Peoria.
0: Pinville 5-6, get out of the passenger side briefly, fix your hair, got back in. Just information at 151.
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2: 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It's on Charlie, 152.
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0: 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Somewhere.

0: 33 Marine for traffic.
1: 33 Marine, good.
0: 415 Edward, 7314 West Crown King Road. Swan Music. Calling for contact 153. Holding 647, 1818 South 7th Street.

0: Who's 19 for traffic?
1: Go ahead.
0: So 647 7th Street in Southern, going westbound towards the McDonald's. I would like to complain. I saw a black or Hispanic male, 35, 8 medium build, black baseball cap, black shirt or black hoodie, gray shorts with a green backpack, not white vest. Possibly into 37 David, and he had asked the complaint if he wanted to buy 237. Some up on contact with Angel, it's 155. Units 12.
1: 4, it's one. Put me on that. Yes, it's 22. I was going to turn southern.
0: So far.

9621 for 35th Avenue and Peoria 924B. 22 and I copy 925, we're just going to be going out to that.

0: 721 King on that info. T25 King for traffic. It's like welfare, 2730 Sunrise Indian School Road. On the south side of the street, there's a Hispanic female in a brown shirt, black shorts, walking through store parking lots. Here's 390. She did tell a complainant she does not know where she lives. There's no weapons. So question for contact, 27th Avenue in Indian School Road at the Jiffy Lube, wearing a white shirt and black pants. It's 157, and I copy your backup attached. Okay, from Crisis. History for the caller is Christopher James. He called Crisis saying that he was having thoughts of wanting to harm girlfriend Amanda. Born in 79. And they've been on fentanyl, and there's also a firearm, and then hung up. I think it might be a 250 by PD situation, and the information was a little 647. Contact was going to be with Christopher. It's 158. You can follow.
1: Or two or three times now, he keeps trying to get in the trunk.
2: Tom King, send it.
3: 10-4.
2: 25 Mary, we'll let off.
3: Copy the call.
0: First team call is 3311 Sunrose Avenue. Same, it's an ongoing issue, and it's about 40 parties that are being left. Have anyone for contact at 159?
2: Your voice numbers, please.
0: For your numbers for Bell Road are going to be 139-4530.
4: You're all fired from out here. This guy's extremely altered. I don't know if it's 237 or what.
0: Jennifer.

0: They're on the way for you.
1: Alright, 25, you said the guy with the red hat?
2: Yeah, so that pack in front with the two bikes, it was that guy in the back smoking the cigarette. Red hat, backpack, black with a vest over black pants.
1: The car looks like it was wiped out pretty good. It's just 9:17 now.
2: Yeah, we watched the RO and the passenger walk southbound with part of the grill. Obviously, the rest of it's left, but everyone else is rummaging through it open and turned life burn through it.
1: You said the RO just left. It looks like he hit anything in this parking lot.

21 for Mary for traffic. Thank you. It's your neighbor Steve, 9411 North 13th Avenue, Unit 1, D's and David. Complaint got into verbal with neighbor from apartment 1A is an app. Kept coming and pounding on complaint's door. She's black female, short hair, 5'4", unknown clothing, unknown weapons. Cairo wants contact. It's 201.

0: 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Great.
1: 40 Mary comes back to 7319 West Jones. It's down to me.
2: I no longer have a light sun or anything. It's 67 or 77 Broadway northbound.
0: I copy 77 Broadway southbound. You no longer have lights on.
3: Can I get you to go to that address for follow up?
2: Looks like it just turned into a neighborhood going eastbound.
1: We're pretty close. It's right off Broadway. 7319 West Jones is just north of Broadway.
0: I get a unit to head over there for follow up.
1: Pretty Mary, what over there?
3: Holding at 3537 West Bowl Avenue, 25B. You guys can get the eyes on the vehicle. It looks like it's in that neighborhood that you guys are near.
2: Hey, 34 Lincoln. Yeah, I lost eyes on it in the neighborhood. I think it's went southbound off of the 75th and Warner.
4: Alright. Hey, Republic, I got eyes on the house that are coming back, too. And, again, it's a white Malibu, right?
2: It's not going to be a white Malibu. It's going to be like an navy blue Malibu.
4: Alright, you said navy blue? I think I might have it here at the house. Parked out front. Wheels are hot. It is dark blue. Doors are all shut. I haven't had any movement around it. So they may have made it already. If I can get you to come verify this is your car.
0: I hope you think you have it at the house. It's really caught wheels. It's not moving around itself. Last night they took a package off her porch. But they didn't make a report. Contacts with Cayman. It's 205 and I copy that. I copy your valuable ideas, too dark.
4: The unit's coming 23 at the registered address now. Backyard of no movement.
0: Copy units are coming 23 in the backyard, there's no movement.

0: the units coming 23. You might have cameras on that house just for your situational awareness.
1: Coming 23, IV cameras for situational awareness.
2: 834 Lincoln, yeah, we're at the address. These are not going to be the cars that took off from the out front. So I'm not sure if they maybe have it in a, we have it in like the garage or anything, but these two are not it.
1: Is it getting firing up?
0: Five. Timing wise, I got the camera on there pretty quick. I didn't quite have the altitude, but I didn't have any lights or anything pulling up. It's just once I got close enough to recognize that car was hot sitting out front. We'll take a look around the neighborhood if you'd like, see if we can find anything 647. But you said navy blue, and it is a Malibu?
2: It looked like a Malibu to me. It was navy blue. I do see that out on the front of the house. It looks like there might be like a window wall or something.
1: The house looks like there might be a window off or something.
3: I just want to verify that vehicle out front of the area and pointed out it's unoccupied and it's out of play, correct?
2: Yeah, it's going to be unoccupied.
0: All right, for that unit, you did say it went eastbound into that neighborhood off of Warner and 75th, right? Because it's only two turns from there to get back to that 20.
2: Yeah, I went northbound of the neighborhood and ran to the dead end there, so I'm pretty sure it went southbound.

0: the company went northbound, it was a dead end. You're pretty sure it went southbound.
1: Hey, 32 Mary, you got a plate, right?
0: So 4-6, extra Adam.
2: Yeah, I got a plate. It's the one that's on the call.
0: Six X-ray Adam.
2: Trying to make contact at the front door.
3: Mary, just for info, that car has a subject related to it. Just put us all in on the call, and he's known to possess a firearm.
0: How is that subject related? Known to possess a firearm.
4: Different, yeah. Signature Anthony Lewis Jones Ave is an anti-PD home. Have some common problems, and there should be a lot of P1 history in that joint.
0: I copy. 2319 West Jones is going to be anti-PD. Should be off the process, right?
5: Did you not copy the info? The vehicle up front does not have that license plate that the officer gave out, correct?
4: Yeah,
5: if you guys got enough units you guys want to knock to us, I'll go with that. If the other units want to circulate, maybe see if we can pick up that vehicle if it's not there.
0: I copy. If you have enough, you guys want to knock on the door, units can, if other units want to circulate.

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1: Seven
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2: Yeah,
1: pick up order. Pick up order. It'll be 2529 West 5th Avenue.
2: 92. We're going to pass that one along to CIT. We're not going to respond to that. We had some issues there last night.
0: It's 210 units, follow.
3: 6 minutes from Mayor. Do you want to have a home stream by our call? We need a 19 officer.

0: I'm sorry, 6249, what did you say?
1: You might have been 6243, like, it's been invited every day to CID officer.
0: 6-1-3, Lincoln, did you copy that?
2: Fuel burning hot in the neighborhood, but so far nothing.
3: The complaint is going to be waiting by the mailbox at the leasing office for contact. It's 2-11 hours, soon to call.
1: I'm 34, Mary.
3: Cover there.
0: Scott Bronix is going to be at Domestic 5th Street in Jefferson. Black male and black female on a verbal. First one had blonde braids with black clothing. Second subject had a white shirt, blue jeans, and weapons. It was over the male taking the little one's 21. Now they're near the mountainside fence. She mentioned that the 101's boyfriend ran into a parking garage, but she didn't know which one. Contacts with Arby. 212, you know, to follow.

0: 25 Merrill's are calling me over one of the subjects at 35 and Cheryl, just south.
1: Hey, 215, back up to the Charlie 8, 213.
0: Thank you, King.
1: Stand for.
0: 32, King 1.
1: Stand for.
0: Last one here, yes, can I get the next center beat, please?
1: Number 77, you still got the Hampton in for a trespasser. The transient on the elevator refusing to get out. They just can't use the elevator to get to the rooms, and they're starting to crowd in the lobby. There's no staff on site. The black male 50 years old black pusher sweatpants with a green bag, no weapons. Conflict with Teresa. Super scan.
0: They shared a scan at about 63rd baseline not too long ago, but it's isolated.
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0: 832 Lincoln, go 41 in custody. Can I get another unit, please?
1: I'm another unit, 83rd Avenue in the I-10.
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0: 516 King for the next.
1: Copy, it's a checkpoint for 401 South First Avenue in the parking lot. My 17-year-old son, Brennan, born in 2009, stranded in a gray 2012 Hyundai Sonata. I wanted to do a check welfare. And then Brenda himself called saying that his car can't start. He may need a jump. Contact with Ricky. It's 216 units to follow.
0: 511 King.
1: Suffer. Copy for 647 Victor, 15,812 North 3rd Ave. Cruising on a subject parking for the plate's house with the lights on. He's been there a couple times this week. It's a dark SUV and on plate. No for contact at 216. Is there a unit to follow?
0: 211 King.
1: 10-4, thank you.
2: This vehicle that I'm looking at here might be a Chevy. It's got some heat to it. Somebody just take a look for me.
3: You're married to the air unit. Was that a 20 address?
2: It's parked right at 74th Lane in Forest Grove. So, the neighborhood north of Elwood here, coming off 75th and Herbert, which is the first street north of Elwood, and it'll force you north on 74th Lane.
3: And for we're coming, go westbound on Forest Grove right now.
2: All right, yeah, for the, it's the last car. It'll be on your passenger side, facing east. Just take a look at that one for me, if you don't mind.
4: Mary. 14, I copy anyone else. It's going to be on Charlie Deck 2. It's 217.
0: 21, Kingdom Upper.
1: 10-4, Charlie 2.
5: 2, Mr. King Lincoln. Attachment that, please.
1: 10-4, it's going to be Charlie 2.
6: This will be just a little bit south of Loves. My driver here was in pretty serious 961.
1: 10-4.
3: 3 unit for him. All right, it'll be Mary Fairfall. That is a Hyundai and it doesn't come back to the same plate to do a shift.
2: All right, copy. Thanks for looking, guys.

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0: Air 5 going to be number 3 for us. If you guys don't have any other tracking or follow-up on this, we're going to head back north.
1: I'm going to copy. Thanks for switching over.

0: to it. And the text, Zebra X-ray Adam, 7 Kilo Oscar, Arizona.
1: Zebra.
2: I was trying to see if there's a unit available to help us identify a few 418 comms. It's going to be Falcon Park, 3420 West Roosevelt Street.
1: Is there a unit for 3420 West Roosevelt? Okay. 10-4, is there a backup?
3: Laura Carl Lincoln.
1: 10-4?

0: It's a Lincoln iCop 415 Edward, 5417 North 104th Avenue. I got music in the backyard and I don't love it. Not one for contact. 221 and 30 minutes fall.
1: Copy is going to be at 1818 South 7th Street, the 711. Seven people, mixed genders and races, smoking 237, David. On the south side of the city, they want to move to Long Conflicts with Mary. It's 221 Unifacilla.
2: 515 King.
1: South

0: 634 Lincoln for traffic.
1: Go ahead.
0: Thank you. So for 18 Tom 4838, you spell at the Circle K, refusing to leave, is White Mountain Hills, 476, gray shorts, gray long sleeve shirt, black baseball cap with black bag, not a weapons. Push time's posted, but no one for contact, 222, sir, unit to follow.
2: Uber 1770 at the Burger King. It's a black male 30, 6 foot 210 with a white tank top, pink shorts, and then a weapon. The property after being verbally trespassed. Got an April security uniform and unarmed for contact in a golf cart at 223. Sir, you need to make a backup? Same community bridges, 223.
1: You don't do me. They look at 22 and you can send it to us.
0: 34 Lincoln, if you're a standby, I'll get you that backup.
2: 17 West Wood Street. 34 Mary, did you copy?
1: 14 Mary, code 6.
2: 14 Mary, go ahead.
1: You're about 80th and Indian School with a white Mercedes with no plate.
2: 80th and Indian School room.
1: Two men will be all right. We're going to be turning on to just west of 81st Avenue.
2: I copy. I mean, just west of 81st Avenue. Did you need another unit?
0: See, 224 units full. Sorry, cover.
1: That subcar doesn't hurt your
2: wrist.

0: 14, you're going to be code 4, that other Mercedes pulled off from us.
1: Pretty Mary, can you tell him?
0: For thanks.
1: I thought they're good for him.
2: Ninety-two K. I'm not sure if you copied my traffic. Instead of 22, that 92 transport. CGT is going to handle that one during probably tomorrow.
3: 10-4.

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1: Customer traffic read and message 4707 East Oak, 724B.
0: You're in 5th Ave, out with 101 bike.
1: Good for.
2: 653,
1: can you charge
3: me that? Yeah, good for. Perfect. 7.
0: 723, can you come over, please?
1: Good for.
2: Who's taking over?
1: Copy. 714, John, how can I help you?
0: I can just let everyone know that Rescue 13 is going to be transporting our subject to Scottsdale Osborne for cautionary.
4: John, I want John, I copy.
1: Yes, I don't have any vehicles. I need to see at the party, though. Someone for contact, it's 227, is there an install? And it's followed for the 415 call, 5251 North 106th Avenue. Denver, your number's on 13th Avenue, or 139-4651. Baseline at the Desert Financial Unit, 115. Came from the South Cross Break at 202, it's 228. Team for traffic.
0: Okay.
1: Said you're B3. 634 Lincoln on that trespasser, 4808 East Bell Road.
5: Heavy.
0: I think I can start up from with.
1: Temporal, thank you, sir.
0: 634, John, just give me like 1 minute and I'll head over there. I'll catch.
5: We're in, I'll start heading that way.
0: 36, we'll follow.
1: Copy. It's going to be 2627 North 7th Street. Her mail that was 91 Ocean was not breathing. It was too late for Narcan and CPR and fire access to go ahead and put a call in. Nothing else confirmed yet at 229.

0: 一下。
1: 对。
0: Do you, I know there's a PPT. Can you check for me for this call, please?
1: Any PPT available for 6245 East Bell Road?
2: 625 King, I can start up. Once I finish up this call with 634 Lincoln.
1: Okay, thank you.
3: 634 John, put me on 634 Lincoln's calling coming to me from first stop. I need to head over here to take care of that detail.
1: 10-4.
2: 625 King, I copy. Going to be 45th and Greenway out with Lincoln, David Lincoln, Paul 84.
4: 10-4. And then it's also a dealer plate to work up for.
5: I copy dealer plate.
4: I copy 10-4.

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1: 9:30.
0: Domestic 433-33 West Thunderbird. 10:15 ago, there was a roommate that pointed at 9th, the complainant, but left their wife, female, 5-9th in Ville, and the complainant's going to be waiting at the mailboxes by the leasing office. It's 2:33 hours. Show me the phone.
1: 9:32, John.
0: 10-4, thank you.
2: Somebody square, I'm sorry.
1: 7:30 squared. I don't know if this has been put out yet. Subject's going to be obviously 901 Henry.
2: 72 King, I think I'm at 23. Would you copy?
3: I copy. I'm 23 on that call. 735
4: King, we don't have time of death yet. I'll go. I'll put that out.

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1: Sound 391, I appreciate you switching. An accident took place out at 35th Avenue in Peoria. And 920 from here is looking to see if you can send him a message, please.
0: And for 925 Mary?
1: That's correct.

0: 421 Lincoln for traffic. Touch a goal for 1540 East Broadway, the Triple K. The person ran away from home Friday from Raymond Place. Going over to my 24/7. Comes with Kendall. They're black male, 5'7". Black shorts with a black shorts, no weapons. It's 236 units to follow. Anyone to follow for this check? Welfare 1540 East Broadway.
1: Gordon, 15.
0: Yeah, first.

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1: Code 4-1 in custody, put your name in David. Push the call through as a report.
2: 4-1 in custody for 90 David. 83rd Avenue and I-17 South. It's 238.
3: Code is a white male, lives alone. Unknown weapons, 237 David. Contacts with Cody, it's 238.

0: 4214,
1: can I get another unit? I got three black males that are getting out of their car.
0: Where are you at?
1: Central and Dobbins.
0: Okay.
1: Can you pull me on it?
0: Go for it.
1: Driver, black male, dreads, walking into the Circle K. Front passenger, black male, black shirt, walking northbound Central. I got another black male with dreads and a backpack, gray hoodie, walking westbound Dobbins.
0: Hi, copy. There's going to be a black male with dreads in front of the Circle K. Front passenger, black male, black shirt. Another black male, another passenger, he's walking westbound.
2: Search for the area, please. Do you have a license plate?
0: Black male, mid-30s, 6 foot, heavy build, blue hat, blue, red, and white plaid shirt, dark shorts, and on my fins with the mountain bike, left with miscellaneous items, last thing I think, towards the Circle K. You can contact me sitting at 240, there you have to follow.
2: 211, King.
0: Go for it.

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1: Send me a message.
0: So far.
2: Subject logging for a problem from Central and Dolphins. I'll be coming to you shortly.
3: 424 King, the driver was last seen walking into the Circle K. He's in the beer cave.
0: Copy, driver's in the beer cave. 241.
3: The one outstanding northbound Central and one outstanding westbound Dolphins.
0: Copy, they're all going to be black mouse 20s and 30s with dreads. One was us, Northbound Central, though, and we'll see him westbound Dobbins.

0: 2014.
1: The dude is in the beer case. Can we get like some less lethal options in here? Maybe a pepper ball?
2: Anyone 17?
3: 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Also, if you can try to get everyone outside that Circle K as well, too.
2: I got you.
4: 14, we got everybody out of the Circle K.
2: Probably everyone out of the Circle K.
5: Camp 17, start working on channel to take this to
2: him. It's like we're an extra 10 notification from MPSO at 242. Are you going to bring it back up?
3: Next unit 23, if they could just secure the vehicle as well too, please.
2: Copy, next unit 23.
1: Refill the obeys.
2: Copy, other two affiliates to obey.
3: Also, from speaking with Circle K, he does have a prosecution for trespassing with the subject in the high schooler.
2: I do have prosecution.
5: We need payment of 45 containment from the Circle K. We'll set up our immediate action team, and then what do we have for the other two?
4: Can you believe you said it was failure would be for the other two? 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
5: Okay, let's get the license put out there and make sure that vehicle's not stolen. 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
3: Hey, Redmond, if you want to go out with that vehicle, please secure that just in case any core fixing volumes. 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
4: Can you be out with the vehicle? 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
2: Point of 14, is it a Range Rover?
3: Or so we can also, prosecution reserve for 14 Tom. Can we have a canine smaller, please?
2: Okay, I'm gonna...
4: Copy a template, please. Link at 247071.
2: Come for. Vehicle comes back negative with no registration for a Land Rover Range Rover 2019.
3: Or so I can make, taking the subject into custody from the high schooler.
2: Copy, taking the subject into custody. Central Province, 244.
5: Copy that, you are taking him into custody. Direction of travel for the other two, let's start, tracking that down.
3: From 424 came, they were last seen going westbound on Dobbins from Central.
2: One was asking west on Dobbins, the other one was north on Central.
4: I came from the north on Central, so number three for me. And looking inside the vehicle plane view, I'm not seeing any 415 Williams or anything.
2: Copy, no 415 Williams or anything inside of the vehicle.
5: The description of those two males, they're outstanding.
2: Yeah. 647 19th Avenue in Palm Lane. Please saw about 67 black and Hispanic males and their weapons. Looking into vehicles. Also noticed graffiti on the wall. I went to 37 David, to 261 and 312. Group of 101s on the wall. No one for contact. It's 245.
4: And for westbound Dolphins.
5: I'm 23 or something.
2: Bridge of traffic is a 901. 1-year-old Chokey, 3818 South 100th Glen, 831 East.
6: 803 Marion.
2: 803 Marion. Anyone else? Switch to Charlie 8, 246.
6: You do down by.
2: 10-4.
3: Different Mariposa on that we're close.
2: 10-4.
5: Relating these apartment complex on the neighborhood form.
4: 4-2-2-2. The last word of the VIN dispatch would be 4663.
7: Four 14 King. 23 in the area, I'll circulate.
2: Copy, and nothing's going to match up.
3: Whenever you can you run and attach the Arizona ID number?
0: Yes, ma'am.
2: 2-4. Set a pocket knife. She's 390. Has been staying for the past 2 days. Is acting erratic. Trying to start a ripple. Refusing to leave. Complaint of a 2-year-old son and parents in apartment with complainant in the 101. And during one's contact, 247 is for you to follow. Super.

0: which you can reference that vehicle. Where did it come back to? Can you also let me know the RO's name, please?
1: And I turn over to me 3, got over 7-8 shots heard. Nothing else seen or heard. It's 247 out.
2: So, Rogers, 2417 West St. Catherine, that was the previous one.
0: 4-2-16. Can we see if we can get a 1076 started up? I believe that's going to be in the 14B.
2: Can you go ahead and 22, they received a good code.
0: There's going to be a bunch of, like, female products inside the vehicle, so just see if she knows where the vehicle's at or make sure it's not 47 Victor.
1: What's the phone?
3: 962 Lincoln.
1: Right. 10-4-3-2. We have 239 for 4130 North Black Canyon Highway in the 911 beat. Now, Levy King, are you available to start up for that? Secondhand information from the security. They're requesting PD for a yelling and loud noise. Then, unit 266, it's 249 hours, you have to follow.

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1: Committee for coronal damage at 3657 West Air Libre, 16600 North, 932 B. Craziness to go. Subject threw a brick through the complaints window at Pinion Trail 9, it's 250.
2: There 93 area Unisex surfers criminal damage at 3657 West Air Libre Avenue, 16600 North, 932 B.
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0: 211 Lincoln.
1: 10-4. General for 14 tons, 210 East Bell, 220 B. It was being broadcast as a motorcycle going eastbound and westbound back and forth on the street. Information only 253.

7263, that trespasser is going to be 4300 East Washington in the Crown Plaza. A female, 35 years of age, gray t-shirt and blue jacket and gray sweats and all. Happens on 390 and they want her to leave. Dan for contact, 254.

0: 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For traffic.
1: 233 King, go ahead, send it.
0: To the 14,412 North 32nd Street, from Circle K. North side of the building by the dumpster, there are three subjects, no descriptions, no weapons. They've been there for the past 20 minutes. You can contact Brent at 255 234 King, copy, you're going to follow.
2: 6'1", 160 pounds, no weapons to yourself and others. Also has EV. Taken him to, it's a 255, can I get a unit to follow?
1: Hey, 34 Lincoln.
0: Copy.
3: Denver, the second is going to be for 7171 North 20th Avenue.

0: Murray Ginger Lincoln Kitchen. Yeah, that's not a catfish.
1: Complaining, saying that they need an officer. No oxygen is in the background. Refuse to say why they had an emergency at 8268 North 31st Lane. It's 257 hours. Unit to follow. Looking for a unit that can follow line 20 to on a check welfare at 8268 North 31st Lane. 920
0: 9 24 10
1: 10 4.

information of Phoenix in the area of I-17 and Greenway, 229 Beach, 39 David Broadcast. White BMW, Arizona, William Mary Adams, 302, serving, moving in and out of traffic, winter on and off. So for contact information at 257-9, you're clear.

0: 513 King.
1: 513 King.
0: Can you stack that 900 Maritini? I drove through that intersection. There's no evidence of any 61 in or around that intersection.
1: Yeah, I'm fine.

0: ranking films and stuff.
1: Ranking?
0: Book and Central with one on the way.
1: Okay.
2: Before thinking.
1: Before thinking?
2: You show me in 413 King, 23 King, 1096.
1: Okay.
0: Five, 516 King, you can show me how with 511 King.
1: Copy.

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1: Go ahead.
0: Can you send me 17 to Northern Command Station with one, please?
1: Yeah, of course.

0: 932, John.
1: 932, John.
0: Hey, we're getting told that we have a armed subject who just shot off a round here in the complex at our call.
1: Proceeding, Duke, sir. I got a couple more units outside 3330 West Center.
0: Yeah, 932, John. Can we see if there's any firefly activation?

0: Hispanic mixed race male wearing a green jacket, black pants, took a handgun, fired one shot.
1: Did they say what part of the complex is that?
2: Regime's close on try next to you. Hi, copy, is there back up?
0: In towards the middle.
2: So far.
1: We're thinking murder.
2: Copy.
0: At 9:32, John, our witness security guard here is saying he can't identify the suspect if you were to see him again.
3: Cops, security guard from 19. If I was monitoring
4: the... those officers hear the shot themselves.
0: 9:32, John, that's a negative.
4: For thinking, hello.
2: Can you go ahead?
4: So right here at the 20 or Naisha's RL. Her, she's not home. Her mom is home, and she's stating that Naisha has a boyfriend named Dre Andre. But we tried to contact her at 21. No answer. Times two.
2: I got visit the RL 20. The RL said Naisha's not home. Her mom is. So then she has a boyfriend named Dre, also known by Andre, and number 3 on the 21 for her.
1: Okay, I copy. I'll pass it on.
5: Yeah, reference my call. The infant child is going to on Rescue 62, so Avondale PCH precautionary.
2: I copy. It's going to PCH precautionary, Rescue 62, there's some copy.
0: Yeah, perfect. So far. Shannon's law violation. At this time, we are not sure if there's any victims found.
6: We're coming to the table. We'll check the center complex. Car is also here, so we'll ask them if they've heard any shots fired.
1: Four.
6: And if you're getting to the security, have access to any cameras that we might be able to see this going on?

0: Columbia 236, 4000 South 14th Street.
1: I haven't heard any shots fired coming from the complex.

0: We've probably been there for 10 minutes and they haven't heard any shots fired.
1: We're okay.
2: 41 King?
3: We still have units out on St. Catherine.
2: Yeah, there's still 23.
3: Yeah, one of them give my duty cell phone on, please.
2: Can you
1: get a copy? 13, Cactus Ops. Did you guys say that you had a firefly in the area?
4: Negative. We do not have any sensors over in that area.

0: from Mary. Were we able to find any keys in the security guard said the subject shot?
1: Anything? That's what I was about to ask. Can one of the units in roving go get with the security guard and have him take us to where he saw this happen and see if we can find this Casey? I'll deal with that. I'll get with the security guard.

0: 994 Mary just ran, so engine 42 is going to be circulating around the apartment complex. We're going to try and get out, so just be warned if you see a pop out.
1: 93 King, are they able to just back out the front entrance? That way we're not bringing them into our scene where this guy might be walking around still.
0: 934 Mary, negative. They're trying to get out right now the other way where 93 John was coming out. So they're coming out right now.

0: And if you think that you can just follow the fire guy, just follow them out. That way we can make sure they get out of here safely.
1: Better from area 10-4, that's the plan right now. We're almost out.

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1: Hello, King.
0: 411 King, in your backup, still wrong. Charlie Dick, it's 311.
1: Rolling in.
2: Copy.
1: 411 King, modern.
3: Sure. 14 Lincoln Alpha 5, 911 Charles.
2: 10-4.
4: Southern point of the complex. And that's there too, John. If I could get one more rover unit, come back here with me. I'm by myself on foot.
5: They came right over there. I drove by there earlier. I got number 34 and 8647 subjects.

0: 93 Jones. So far, we have no follow-up information for this subject. If you just want to just look around for those casings.
1: It'll be a fight. Team 09 Westland 06 on me. Ready for a fight, 16-09 West Glendale 611B.
2: 6-13-2.
1: Meta Back Electronic, 6-314.
3: Just went full, so I've located two casings in the south side.
4: I've located two casings on the south side.
2: Over there, it's hard switching.
1: Super, thank you.
2: 61 King, I'll nod, or I'll roll that way. We've been out there a couple times.
1: Super, thanks.

0: recognize before Mary for info, right? And we got a white male with the black pants and a white shirt coming towards our scene, so just be warned, might be in the possible. He doesn't have a jacket on though.
1: White male, black pants, walking towards your scene. 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

0: coexist.
1: Were you married to 32 John? Do you know if he was like an older Hispanic dude with tattoos?
0: Everybody start for a domestic 3418 on 12-7-32B. It's travel launch.
1: So, okay.
0: Confirm you will follow 732K on this domestic 3418 or 12, please 732B. And you're typically for ways. Sorry, 3K, I'm sorry, there was background noise. 31.
2: I would love to follow 32K.

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1: Hey, John. Our complaint here is saying that it is a light-skinned black male, and he's very thin build.
0: Probably light-skinned black male, thin build.
2: 2nd Avenue and Carolina Drive. North 221B.
3: Whichever unit's out of the street guard. He was also trying to tell me that he had a video of an actual shooter from the previous day. I didn't get a chance to look at it, but I wonder if it's the person in question.
1: Many for John. Negative, Louis, it doesn't show the actual shooter. Just as it's found the shots fired.
4: William 647, 27th Avenue, Vernon. Drive to 21 meet.
5: To Lincoln.
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6: 22 key to monitor.
4: 10-4. High 15 king for traffic.
3: Go ahead.
4: Trespasser number 10, East Buckeye, East Buckeye. He's got a female 30s to 35 years old. 5'2", heavy build, black short tank with gray shorts, no weapons, standing outside by the front door, refusing to leave. Contact with Thomas, it's 319 in Casella.
1: 514, okay.
4: Yep. Yeah. Anyone to make a backup for the fight? 6231 West McDowell Road, 821B.
6: 23 King.
4: Super.
6: Thank you, Kim Warren.
4: Super.
0: I called in for 29 to Sweetwater, 931B. Sweetwater, 9 holder for 2744 West Sweetwater.

0: 513 King for traffic. Trespasser 2041 on Sam Baron at the Circle K 101 on the feed until leave. Hispanic female 3533, Patty Field, red shirt, blue jeans, all weapon. The owner trespass, conflicts with Anna Clark is 321 units follow.
1: That's all right.
0: Jeffrey.

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1: Lincoln.
0: 9 unit backup assisted Charlie 8321.
1: 812 Lincoln. 14 Mary.
0: So far. So far.
2: Backup, 4, I think it's 413 Lincoln. It's over on 915 West Alta Vista. Backup's over a little bit, east 43.
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0: All right, we're just doing a quick check, Wolfer, on all these buildings and the cars out here. So far, we're not seeing any bullet strikes to any of the apartments or the cars.
1: I have no bullet strikes in building and cars.
2: Lincoln, we're not going to be able to make contact with my call phone apartment, but can we try and give her a call back and see if we can get that from her?

0: 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Pickup Avery. They are known to carry a knife and danger to self and others. It's 327 hours in the phone. Look for a unit to follow a 922 Lincoln.
1: 9-4,
0: thank you.
2: 931 Lincoln, did we get a hold of a complaint on my call?
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0: Can elicit apartment for 2902 West Sweetwater for a domestic. I'm looking to see if we can 22 to call since there's no point of contact. And there's a voicemail twice in the call back.
2: She refused to give the apartment number when she called in, and there's a few hundred apartments in the complex. We're not going to be able to find her.
6: No, you could, John. Is there a duplicate call from the earlier one?

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0: 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Based on 21 records, I can already wrap it up to us. 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
2: This building 8, maybe? 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
1: Yeah, we're hooked forward. Just collecting casings at this point. 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
2: Copy, call 4, collecting casings. 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For 30 hours.

0: 647 5308 West San Gabriel Avenue. Hispanic male, 20s, in a black jacket, white shirt, dark pants, white shoes, and a weapon. Previously knocking on the door and is now just at the corner of the house standing there. Claudia for contact. 431, is there a unit call?
1: The message that you were previously there for. Do you want me to leave that second handle to you?
2: PBT is my location. I can do the HTN. I just need a PBT.
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0: 623 Lincoln for traffic. Kids are out of all 8024 North 24th Avenue, Suite D's and David. Coming from Lost and Tissima. 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
1: Spoke with a female that lives in 1055. She said she did not call the police and doesn't need our assistance. You can 22-931 Lincoln.
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2: 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Please check the mail if they're having a good time. 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
1: 203 King.
0: 203 King, I copy. And maybe a couple more units. The subject broke into the house using the key code, and then complainant fired one shot at him. It's going on Charlie Deck 2, it's 337.
1: 233 King.
2: 233 King, trip 2.
3: 23 King, I'll be responding.
2: Copy, Charlie 2. And we're in to this residential with one shot fired, 2354 East Building Drive, 318.
4: 234 King, I'm heading to that and let the other unit know. 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
2: 70 King, we're fine.
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1: 2311
0: Cooper. You know, for an oval, 2024 and 25 North 16th Street, 212
2: East. 13 King in your back, come on, try there, 342.
3: 13 King, go to something. Can I have
4: Hey, 12 engine. Everybody on this call, I call for artillery.
5: Works very well, copy, thanks.
4: Yeah, I was just advising everybody on the call that I called for artillery.
6: Hi, copy. Just advising everyone you call for a tell already.
0: Two eleven Lincoln.
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0: Copy, 459 Adam. 20,425 North 16th Street, Southwest Barricade, Suite 1. 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RP info's in the call, 343, and 30 to follow. Do you want to make backup on Audible, 20,425 North 16th Street, 212B?
3: 23 as well.
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0: Let me see if I can find out what Nero was called out there. You know, for an unwanted guest, 29,675 North North Valley Parkway, 252 Meach. 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
1: Very much. I'll keep you updated.
0: I copy one of the employees. Thinks there's a possible fire inside.
2: On here, 5'7", 149 pounds, no known weapons. She is a danger to self. Taking a UPC, it's 345. Can I get a unit 12?
1: That's going to be a while.
0: I copy.

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1: 10-4.
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0: 623 Lincoln. Yeah, so there's definitely a fire inside fire mid-entry. Working on it right now.
1: Sounds like there's not fire inside. Maybe he's going to work on it now.

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0: There's traffic is a flight 5707 West Flower Street, 820 feet. Can you set up for this flight 5707 West Flower Street, 822 B?
1: 23 King.
0: 823 King in the backup, Sister Charlie 8, 350.
1: King Fire. 23 King Fire, give me a stacker call.
2: Yeah, Tim. The TAC channel just wanted to confirm that you wanted to go ahead and clear that traffic on Roanoke.
1: Yeah, 10-4.
2: Copy again, Roanoke traffic, clear back to Adam Deck 350.

0: Just my feeling, being happy for the 14 times that you're living with Bill. You've got beaten for that 251 here, Tala.
1: 21 game.
0: Divorce.

0: 4, 22, can you send me that loud noise, please? I'm coming 23, 35 teams with me.
1: Tougher. CD 28 South Central. Good.
0: Can you push this call through as a reporter in Arizona, please?
1: Pepper. 240-4202 West Virginia Avenue, 824B.
2: 824B.
1: 24 King in the post, Mr. Charlie, 8354. We have a lot, 824 King.
2: Come on it.
3: 231 King, requesting from a supervisor to approve a 3511 on driving on suspended license.
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0: Roger traffic is a fight. 1241 North 53rd Avenue, 832B.
1: A32 Marion.
0: Anyone else? Mr. Charlie 8357.
1: Gentlemen.
2: We're taking for granted.

0: person just started at 1241 on 53rd Avenue. We can just get a couple more units. There's going to be five people in total in the room for the retention at 8359.
1: Is there anyone else that can help out on this site? 1241 North 53rd Avenue.
2: It'll do, Mary.

0: 214 Harrison, the 42 George.
1: Mary, copy for the 14 George. Clean, 675 North North Valley Parkway, building 19, unit 2113. Mom brought over a male guest, complainant would like him to leave. White male, 50s, shirt, tight pants, no weapons, they're both 90, can contact county at 401.
0: You can send my 47.
1: I copy the 47. 4259 West McDowell Road at the Circle K. Subject Martin, a white male, 30s, white shirt, no weapons. $60 worth in value. Currently across the street behind the bus stop. Glissa, the employee for contact. It's 401. Is there units full?
2: It's working.
1: What's in that?

0: 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Could you grab that woman's one DL number one more time, please?
1: Perfect.

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1: 832 Marion for traffic.
2: Audible 2910 West Lincoln at the Advanced Landing Solutions. Came from the warehouse motion at 359. It's 407 units of Ella.
1: Yeah, 7 after 4.
2: Air unit to make a backup.
3: 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I'm calling the pitch.
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0: 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Go ahead and suggest another audible.
1: Audible 601 South 54th Avenue to the Unit 102. This is Enter X Alarm. Our PSO is going to be on the call. Explore, where does our unit call? Sorry, and it's 12 for the audible 601 South 54th Avenue.

0: information for units in the area 1544 East Southern at the Circle K. It's at that broadcast. It's a 412 ago by a known subject named Will. It's a black male, red bandana, white shirt, black shorts, no weapons. Left eastbound, southern on foot, no contact info, only foot time. I need to start it for the unit of backup, switch to Charlie 8, hold your traffic. I have a second one. Second one's going to be a 901 X-ray, 51st Avenue in McDowell, 821 beat.
1: 802,
0: 815, unit of backup, switch to Charlie 8, 410. Can I get a backup for that? I'm in trouble. 4202 West Virginia Avenue. 2600 North, 824 beat.
1: Ten 82 camera.
0: That's 10-4. Get back up for that 911 X-ray, 51st Avenue in McDowell. 821 beat. Anyone to make a backup for that 901 X-ray, 51st Avenue in McDowell, 821 beat.
1: 831, I get.
0: 10-4.

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0: Would you please send me the 239 and the 231B?
1: Copy code 239 for 2019 on 21st Street and Airbnb. Just upgraded from a 415 Paul Avenue, like, since 1530 hours. 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

0: 6-23 Lincoln. I'm sorry, the owner of which establishment?
1: Power Pitch.
0: I copy. Do you know if their building was damaged at all?

0: 3400, I got directed look at San Week 22. We're going to activate our body cameras and then just book.
1: 10-4.
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4: 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Having issues with P1.
3: Audible, 3845 North 29th Avenue. I'm sending it back. It's 420. 3 minutes from home.
1: Interesting.
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0: 8-9-16-2-6-47, please.
1: I copy the 647, 4531 North 56th Avenue. A male, tall, dark shirt and hat. Other male, black woody hair, small build, no further description, no known weapon. Client says they're in a verbal, just want some leave. Safe for contact, 422, is there anything to follow?

0: 822 King, 823 King, for info.
1: Good.
0: What's your call? We were getting a duplicate. They said there's a male on the ground, and the other one was demanding the password to his 21. I said it's you for description, and then that one male helped the other one up off the ground. They advised that the male was on the ground, it looks unwell. I didn't see any weapons.

0: 7 3 0 Lincoln, that's 8 3 9 3 7 North Black Canyon Unit B is in Bravo 59. Passengers are complaining was hearing the downstairs neighbors screaming and fighting like on a verbal. Doors were slamming, things were being thrown, but I don't have a time frame for that. I don't have anyone for contact currently at 428. Units, make a backup.
1: 732, can you hold attach in a minute?
0: Copy. 7 4
1: Hang on with them.
0: 7 4

0: I haven't told John.
1: Told John.
0: I'm an audible for you. It's 3802 North 28th Street. Looks like it's coming from the Camelback Courtyard and one of the doors there. At 429, is there a unit to make a backup?
2: 711, John.
0: Holding a check one for 361 Broadway. It's 735 feet. 647, 3636 North Central, 732 feet.

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0: 900 Henry, 6649 West Thomas Road at the Circle K. 50 McMeal, 5'5", thin build, in a yellow t-shirt, shorts, no weapons. Fancy in and out of traffic. Joaquin McQuirk for contact. 432, is there a unit to follow?
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0: 13, Mary, show us one in custody, and can you push us through to the report, please?
1: I copy one in custody, 51st Avenue in Roosevelt, 433.
2: Said pick up order for 3907 West Morrow Drive. 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It's 4:33 hours. I get you to attend to your room. 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
3: 833, Mary, send it.
1: 10-4, it's 647, 51 Terrace, Baseline at the Circle K. Indian female, mid-30s, 5'3", 150 pounds, with a shaved head, brown bathing suit top, brown and black sweats. 398 with no known weapons. Okay, refusing to leave. I just want her to move along. It's Cassidy for contact. It's 434.
2: Can you send the audible?
4: Tom Ford, it's going to be a 2180 East Baseline at the Applebee's. Came from the front door of Bar Motion at 412. It's 434. Units to follow.
3: 412.
4: Tom Ford.

0: Four to Mary.
1: Hey, Mary.
0: I just advised Eagle One King this is going to be a combative blood draw at the hospital.
1: I copy combative blood draw at the hospital. Can you answer that?

0: 924 King for traffic.
1: 924 King.
0: We have a trespasser at 11050 North Biltmar by Building 4. The subject by name of Ronnie is a white male, 40s, bald, but no shirt. Male 40s in unclothing set up camp next to the tree behind Building 4. Man, he's been trespassed in the past. It's 438 hours.

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0: East Thomas Road at the Fries. Some parking lot, there's a white male with a white shirt, gray shorts, white shoes, and black headband and weapons at Keith. Coming up to her complainant's vehicle and she's afraid to get out of it. Some told John I see a 17 as well, so Elizabeth's for contact in a black Jetta at 439.

0: and then domestic 1650 West Sahara Drive.
1: Roger, King. Can you send myself and 422 King that 647 IB copy info?
2: 2015 Toyota Camry, silver in color. Collecting headed northbound from 4th Street in Van Buren. We occupied by a female, unknown description on her as of right now, about 5 to 10 ago. If anybody's seen the vehicle, we're still working traffic. We're on track at 641.

Okay, so we're also 256 at Osborne and Central to 732 meet. So holding two other priority trees in the 73 here.

0: 9-3-4 Mary, we can make that right to par.
1: 7, thank you. Did you just get the message from my supervisor?

0: This is 14 Tom, 4301 West Thomas Road, Circle K. This brings me out late 30s, 5'9", thin build, black hat, piercing on the left eyebrow, and a black shirt. Dark gray bike. He came to the sheriff's running, complaining that he was going to get him. He's dating an employee for contact. It's 443. Is there a unit to follow?
1: Side of the parking garage is going to be a white male 20s, thin, 6 foot, black sleeveless shirt and gray shorts with a backpack and none of weapons. Complaint wants him to leave his telephone contact security out there who's unarmed at 443. Unit to make a backup.
2: 732 King.
1: Okay.

0: John Tony Cortex. Then. 43rd Avenue in Bill Valley, just south of Paul John Adam, 547.
1: 10-4.
0: Can push that as a ticket for me.
2: Has a missing back bumper. The shot for Sylvia wants from Charlie 7.
1: So we're on to Derek out of Phoenix.

information for 4 and 500 units. It's going to be for 47 Vic, and the Charlie 7 is working. 4403 East Van Buren. Driver's a short Hispanic female. Vehicle's a silver 4-door Toyota Camry, license plate XV3M150. Has a missing back bumper. Still being worked on Charlie 7 if it's located. And follow me, 447.

0: 4 75 Gate, 3 36 35 South 16th Street. At the AMW Construction, came from the Southeast Motion. It's 447 units, fellow.
1: 4-1.
0: Did a mistake, 699 East Buckeye at the Circle K. Permitted said that boyfriend was trying to 240 her, but there's no time frame. She said that she was walking into the Circle K. She was uncooperative and then hung up, and it was voicemail and callback. Just said that boyfriend was trying to take her money. Contacts with the 101, it's 48 units, follow.
1: 5, Dean Lincoln.
0: Stop right.
1: 5-16, can you put me on that?
0: Stop right. 2nd Avenue. 3 Hispanic males and 1 Hispanic female with their weapons, sitting at the camp with their belongings and shopping carts in front of the client's neighbor's house. Neighbor is not home right now. The client didn't see subjects make entry into the house, just moved along. There's no one for contact. It's 449. I copy your back at the desk.

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1: Good.
0: It's an audible 4970 West Lower Buckeye Road, a logistics business. Can you see the employee entry door and employee entry motion? Our info is going to be on the call. It's 450.

0: 69 X-ray, can you dispo or call a report or leave us on it, please?
1: Yeah, 10-4. Where you cover with that info?
0: 10-4.
1: Thank you.
2: Okay. Give me number 3 for the complaint. Can you just give us 21 sources out, please?
1: Yeah.

0: 16. Can you have his voicemail time so far?
1: Copy. 222, 4th and 19th, maybe 4th, number 3.
2: Copy, thank you.
0: 1675 North North Valley Parkway, unit 2113. 2019, mom back to the apartment banging on the door. We were just 23. Elvira, 69, needs female, no weapons, unknown color clothing. She's refusing to leave, can contact Ty, 453.

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1: 317, Elwood, 454. Emergency traffic is a Berkeley residential attempt, 3037 West T. Ryan Lane, 5200 South 834B.
2: Come here.
1: 834 Mary. Anyone else switch on over to Charlie 8? It's 454.
3: Gentlemen.
1: Somewhere. 37 West T. Ryan Lane. Completed see two males trying to take off window to a bedroom. It's not Completed's house. They arrived in a dark vehicle. These two dark-skinned males, one's wearing a white long-sleeve shirt, both in shorts, none in weapons.

0: anyone else to head over to Osborne and Central Reference to threat calls over on Charlie 7.
1: 730, can you put me on it?
2: Take care of the next 7.

0: would it be like in Code 6? We have 56 Tree in Greenway, just south. It's going to be Arizona Edward 4, Adam 8, 2, Victor. Jennifer.
1: 6:30 till 9:30. Put me out with her, please.
0: Okay.

0: Excuse me, 14. Can you push this call for yourself, port? Yes, sir.
1: 14.
2: Hi. Lincoln switching.
1: 514, Lincoln, Charlie 5, your backup, 458.
3: 515, King.
1: Suffer.
2: Please don't turn the monitor.
1: Suffer.

0: 30 Burlington. Chris, you just throw this as an IMT was on it, please.
1: Yeah, it's fine.
0: 3400 North, E13B.
2: A12 Lincoln.
0: A12 Lincoln, anyone else switch on over to Charlie 8, it's 459. Begin to make a mark, though.
2: 13 Mark.
0: 10 North.
2: A1 Kingdom Honor.
0: I copy.

0: 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Code 647-60, 09 West Alphabet Street at the playground. It's a white or Hispanic male, medium, build 30 to 40, wearing a plastic top, black shorts, black slides. Has a pillow and a blanket, no known weapons. Plan on free to leave the property. It's 503, is their units full? Very close to 647-60, 09 West Alphabet Street. That's been a response. 833, stand by for your backup.
1: I'm seeing the stolen vehicle. This call is not related. This Toyota Camry had a telephone plate as well.
0: Copy, 215's call not related.

Alejandro Navarro, Boeing 93, Hispanic male, 6'1", 16, for the description. He has a possible life 2/36 medical results. If you're able to make contact with him, they want you guys to bring him back to St. Joe's. Telephone contact with the nurse, it's 504.

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1: 431 ping, send it.
0: The trespasser 3401 East University at the Holiday Inn. The subject outside refusing to leave, like 45 to 50 years old, and green clothing and built on a weapons context was set up at the front desk. Copy that backup, it's fire.

0: 203 King.
1: Or you just bumped it.
0: No worries.
2: No, 733 Lincoln. Can you get a good idea on those emails before you let them go and just get a good statement from them?
1: Yeah.
2: This guy over here has now changed his story, saying he wouldn't help some female get away from two males that were threatening her, and this is unprompted information, so it's a little unusual.

0: information begins going out to the trespasser at 3401 East University. Looks like the subject left in 22.
1: 431, can I copy?
0: Has seen the digit clear?
1: 617 extra.
0: 617 extra.
1: Let me have a subject stop 730 with Seattle back level 2.
0: Let me go for it. Are you equal for?
1: Yes, ma'am.
0: Thank you.

0: 211 Lincoln.
1: 211 Lincoln.
0: You could send me the 459 Adam and the 212 beat. I was just out there for a duplicate a little while ago.
1: Yeah, copy.
2: So, 76 Mary, three push our calls for a report, please.
1: 10-4. Copy.

0: 621 Kenny, code 6. Yeah, 5th Avenue, Northern, with Arizona, John King, Sam, Mary, Adam, Edward.
1: You said John King, Sam, Mary, Adam, Nora?
0: John, Mary, Sam, Mary, Adam, Edward.
1: Copy.

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1: Entonces.
0: About 4700 West Bow Valley with Arizona 9 Lincoln Adam 352.
1: And you're about 3700 West where?
0: 4700 West Bow Valley Road.
1: I'm 150. Missing the entire back bumper. Looks more gold than LPR, and it just hit at about 27th and Devonshire about a minute ago. Information per 720 ticking. It's on Adam 7521.
0: What's the direction of travel on it, Perez?
2: Southbound.
1: Copy southbound, severe units up.
2: King, is that 47 Victor back, or is this from just putting on info from the previous call?
1: No, they just got an LPR hit.
3: It just hit 1 minute ago, southbound 27 Avenue in Devonshire.
1: Video.
4: There's your man.
1: Go ahead.
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1: Cover. Look at the southbound.
5: Thank you, Mary. Do you guys put up the plate again?
1: Give the X-ray 3 at a 150. First time a female driver. Toyota Camry.
4: My 15 minutes to cut this off. So if you got any positive, can you send it in Teams?
1: Yes, sir. And cut this off. Adam 7 is out. You can switch over. Sure. I have 27 from the chair.
0: Negative, I'm at 44th Street and I'm here.
1: Okay, were there any of the units to check the area?
0: Zero Valley
1: 9-7. Yeah, 9-7. I'm sorry, a 47 Victor, and then I hit a pedestrian. Just got a license plate reader hit about 2 to 3 minutes ago, 27th Avenue Devonshire. So a silverish gold Toyota Camry. It looks more gold than the LPR. If there are any 900 units that can help out, and cops for switch over to Adam 7, please reference that 47 Victor hit on the LPR.
0: M7524. Jim Rally, copy. How was the vehicle stolen, and is it 62-6800?
6: 7213. I'm going to have eyes on it. The Arco 23rd Ave and Indians Road. 912 Lincoln.
1: Copy, Adam 7. Okay, I just dropped 9. What direction
6: are you going? It's at the gas pumps. I'm trying to get keep a long line on it until I get more resources in the area.
1: This is what's on Amazon.
6: 7213. Just leaving the Arco. It's going westbound on Indian School Road, making a northbound turn on 23rd Ave.
1: Okay, 23 has eyes on that 487 Victor from 4403 Denver, and he's now northbound 23rd Ave from Indian School on that silver gold Toyota Camry. switch over to Alpha 7, please, 526.
6: 7213, confirming the 28's going to be X-ray 3, Adam, 150.
7: Yeah, 4, that's it.
1: 10-4, that's it.
6: 7213, looks like it's occupied by one. We're still northbound. Looks like he's going to make an eastbound turn on Glen Rosa.
1: Copy. Occupied by one northbound, and then eastbound on Glen Rosa.
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1: 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To Charlie 7.
0: To 2132, Glen Rosa. You might be pushing the code 6 here in just a second.
1: Code 4 to switch over to Charlie 7.
0: Yeah, make the switch now.
1: Okay, everybody going to 2031 Rosa, Charlie 7, and Charlie 7 is taking over 8X7.
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0: 924 King for traffic.
1: 922 King, I think 24 King sending into the
0: day. Copy, thank you.
2: Port of the traffic is a 239, 1532 North 51st Avenue, in Long Beach.
3: 2015 was active.
2: 1532 North 51st Avenue, 821B. Copy, no response from those units to go. There's a physical fight at the McDonald's. It's on Charlie 8. It's 520.
0: Ready for Audible 300 East Osborne. For the trespasser, 1601 East Indian School.
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0: 72 King. This is 724 King. Scroll over here.
1: 724 King, you over here? 724 King. I'll respond.
0: Yeah, I was good for it. Thank you.

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1: Hey, code 4.
0: Yep.
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3: 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Clear back. Super is on the
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3: Okay. I'm 736 Brown. I'm up on your back. 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

0: 93 King, were those units on that 62 unit in the second world, one of them gave me a 21.
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1: Bravo 30, Hotel 10 or 7th Street. We got Alexis. That's Frank 0, Adam 7, Victor Sam. Blocking caller's driveway. Caller has to go to work. It's unoccupied. It's 539.

0: 他们阿拉伯都是讲出了伊斯兰。
1: 12 traffic 44 15 plane 42 20 East Early Bear Avenue 16,600 North 632 feet. For 13-year-old autistic son is having behavioral issues, breaking things in house. 632 and getting a backup Charlie 6540.
2: Living in his home, 33 Lincoln Center domestic, 4220 East Early Bear Avenue 63.
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1: That's 15 copy. I'm just reading in the advisory real quick.
2: Holding a trespasser, 6649 West Palmas, on a welfare check, 11200 West Camelback.

0: anyway, just not for those flashing lights.
1: Is there a north side entrance or south side of the house? There's two cars with on the east side of the entrance that are blocking.
0: You should be able to squeeze through here, but now we'll move these vehicles for you.
2: Yeah, it's going to be a 647 845 North 15th Avenue at the Royal Palm Park. 10 miles in a parking lot. Of the park with an unknown color passenger car. They hit it's 2 yards for description. Things are optional good. No contact. It's 545. Is there 6 minutes to go back? I'll be following.

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1: We go for.
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0: 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If you just want to put me on that call, I'll be 17.
1: Thank you.
2: 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We're code 4. We need 1060. She says she's got a little 237 in places we can't search.
1: 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Thank you.

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1: Hello.
0: Black male, bald, gonna have a light. Okay.
1: Got a black male bald with a white. That's what you came for the next unit.
0: Taking him into custody, 7200 North 19th Avenue.
1: Have I taken him into custody, 7200 North 19th Avenue, yeah.
3: So it looks like he's going to be on the east side.
1: Are we on the east side?
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1: No, 6. I'm not making sure that if a person is going to be taken back to Sweden now, it's only 200 or 19,000.
0: Deer Valley, copy. Continue in custody.

0: 6 Lennox.
1: 6 Lennox.
0: Yes, California, Dean Castillo.
1: Yeah, he's in custody.
0: Airplane 557. Is there any injuries, officers?
1: No, everyone's clear.
0: Thanks.

0: And 609, that's right, subject's in custody.
1: Yeah, it's 550, 7200 on 15th Avenue.

0: 720, code 6.
1: 720, go ahead.
0: I-17 in Doe Valley with Arizona, Henry, Mary, Adam, Zero, Adam, William, Adam.
1: It's coming back negative on Acura RSX. I-15, 26.
0: Expiration was 26th of, said August 26th, 10-4?
1: Yeah, 10-4.
0: Thank you. Wish you had a view for me.
1: 10-4.
2: David. Send me up 418, Tom.
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0: Flight 67th Avenue in McDowell, 815B. Emergency traffic is 239 67th Avenue, McDowell, 815B. Do you need to go? There's a man holding on to a 101 on Charlie 8. 813 Adam, anyone else switching over to Charlie 8? It's 05 hours.
1: 811 Adam. Okay, signed on. Go ahead, get away.
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0: Citrus Spencer, 2850 North 7th Street, Circle K, Hispanic and black male in their 20s, both in black clothing, unarmed weapons. At 606, right back.
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1: That's right, well, that's going to be 5647 Pleasant Street in Roosevelt. If that's under number of students, so did anyone require on the sidewalk? No description. I know the contact, it's 6 minutes.

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1: 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I'm holding a 418 Adam, 2833 East 2nd Lane, and a trespasser, 19820 North 7th Street.

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1: Can you send me that 1070, please?
0: Speaking, A Red High on the Sonata, David Henry Adam 0 David 2, taking over 14 Matter, front bumper seems to be missing. Let's just see if we can locate it. Avondale has their reference number. They just want to know if the vehicle is there. Does not need assistance with recovering. Telephone contact officer Jamie is 612 30 minutes, follow us.
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0: Information for units in the area 1521 West MacDodd is the Libertos for Fence 91 Ocean Broadcast. A male overdosing outside on the southwest side of the 28 has been given Narcan. It's breathing in fire 17. Information only at 614.
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0: 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The following flight is Kate Roanoke, 735 feet.
1: 732 ever. Prior.
0: Copy prior. They're following a white Toyota Charlie 7615.
1: 732 Bravo. I'll monitor that.
2: BTFC. Coming from Zell 7, back door entry exit at 0451 hours, premise 21 attached to the call. So is RPs Arturo 21. At 615, is there a unit to follow?
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4: 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Copy your 22. Are you code 4 because you're back up on 2, Charlie Vick?
1: No, I'll code 4, thank you.
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1: I'm code 4.
2: Thank you.

0: next question.
1: Was an audible at 3222 West Indian School. The Wrench Marketing Wing from Zone 5, OP Joseph 21 is attached to the call. It's 616, is there unit 12?
2: Supercall.
1: Send for us. 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
0: Right.
1: 418 Tom, 6649 West Thomas at the Circle K. Repeat. Trespasser Elias, Hispanic male, 20, thin build, 5'6", wearing no shirt and blue shorts, walk shoes, carrying a black shirt in his hand, unknown weapons, and currently on the southeast corner on property. Caitlin for contact with 617, is there units call? Clear units follow for the 418 Tom, 6649 West Thomas.
0: I'll let you know if it's still there.
1: Is there a supervisor that copies your advice?
3: You two probably trying to get on the backup.
1: How far is your train?

0: 832 Lincoln.
1: Is there someone available to do a wagon for me from 300 to SCS, all 1031 at 10?
0: Is there someone for wagon detail from 300 to SCS? Any unit with a wagon to do for 832 Lincoln from 300 to SCS? Any, are you still on that?
2: Yes. Right. 81 Adam, 83 is almost out there. I'm racing right now. Give us a few minutes and we'll get somebody.
0: I copy, thank you.
3: This is Dubrow, I'll copy your message, 418 Adam, 2833 East Beck Lane, Unit 2. Neighbor next door is a Moroccan 101 heavy build, 26-year-old blue PJs. Set everyone banging on the interior walls. Like 20 minutes ago, she was laying down outside making lots of noise, and they've had a threat in the past. Shannon's going to be contacting Unit 1, 620 Unit 12. Sir, unit follow for the 418 Adam, 2833 East Beck Lane.
4: Okay. I'm at 1630 SOHR, unit 129. He got a text to 911, a 16-year-old. Says their granddad is a black male, 50s, and a walk-in for the description. Keep in mind, he's a foul language, no valid contact, and leave guardians passed away, which doesn't know where to go. Michaela for contact 620, is there a unit fallen? Should anyone do this with a domestic 1650 with Sahara Drift?
5: 630 total.
4: Goodbye.

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1: 10462.

0: 6 inches from Pastor Chuck Buffer, 6 inches in Glendale. Shout out a woman called Sarah Ann from a tornado that's living there. Under the influence of slurred speech, she admitted that she felt harmed by nanotronic her legs and thighs and wanted EMS to go to Behavior Health Hospital. So the next show bust up her free, left her contact with her 507, for information description of her contact, 624. Have a 625-degree phone in. And bro.
1: Okay, for a recovery for the alarm at Creighton, it's 2802 East McDowell at 624. Come on. Emergency traffic at 245 and 2630 West Buckeye, 412 Beat. And for 245, 2630 West Buckeye, 412 Beat. And Charlie, 491, 624. Anyway, if we're away from the voice, it's 245, 2630 West Buckeye. Yes. Also, can you hang copy and back up for that 245, 2630 West Buckeye?
2: What's going to
1: do? Six good news,
3: mother. 17, I'm sure, code 6.
1: Okay.
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0: Tango 5, West Pinnacle Peak, with Nora Frank Adam, 9 Zebra 7.
1: Go ahead. Male rambling, saying he was in a domestic with girlfriend for the last 30 minutes and saying cameras at Chevron should have picked it up. Couldn't answer any questions and hung up and got voicemail and call back. It's 6:26.
2: Hey, 11, Adam. Just send me the next.
1: 10-4 for the next is a 4-8, same Tom. 2550 North 75th Ave at the Wendy's. Three transients have gathered in the parking lot and are sleeping and refusing to leave, possibly 2 101s and a male and unknown weapon. Complainant wants them all removed. Monica for contact is 627. Is that unit's call?
2: 13 now.
1: 10-4.
3: I'm going to pick up registration in Silverado. Ram left on the direction of travel to Crete on the city street. I'm on a for contact 627.
1: Can I?
4: I'm at 7406 with McDowell. Arizona, John, Tom, Adam, 9 Telemetry.
1: I copy the 9-year unit.
4: Tom, you're one.
1: Thank you.
3: Copy, I'm just in 2339 West 7th Avenue. Hedge apartment. Woman is cross-track on the curb with Greg Forte. In the parking lot of the complex, can you reach anyone roadside? Nice car property would have to pay for assistance. Somebody still wants PDF, one for contact, 6 feet. 17 extra in here,
2: so. We're not extra at all.
3: Copy. It's going to be for domestic 750 West Peoria Avenue at 25th substation. 10 minutes ago, the complainant had a verbal with her husband. She asked for the sauce so she can get out of the car. Told her no. She poured coffee on him. Now they stopped at about 20. Tommy Richard, born in 1992, white male, 6 feet, 220 pounds, black shirt, with coffins. Been smoking since 37 David, and they have 4 kids. Haley for contact 629, is their unit fallen?
2: 622 Bravo.
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1: Copy, Taylor 2-0, back up. And 6675 North North Valley Parkway.
2: 31 Edwards from the long way.
1: Thank you.
6: 23 Adams, switch them on there. If 240 Edward is their card stop is code for if they can go to this instead.
1: 2-1400. 1-800, go ahead. I'm asking if you're good for on your stop for this hot call. 29,600 North North Valley Parkway.
0: We're code 4, but we were about to write this guy a ticket.
1: 2-1400, copy.

0: 515 move in. I can go to the hunt call prior. Copy.
1: Now there's a couple more units for 16th Street in Washington. They're asking for 508 at 631.
2: Just get my next unit to take the shuttle for, please.
0: Copy, is there any 62 unit available to take the shuttle for any time on the 3rd Street?
2: 23, Edward.
0: Copy. It's going to be a shuttle for any time on the 3rd Street. Unit number 1. Temporal poison control, the member called into the family of Subway monitoring and sick, but the 1-year-old child did. They said that was released with 237 David, and they said it was necessary to give the child Narcan. As you tested the CN which with an Narcan strip and it's positive. Prior 17, they're not staging, but they do want us out there in 632.

0: 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Can you just run custody 54?
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0: Charlie, can you send me the 951?
1: Copy, Dr. Joanne Belgis with. Plane in, says in her white Nissan Altima versus a curb. 636 hours.

0: 41K.
1: 41K.
0: Yeah, when they've got it all figured out, reference Buckeye, if you could have one of those units, 413, like in approach 21, David, just give me 21. Perfect 20, Charlie, can you send me a 601 and send me a message?
1: 10-4.
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1: Company 37 Electric 2601 West Claremont for Unit 2064 to Kurt over 9. Thomas of the complaint is Teal 2017 Kia Soul. Lake Charles Paul Adam 1 Sam 8. Still has the keys, no tracking, broken glasses on the floor. Patricia will take contact at 640 hours.
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0: Jonathan Edwards in the domestic.
1: 1711 Westville Road, unit 167. Then there's an exit still in the parking lot. Matt Turner, 167. White male, 5'9", medium build, gray tank top, shorts. He's in a burgundy Honda Elantra, 4 David Adam, 4 George 6. Clinton just called back about 30 minutes ago saying that there's a child outside. Melissa's there for contact, 642.
2: Good.
3: 2802 East McDowell. It's a commercial coming from Clayton Academy. It's 643 30 minutes call.
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1: So she'll be listening to the call case 7424 West McDowell. Two subjects that stole items, Hispanic female blue jeans, gray shirt. And a Hispanic male, blue jeans, also gray shirt. Prosecute the subject for last seen pushing a scooter on the corner of the gas station at 642.

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1: 10-4-4-6-47, 3-3-11 on 44th Street at Honor House. Three white males, unknown clothing, and weapons, saying 237 David by the front door. Complainant wants them to move along at 647, I copy 713 at Manhattan.
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1: Copy. 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

0: flying over a unit with a drone ghost, that's Charlie 6 with a possible 707-1606 West Pine Drive. 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
0: West King Drive, Charlie 6.

Parkway, Red Horse, that's the Chapel Fair, 1442 East Lomerdale Drive. Uncle Fancy, unknown number of guests in his house and wants them to leave. The description, no weapons, also said they have been impersonating him for years. Contact Rodney at 650 East. I share your commission.

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2: 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Sir, back up. Anyone to back up 823 Bravo?
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1: Copy. Bravo 11 David, copy message. This is going to be a 61-ADT North 39th Avenue, just east. Post dogs on school property. Last night, the dog was thrown over a fence into the property by a Hispanic male. It's about 35-6 black shirt, brown shorts, male was with a Hispanic female. Dog is unleashed and had no food. Complaint it gave us some food. Unknown if it will bite the kids. Someone's contact is 652 at 12. Copy.
0: I copy, man.
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1: Reference to 62. Any units I've seen have tape that they can bring to the NOR for this scene?
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1: Out of my option.

0: 516 David, if you can let 51 Bravo know that our subject is going to get transported to Good Sam, I'll be 17 there. Speak to the other subject. Super, copy.
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0: Hello, Fairchuck, for DRPG 11, 200 West Calabac, Unit 184. It's for a 6-0 named Alicia. She was in a verbal with her boyfriend and walked away. Just called the dad and said that she was back at home. And what's been 6656? Is there backup?
1: Hey, Georgina.
0: Like going magazine to him against

0: What's my for you?
1: First for you, first one.
0: He's in the 236.
1: First and South 14th Street, Arma 361. Slave, friends, boyfriend, 88, black male, 28 years old, 6 foot, heavy build, no weapons. Threat me kick the plaintiff door in because she started staying with us. They live downstairs, contact Antonio at 627. Pepper.
0: You should be doing a follow-up at 1602 East Washington, Circle K, Prince Rella, please. Okay, sorry, 62.

0: I'm sorry, did you say for the next?
1: Yeah, 10-4.
2: Fourth and Gulf, a couple of 14 OSHA 37 28 West Ham, Mr. Avenue. Here's someone in me in the call, and this is Servant Anthony. Swedish male, 5'9", 170 pounds, brown eyes, black hair, goatee. Heavy drinker, known to carry a firearm. It's going to be 6 feet. For 13 days, please protect us.
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0: 82 Bravo, I can monitor both of those. I'm running here. In motion for you, in the area of Central and Vineyard. Talking to me, 6% of your broadcast vehicle running red lights, swerving lanes, the white Jeep, 19 William, 7596, is in motion, 69. Information for you, in the area. 4340 West Virginia for Hispanic female wearing an orange wig, a pink long sleeve with jeans. She's making a mess in that back alleyway and then was also going southbound at 69.
5: 18,402 North 19th Ave, the Union Plaza. He's not on the property. They want him trespass, but it's a red male, red long sleeve shirt, black pants, black backpack, and brown shoes. Got a specific call from an off-state monitor as well. Some weapons. There are signs posted. There are 700 hours.

0: 6 23 Edward. 6 23 Edward. 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
2: 6 0, I copy that.
1: Thank you.
3: Phoenix can go out and try to contact Jason. He's going to be a registered owner for a Kia Soul plate, Charles Paul Williams, 262, and ask him if he knows where the vehicle's at. Tolson PD is going to be out with the vehicle at 13613 North Main Street. The vehicle has damage to it. It'll take 21 to contact it, 702 hours, you can follow.
1: Copy, Karen.
3: Thank you.
4: At the employee entrance to the building. States employees can't get in. Black male, white tank top, blue jeans, and no weapons. It's going to be 702 hours. Unit to follow.
3: 22 on prior.
4: I copy.
3: To the check welfare, 36 Lane and Michelle Drive. Northeast corner complaint, pizza, Hispanic female, with a 30 symbol, the rusted colored jacket, faded blue jeans. I don't know what it's saying in the gutter, no one for contact. It's 703 hours, you can follow.
5: There are seen right in the center on 16th and Washington.
3: You know, 932, Bravo, and on the turbo further, you should leave the shell drive. 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

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In the park nearby, complainant saw one male 30s baseball cap, no further description, defecating in the park, no longer in the area, 7 to 6 hours.

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2: Entry. For David, I can go prior.
0: Thank you. 724 Edward, just for info, it looks like it's about 5 to 6 feet off the ground. Looks like the line was snagged by a garbage truck.
2: Where did SRP give an ETA?
0: Negative. We'll call back and see if I can get one.
2: Copy.

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0: I'm sorry, can you turn in the first part? I copy Happy Valley.
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0: I copy. Is it going to be call 4, 65th Avenue and Happy Valley? For a fight.
1: Hello,
0: 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Charlie 4-7-0-9.
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0: It's going to be about audible, 2302 North 15th Avenue at the AZ Off Kids place. The back door at 712 hours.
2: Nine 31 Everett, we're actually about like 2 minutes out. 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
3: Two 22-7-23 Adams for the welfare check, 1934 West Hills Drive, 17600 North. A 17-year-old boy passed away 237 David and coherent was trying to complain at the door. Doesn't think they're trying to break in, just confused. A white male, 5'11", thin build, black t-shirt, black shorts, black flip-flops. He still has high complaint at the door. It's 712 hours.

10 Henry Fortune on the Sound View Route. Yeah, an unknown or a favorite signature for the route. The left-hand direction travel on a cradle on the city street. 713.

0: turn over to recovery message. It's a 47 Victor, 14,130 miles by Canyon, leaving at 1025. At a cruise time last week, a gray or black Jeep Wrangler. Probably has to call a Vista to get the plate. Urban, on remote tracking. John will take contact 714 hours.
1: Yeah, that's behind you. You might use an unknown holder around that picked up with over 400 miles with photo descriptions and a bike area. Working 237 David, they want them removed. It was an ongoing issue. I'm known for contacting this information only at 714.
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0: It's at check box 34, Hersey Harless McDowell, at a court on 35th Avenue. It's for a gray Kia and a white commercial pickup. It's 715.

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1: There's another alarm that just popped up at Ranch Market. I was just there for another one. They're open for business in the code 4. They've got something going off their alarm. Some probably points with the levels coming from there.
0: Okay, 10-4.

0: Building over 18, Tom 3605 with Glendale and the 301 27th Avenue in Ocotillo.
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0: For 51 days, it's going to be official dispo. We'll start opening things up once we get to go up and...
1: Okay, we need to just start opening it up once we get to go up.

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0: 7-Eleven, Fitbit, Fitzgerald, Thomas, First Night, Mail, Black Jacket, Black Pants, Red Hat. Anything verbal with the complainant? There's another male that also actually is on the floor. It's 7:18. Is there a backup?
1: Hey, you doing it, Ruth?
0: 10-4.
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4: 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One 157. I'll be in route to Northern Command.
0: 5-7, 7:21 hours. Over. Emergency traffic is a 211 Adam, 2735 South and 99th Avenue, 831B. A32 Nora, anyone else would turn over to Charlie 8 at 721.
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0: Four door for the 585.
1: And 56th Street Mail Boulevard, just south. For a large pool noodle blocking the northbound lane. Drivers are swerving around at 722.

0: 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This is Audible Listening Music for 764 28 South 19th Avenue. Clear Bell 5 or 6 feet Daniel on the western with the park off the 37 David. It's 723 US off. Anyone to follow in for 637-6428-19?
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2: 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A crisis is responding to as well. 3312 West for Tech Trail. It's 727. Is there a backup?
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1: Copy
4: the 647, you guys are 23, 1970, Glenville 730. I'm sorry for DV 1409 East Garfield, 900 North, 513 deep. 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Anyone have a response, 713, East Garfield? Can you just turn up from this domestic 1409 East Garfield? Can you just break away from the way for this hot call, 1409 East Garfield? 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
1: Okay, it's going to be the 647, 1314 West Culver Street. 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Has been there since yesterday and was doing 237. David, nobody for contact at 734 hours. 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

0: 726 Mary, is there any for shift available to meet me at 700 to do a wagon to SES?
1: Okay, for shift available to meet 726 Mary to do a wagon 700 to SES?
2: 720 for Edward.

0: Lincoln on that night. Did you want me to switch on this
1: one? I thought you said Night Hawk Lincoln. He's at Texas Parks.
0: I copy. You know, that's the biggest switch over. Circle. The resident is coming from the master bedroom door. 625, David, I copy your 23 as well as 736. How is your traffic despite 1147 East Coronado, 1800 North, 736 feet?
2: 733, Edward.
0: 733, everyone in house, Charlie, 7, 736. 736, Edward, prior. Copy, 736.
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1: 735 Bravo, if you can just attach me to that, stop off the fire.
0: Good work.

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2: Did you do the 961 off 36th Street?
0: From the Starbucks, they can go to 415 on 32nd Street. I'm in a black Nissan Versa versus a white van.
2: George.
1: Metro 4F-152 of Benjamin Valdez out of Litchfield.

0: Or were they a partner?
1: The crew can browse. Can you send me a message?
0: Yeah, so far.
2: Heaven's way, Charlie. I think they're on Charlie Deck.
0: Copy 732, Edward. You're on Adam Deck. Probably coming on Charlie Deck. Are you code 4?

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1: 670 Sam, I'm going to be taking care of it. It's code 4. We don't need to go to hot for that.
0: I copy. We're going to keep it on Adam Vick. It's 239 2902 East Shea Boulevard. It's 670 Sam, taking care of it. 743.
2: Is there a unit who's below him in the flight 2902 East Shea Boulevard?
1: 670 Sam, Hammond's already taken care of it. I'm already on the line with him, working with it. We don't need any more units.
2: I copy Southwood Orbit.
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2: It's going to be an audible 4252 West Mexico, 10,000 North. 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
0: 6.
3: Southbreak Tower 605 is Glendale. It's a QT over 4 on our friendly and some 37 genders. 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
2: Copy 169, over 5 and for, I'm trying to look up our case and get the information, but we're going to take this one over 21.
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0: We called up at 413 Ocean 101 East Jackson, two homeless white males, covered with a red sheet, laying down, covered with something white. They have belongings and trash everywhere, under weapons, blocking the sidewalk. Look for contact, 750 hours. Send me that audible, 2802 East McDowell Road. Coming from building H's and Henry North office entry at 750 hours. 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
1: Is it 5 Henry 2?
0: Yeah, simple.
1: Copy.

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1: Copy 301 Twister with Avenue and Akatia, the bus stop, black female 30s, tall, green tub, black bottoms, and 11 soliciting. Sterling will take plane with contact 7:54 hours. Is your unit 12?
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21 on Miracles at Arco. First Avenue and Thomas. A complaint had a pedestrian that was crossing the street. She got up and went to the gas station. She's a white female wearing a plaid t-shirt. I don't know if she wants medical. The complainant said it was today at Avalon. It doesn't see her anymore. It's 756. Something in Avalon, 45 in West McDowell.

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0: taxes and their unemployment.
1: Sorry, copy. It's 390 David, 6025 March 27th Avenue, Pacific City. It's a Black Jeep Patriot 9 Paul, NL5 Young, 0. Occupied by a Native or Hispanic male, 30s, black baseball cap. Unlawful weapons and a black shirt, blue jeans. A gutter of the vehicle was throwing up, stumbling, appears 390. Raising also hit a gray SUV, probably a RAV4 in a parking lot. Someone will take contact, 758 hours, please call. Copy the 647, 16,825 North 14th Street for a transient black male, 18-year-old, 6 foot, skinny, afro, blue shirt, blue faded jeans, black backpack. Something erratic when approached by neighbors, the subject jumped the wall into the Aldi parking lot. So this is the second day he's been in the neighborhood. It's 7:59 hours. The complainant does want contact. There's a hazard in the, it's just the gate code. It's been attached to the call.
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0: 9757.
1: What was the description of that smelling tree that you think you smelled?
0: One call stated a Black Jeep Patriot, and the second one said it was a Liberty, plate 9, Paul Adam, 5-0. Driver's a Native or Hispanic male, black cat, black t-shirt, and jeans.
1: Okay, I'll be behind the 27th Avenue in Maryland. It's a black platform. Let's look at Patriot. 9, Paul Adam, 5-0.
0: 10-4, that's going to be a vehicle. I'll be behind the 27th Avenue in Maryland. You're coming through very quiet, but did you say he's passing off a kill? 6-ish in Maryland.
2: Night to Bravo there, you need a little?
0: I'm checking.
2: 6819, no
0: 27th Avenue. Copy. Passing
2: 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Hi. 91 Adam. 91 Adam. Is Texas House available? Let's see if the cameras can figure it out.
0: Texas House.
3: I'm on, but our 27 and Glendale numbers down, so I'm unable to see anything.
0: Code
1: 6.
0: Go ahead.
1: 27th Avenue, Rose Garden Lane, just east of Arizona, St. Paul Adam, 39 Robert. Please put it in the 1 second.
0: Okay.

0: Thank you, Bravo. I missed it. Who was it that put out that traffic on the vehicle?
1: 925 David Swan is behind it.
0: Ninety-five. What's the ETA for the next year?
2: 27 Come here. All right,
1: come on. Show me 21st. Okay. Maybe one occupant. Still, I mean, they're very quiet. You said one occupant.
2: It looks like one occupant, but he hasn't put it in park yet.
1: I copy. Hasn't put it in park yet. Where's the monitor?
0: 43 Bravo, switch the monitor.
1: Copy, thank you.
3: Fred, we'll attach in a minute.
1: 10-4.
0: All right, so we'll get a code for it.

0: 701 North 7th Street, 513B. Any unit, please come on a damage 1101 North 7th Street, 513B. I copy no response from those units to go. It's 11 Charlie 5805, front of you, clear.
1: 11 Bravo, I just find Thomas.
0: Copy, thank you. Can we get a backup for that? Come on, 1101 North 7th Street. Copy, so you're on

0: Blue jeans, silver chain, black boxers hanging out with a cat. He has a knife life and a sheath in his right pocket. Has garbage bags in it and a bike. He was stabbing at the ground earlier before he put it in his pocket. Possibly in 237 David, right in front of the Goodwill. Bringing the employees over from 30 to 06 hours in 12.
1: Copy, just leave me out of the second for my camera, please.
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3: Signing notary to assist Portable Robert 1698 at 5701 North McGill. I'm then calling for a PVT for 2647 West Glendale. A to assist 2647 West Glendale.

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1: Tom 515.
0: Yeah, I just want to make sure that you're still here and your MDC is off. 4, it's for Great Kia Soul, Charlie Paul William, 3262, it's 808. Okay.
2: Okay. Any TBC to assist 2647 with Glendale for 390 David. Oh.
3: I've got a response to City Web for your PBT. 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
0: Okay.

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1: Go ahead.
0: Just stole this call and R for us would do the 10-31, but we're still 23. I'm at the home.
1: Simple. You sent an R as in Robert?
0: 10-4.
1: Thomas Rose.
2: For Edward Simpson.
1: Chief Robert.
2: An alarm he just broadcasted, it's the same one we're on. They're having alarm issues. You can cancel any alarms from there.
1: 10-4.

0: 725 West Indian School Road, a closed stand go. White man in a wheelchair with a cart and a Hispanic man in gray shirt with white sleeves on weapons on property being verbal and refusing to leave. Ongoing problem for complainant. We have Deb, the security guard, uniform unarmed, for contact at 8:13 hours.
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0: 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I'll monitor that.
1: 10-4.
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3: So trespass, white male is white female, none on weapon, still for contact. Do I have a unit to follow?
1: I'm in the area 4315 West McDowell at Walgreens. For a white male wearing a red sweater with khaki pants, he stuffed his backpack with food items and left less than 1 foot at 8:15.
4: 7-11, David.
1: 10-4. Holding a lawful attack. 4239 West McDowell.
5: We're in street traffic for 4:15 Frank, 8242 North Black Canyon, 923B. We're in street traffic for 4:15 Frank, 8242 North Black Canyon, 923B. Clear the unit, switch over to Charlie Cook 9816. Picture clear.
6: Clear 32, Adam, copy. Is there a unit to follow in on the domestic 8242 North Black Canyon?
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0: Anyone else? We'll turn over to Charlie 8. Again, Charlie 8. It's 817.
2: Charlie,
0: put me on that. Copy is going to be on Charlie 8. Again, Charlie 8. Do you have a Sarge monitor?
3: For
0: Charlie 8.
3: Negative, ma'am.
0: Get BML subject.
3: I copy. Then I'm not able to help. I have a female.
0: I copy. And then hopefully I'll put a card on the stack for you.
1: 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Thank you.
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0: 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All right. I'm copy, 818.
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0: 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It's 441st, we're all starting to fast. Pick up your right 18, here's Rollins. In custody for Prince Glendale, 819 hours.
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7: 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She took an electric shopping cart at the 18th.
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0: 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Verbo.
8: Oh, 487 Victor attempt, 4117 North 16th Street for containment.
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2: 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Just hang on for a second. This complainant is alleging 245 with a rock. We're gonna see if we can get camera footage to prove whether or not that's true.
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0: 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Officials are at 390 David. 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

0: 724, I copy your message for the check welfare. 1201 West, correction, 1201 North Galvin Parkway at the bus stop. Possible CIT situation, black male, 20s to 30s, wearing mask, bright colored vest over a dark colored hoodie, pants, unknown weapons. Complainant thinks he followed him today, got off the bus at the same time. Males in the area on the scooter, unknown direction of travel. You have Riley in a blue or gray shirt and shorts for contact at 825 hours. Thank you, everyone. Thanks for checking. Leading in 900 Bravo, it's 4148 Bravo.
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0: And 1314 West Culver Street. White male, medium to 30s, red shirt, green pants, unknown weapon, sleeping on a couch in the street. He's been there since yesterday. I was doing 237. David. And nobody for contact at 826 hours. Units call.
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0: 10-4. 132 Edward, can you send us a message, please? 10-4.

0: 65 Bradley Park, message to 96 on 9 Fortune 1 Monday Road. Ron Pickett, this is Grace Shepherd, several out of the Ram left in an injection of travel and a crib on the street. Armando for contact 828. Interior loading and trespass 3050, Thatcher Road.
1: 52 West McDonald Road and a trespasser 711 West Indian School Road.

Information green is in the area 5470 and baseline at AutoZone. It's a female on the east side of the building not breathing. Fire 17, it's 829. Hoping an audible 3223 West Indian School.

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1: Go ahead.
0: Just west of 3rd Avenue and Deer Valley, there was a David 3 Adam 0 Nara 7. Please proceed from here once for the ticket. Actually, update, east of 3400 West Deer Valley.
1: Okay.

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1: East of Southeast. Completely blocked. Blocked the white driveway. He can't leave his white Jeep. Henry 6 Adam 437. Spend there all night. Contact 3 to 834.
2: Copy.
1: 10-4.
3: Yeah, there was a
2: Oh, sorry. Radio wasn't clear.
3: Yeah, so it was an unknown trouble that was coming in as a hot call at 19th Avenue in Puritt. A city was saying call 911. I just spoke with Steve at Transit. That's number 5312. It's code 4, so we're not needed, so we're just canceling that.
2: Please go. Back up. Thank you.
3: Thank you.

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1: Go ahead.
0: Sending me that P3 to the 70, 33, 37 was 24th place, 835 hours.

0: I lost the round. Not aware of it.
1: Black Bronco versus Viceless, older white male. Black long sleeve shirt, jeans, blue bicycle. He's up and walking and declined medical. Probably for contact at 836 hours.
0: Okay. I do never race it before.
2: 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Crew LV, Chief Grand Cherokee, Henry, Sir Adam, 360, 337.

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1: 2 Bravo, go ahead.
0: Yeah, this is another hot call coming out. I'm in trouble, 19-7 in Orangewood. I think it's related to the one that we just canceled, our Fenton City bus.
1: We got a hold of that bus, correct?
0: We're on the phone with transit now, so just 10-12.
1: Copy.
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1: Crash November 2021, West San Buren, over 10, San Diego, Snake Slender, the Marisas, none of the weapons outside the building refusing to leave. 899 unit calls. Park Welfare, 1100 East Osborne Road, Trespasser, 207 East Clarendon.
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0: 720 Charlie, copy message for that 961 7th Street and Indian School Road. Complainant is in a black 2015 Nissan Altima versus a silver Toyota RAV4. Both vehicles moved to the parking lot on the southeast corner. You have Javier, the involved, for contact at 8:42 hours.

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1: Good. 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We're attempting to serve Linda Brindert, white female, 5575 pounds, blue eyes, gray hair, body tattoos, missing a tooth, heavy drinker, currently resides with the plaintiff at 843 hours. 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
2: Not 23, Evan. 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
1: Copy 239, maybe 268 North 31st Lane. It's going to be a Corepitus list. It was a quick hang up on callback. I was saying to call the police, not answering questions. It sounded like a verbal with an unsuspecting in the background. It's 8:44 hours interval.
3: Thanks,
1: Stephen. Copy.

0: Forever and Angel.
1: 19-5, we're fine.
2: And if that's 4350, you want to call.
1: 417 already attached.
2: Oh, thank you.
3: Yeah, reference call, 900 Bravo. We do have an open door, first floor. I've got enough units with me. We're just going to clear it by hand. Prosecution's desired. Spoke with the complainant. It's a small unit. No indications that anyone's actually inside.
2: Copy, you do have an open door. You have enough people. You're going to clear it. No indication that anyone's inside.

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0: You can send me a call on 19th Avenue, reference the copper.
1: Copy. White male in a wheelchair with cart and a Hispanic military shirt with white sleeves and weapons on property, being verbal, refusing to leave, ongoing problem with complainant. You have Deb the security guard uniform unarmed for contact at 8:47 hours.
0: You have an F.
1: Temper. Seven, two forever clear.
0: Two forever, 10.
2: Are you guys going to Holly, or when you cleared a bit ago, did you have, are you still in that check welfare?
0: We're Coast 4, we're still going to Holly.
2: Okay, thank you.

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1: 125 Adam.
0: Yeah, show me doing follow-up to St. Joe's Hospital with the victim, please.

0: Fifth Avenue with the security guards and a transient male. He's a little bit irate. If you can start me another unit, I'll go for it.
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1: Over.
3: For subject to 17th and Roosevelt, the Little Caesars pizza place there. That's where he wants to go.
1: Copy.
4: Put it out, but this guy's being transported to Maryville Hospital Rescue 15. I'm probably going to be back in the ambulance with him. Let's get a 17 over there to Maryville, please.
1: So far, you said Maryville Hospital?
4: Maryville Hospital.
1: You two Bravo, I copy. So far. Something a little hurt, take 16,815 North 16th Street.

0: 822 Edwards, you're close at 4136 64th Drive for an order protection on Martin. It's a Hispanic male, heavy drinker, drives a white Chevy pickup, no weapon, at 850.
1: I will push the calls on accident, please.
0: Okay. Oh. Quinn Elf route to be able to send to get the vehicle. They had issues with the driver before and wouldn't let them get their items out. Contact Wayne is a good one.
2: I'm cool for it. He's taking off one flight there.
0: I'm cool for it. He's taking off one flight.

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0: Going to be a 91st lane in Encanto. Arizona Adam, Lake Adam, 113. You can make it to ticket.
1: Confirm.
2: Send me the next longest holding V2 and 42, please.
1: That's going to be the check welfare 1402 East Bomberita Drive. Possibly CATE, they're saying there's an unknown amount of guests in the house, wants them to leave, no description, no weapons. So they've been impersonating him for years. I'm at Rodney, it's a 53 unit call. Copy.
3: 735 Bravo for the trespasser on circuit.
1: Is the trespasser on Clarendon 10-4?
3: Yes, ma'am.
1: 10-4, trespasser 207 East Clarendon Avenue, the Stack Holding Incorporated, black male, 60s, blue tank top, black pants, no further description, unknown weapons on the west side of the property, refusing to leave. We have Joe, the employee, for contact at 8:53 hours, unit to follow. You need to follow for that trespasser 207 East Clarendon Avenue. South America, Bravo, copy, no response to your backup, standby.
4: 7-11, David.
1: 10-4.
0: David, who needs a backup?
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1: Copy.
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0: Is there a 91 unit to assist 912 working with the wagon?
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0: Okay.
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0: Copy.
6: 3 Frank or 223 Adam.
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0: Captain, anything conflict?
1: Thompson 92, go ahead.
0: Yeah, I'm at 7th Avenue with Rose Garden, just east. I turned on the watch out. But can you just put in the system, please, and I'll go to A2 with us, if you can push it through as well for the ticket.
1: I copy. What plate are you out with?
0: Arizona Nora 0 Adam 918.
1: I copy. All right.

0: Tom 292.
1: Tom 292.
0: Yes, ma'am. Can you update my 28, my traffic stop to 950 West Rose Garden Lake, please?
1: Okay. This is a 418 Tom 10,614 North 43rd Avenue. There's a check on there for an identity number.
2: So for Hispanic male named Javier, he's wearing a white t-shirt, black pants. He's on the side of the business sleeping at the beginning.
1: So 932 David, I copy. It's going to be a check welfare, 49th Avenue, Thunderbird, just south, seeing southbound. That's 5200 passengers sleeping, they're not getting off. So male with no further description, there's no other passengers on the bus. That's not the end of its routes. At 9 o'clock, is there any to follow?
3: 30 is wearing a mask, bright colored vest over a dark colored hoodie, pants, unknown weapons. Complainant thinks he was followed by him. He got off the bus at the same stop. Male's in the air on a scooter, unknown direction of travel. You have Riley in a blue or gray shirt and shorts for contact at 900 hours. Unit to follow.
1: Thank you.
3: Unit to follow for that. Check Wildfire 1201 North Galvin Parkway.
4: 713 Adam.
3: 74.
5: Yes, 27, 17 on the second lane in the parking lot. Hey, champions, she has a 101, you know, weapons. I got bags, smoking 237 David sitting at the cam in the parking lot. Corner of 20 contact for Johnny, it's 901. Copy girl from downtown, can you get us following?
0: 621 David.
5: Thank you.
1: So is that open line with the verbal and they hung up? We got a duplicate that Dawn's boyfriend's doing verbal with her because she told him to stop yelling at their mom. His name is Clifford. Black male, 37 years old, tall, muscular build, white pink top and basketball shorts. There's several other people in the house with the complainant as well at 901. Sir, you can follow.
0: 923,
1: I copy, thank you.

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2: 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Complaint got upset and refused to answer any further questions. You have nobody for contact at 902 hours. Unit call

0: 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I'm 36 Bravo Cocker, no response for your backup, stand by.
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0: Tommy, one, can you real quick for expiration?
1: Mm-hmm.
0: The Arizona 3, Frank Adam, 8, Adam Yonka.
1: Frank Adam, 8, Adam Young.
0: Yeah, 10-4 should be a Kia Rio.
2: Back to 500 and put me on a 418 call and see if I can get a backup. Alright, 418 call.
1: Sir, backup for 500 for 14 call.
2: Fine to order.
1: Thank you.
3: That's even Bravo. Can we get a single man to answer for that, please?
1: Is there a single man help? Is there a single man help for 42? No, I'm at 500.
4: Kind of flubbing at the mouth. Trying to wake him up, he's not responsive, but he is breathing.
1: I copy, I'll get them cold. Thank you.

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0: I'm Charlie 5 at 906. Charles, monitor traffic.
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2: 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On a late pickup.
0: Okay.

803 Edward, your call is going to be at 6500 Tech, 55th Avenue. Is that the Legacy? It's a blue Nissan Altima on a grief Ford sedan. It's a verbal fight over the insurance information. That's 908.

0: 736 Bravo for the next. 736 Bravo, your next is going to be that trespasser 711 West Indian School Road at the McDonald's. Okay, the transit mail has already been trespassed. It's back. Black male, black backpack, brown jacket, unknown pants, 6 foot, no weapons, currently sitting on the patio out front. You have Grant, the staff for contact at 909 hours, unit to follow.
1: Roger, your call's at 2840 North 25th Avenue at Circle K. It's for four homeless people on the property. All over the parking lot, and they want them all removed. There's none on weapons. Contact Chris, the manager. 910.

0: rescue Bush's prison in Yingli, Santa Cruz.
1: Santa.
2: David. 34 David.
1: Okay. It's going to be a 627 36 string catch at Roadrunner Park. There's a transient male that was yelling and hanging around the kids. He's a white male. Living slug cab, a gray shirt, black pants, 50s, 511 on 11. Walking towards 36th Street, it's still in the park. Known for contact, 910, is there units falling?
3: The next is going to be that 911 hang-up call, 124 East Palm Lane. I'll call back. There was no answer at 9:10 hours.

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1: 4-176 to 19th Avenue. Unit 119, customers in the call to go to Jared, 1977, white male, 5'7", 160 pounds, blue eyes, gray hair, 237 DVD, zip posting 918. He was known to carry and own a firearm, and he was against the plaintiff. His name's going to be Krista, it's 915. Is there a unit's phone?
2: 65, Bravo.
1: Sorry. Male tattoos, no helmet, speeding and ran a red light, last seen going towards the Arizona 51. Information only at 16 hours.
3: Five, we'll take that 418 Ocean at Cass as well.
4: Okay, the first one's going to be attention to servant Carr Turner, born in 95, black male, 6'3", 190, brown over black, 237 David user, plus in 918, it's 916.
1: Black pants, no weapons, is 23 knocking on the door and yelling, refusing to leave. So she's acting as a third party for her husband's complaint. It has an OOP against it. If parent for contact at 916 hours.

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1: Go ahead.
0: It's a Chick Welfare, 243 West Piedmont Road. Randall. Tino's having a mental episode. He's talking about thorns. Beach, you sending the team there, requested PD to co-respond. There's possibly firearms in the safe inside the house. Thanks.

0: 624 David, it's going to go to me at 961 Northern and Black Canyon, just heat. Black NW from on a Black Chevy Silverado. 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
0: Officer 1625 East Indian School Road.
1: Mile 14 Ocean, 13,050 North 19th Avenue, seen at Edward 54. Attempt to serve a David this newborn in 94, used for black male 64175. Zone used 237 David, it's 919. It's 919 hours.

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0: So 415 Frank, 2050 West Southern, apartment 1094. Clearly some verbal with our grandkids' mother, Sabrina, black team in her 20s, thin build. Apple style hair, brown shirt or black shorts, none of weapons. She's refusing to leave. You're reaching out to a ballista at 0920 hours before 11:08. 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
2: 9-1.
0: So it's going to be 4 Robert Adam, 3 Bravo, 6 Adam.
1: Right to a Hyundai accident to Karen Herrera off of Montecito.
3: Paramedics is going to be that 318 level on the East McDowell Road. We have a patient, Halmia, 327 of 94, is a person in healthcare nurse trying to get pain meds, saying she works at Mayo. They call and confirm she doesn't work there and she is currently 23. You have Becky, the nurse, for contact at 922 hours.

0: Court, Lieutenant David.
1: Ma'am, reference my call. 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
0: Officer available for 21. So this is Bravo, the next is going to be that 418 Ocean, 3230 East Roosevelt Street, Unit 250. It's having to serve Jason Churchill, 111 of 1988, Blacknell 61, 210 pounds, brown over brown, plus 918, known on weapons at 924 hours, Unit to follow.
2: 724, Edward.
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1: Good.
0: Okay, yeah, 14 option at 227 West Beverly Road. Your attention is for Nicholas, 401, white male, 6 foot, 160, brown over brown. 925. Nine 23 out on my copy. The next is going to be a trespasser, 10614 North 43rd Avenue at the Leafspur. Behind the building, there's 10 or more people in a homeless camp center set up. They want them all trespassed on 926. The area units follow.
2: 923.
0: I copy, thank you.
3: Trespasser, 1625 East Indian School Road at the Arizona Art Supply Store. 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In the feeling, I am a 451er, wants me from the area. You have Patrick, the uniformed and unarmed security guard for contact at 926 hours, unit 12.
2: I copy the message. 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
0: That's
3: awesome.

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1: I'm a loose dog, small boxer, knock on doors, trying to locate owner. Your dog in the yard overnight. At the door. I mean, it's a rabies and animal control call, but it's 927, copy 15, David to follow.
2: Do not answer, is 21 listed in the call? 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Dead pressure, how are you two?
0: Six forty-seven exit. Can you turn 9, please? Six forty-seven exit.

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1: It's going to be 5080 West Innovation Circle. Sent to 702 Jose Vasquez, born in 2002. He's a Hispanic male, 5'5", 170. I see he's a Spanish speaker. He's got tattoos on his neck and both arms. He's a 237 user, also a heavy drinker. He's not carry a gun or a knife. It's 9:30 at 12.
2: Not really.
1: Never.
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0: Six Ocean Bravo, plus 601 John, 4715 at Black Cannon, unit 1111, Planet Subson Manual, born in 2018, Spanish on a black shirt. Pretty sure it's up this morning, didn't return, it's not an issue, it was a for contact, it's 9:13.

0: 860 Sam, he's a 22. The caller just called in, said everything is okay.
1: Thank you. Hi, 11 Adam.
0: Go ahead.
1: Sierra Run, Arizona, play 41 Adam, 811. Read it back for me, please.
0: I copy. Comes back to a Ram 1500 to a Janus off Meadowbrook Avenue in Phoenix.
1: Roger, thanks.
0: You're welcome.

0: 15 over. Next call, please.
1: 15 over. Next call is going to be a 415 Ocean, 35th Avenue in Mariposa, just west. Since Saturday, parents have made a camp on the sidewalk. Appear to be using 237 David. Says that there's also a camper and a two-door convertible gray passenger car with lots of belongings at 934. Okay.

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1: You make the call a 237 Nora, report please.
2: Secondly.
3: Six 14 Bravo, he's in the 418 Ocean.
2: That's a 14 Ocean, 6401 North 22nd Avenue. Cancer resistance on the call, auto served to Michael Burn, 2011, Indian female. 5'3", 100 foot pounds, brown eyes, brown hair, nose ring, none weapons. 937 is our unit calling.
3: 6 28.
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0: Fire alarm call. 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
1: I copy. 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Okay.

0: 7 o'clock, your message for that 926 128th Avenue in Indy School Road. You have a gray 2015 Dodge Challenger versus a silver Jeep Cherokee. 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
1: Can you push our call through as a report?
0: Okay. Great talk.
2: For 13, is air unit available or no?
3: Trying to get them to switch over. Lunch willing to get an air unit at 045.
0: Bravo, what is he wanted for?
2: We got 1051.
1: 21 David, you reach
0: out for K9. I call it for K9, I'm 45.
4: Fortune Bravo, is that Isaac?
2: Yeah, 10-4.
4: Hey, yeah, we might want to, just let this one go. We're going to be doing 1031 for that.

0: have eyes on him somewhere, we are good to go ahead and set up a perimeter.
1: Wait. For 13 of each other.
2: The one there. We wish I had been 1031 for him. 237 and 415, William.
3: And Crisis called in saying that a female, Haley, white female, short, dirty blonde hair, black crop top and black jeans with white Nikes, is having a 918 episode. She's in the front yard now. There were several family members in the background upset, and one subject said that he was going to fight her if she got physical again. We do have Crisis team with the ETA 25 minutes to co-respond. At 942, is there a unit 12?
1: And TNA's not on until 10 a.m.
2: We're in the area where you need us. We're within our scene running, so we start sending perimeter on.
3: Drone.
4: No, sorry, too bad.
3: Back off, thank you.
4: Or 13, bro. And that was 1881, 1899.
1: Copy that, what's up?

0: 41 Bravo, are you out with 13 David or you're out with SPD?
1: 413 David, he's in custody, we're code 4. Air Enix 22, thanks.
2: Coming in custody code 4, this is 74.
3: You're out of conversation.
0: 41 Bravo, good work. Any injury to officers?
2: Oh, I'm doing another code 4. I don't know what that is. Coming in injuries code 4.

0: 221 Motors for the 14 Ocean, 1350 North 19th Avenue. It's reassigned at I-45.
1: Alright, it's going to be that check welfare, 1735 West Grant Avenue, Unit 240. Caller was delivering for DoorDash, knocked on the door and said that she heard a 1-1 voice inside saying, get off me, but nothing else was heard. Possibly another male voice in the background. Customer name was Toby C, nothing else. Just ordered a pizza and a package. They got no response at the door. They were leaving, wanted to make sure the occupants were code 4. Nobody for contact at 9:46 hours.

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1: Go ahead.
0: Can you send me incident 5482? I'll see if I can get over the 21.
1: Okay.
2: 682, Edward.
3: Yes, Company Audible, 4332 East Price Road. One resident from the East Garage, short time 47.
1: Anyone to back up 834 Bravo?
2: 33 North.
1: Cooper.
4: Can you stack that other 418 Ocean to us, please?
1: So far.
4: We'll be at this 961 in just a minute. Order 200 Charlie Eagles.
1: Okay.
5: You can send me that check, Wolfer. I'll do it over the 21. I took his report yesterday.
3: I got my manager to check, Wolfer, the 21-1019. He's part of a 2-8. I'm just going to call on that for you.

0: Charlie, can you push the fax to one as an A for accident? Can not let us know that one driver was transported to Unhealth Day Valley, precautionary only.
1: Can you raise a copy?
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0: Charlie 346 on Adam 9. Can you show me out at Synergy Public School, 2701 West Bethany Home Road for follow-up? Serial number is 10205.
1: Children's attendant.
0: Thanks.
1: You're welcome.

0: 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And you refer to about 5207 North Black Canyon, 613B.
1: Like 5207 North Black Canyon, Access Road, 613B. And in the federal brick barrier compromise for the domestic, 5207 North Black Canyon, 613B. The supervisor, Bravo, restack my call on the 917. Traffic kids are units fall on 611 Bravo, domestic, 5207 North Black Canyon, 613B.
2: Sent to your item copies, commitment 21, 3017 West Shangri-La Road. So they're pushing, looking into the sides of houses. Indian female picture, black shoes with the bob haircut, purple backpack. She was walking westbound while on the call towards Mescal. At 9:53, is there a unit to follow?
3: 9:22.
2: I copy, thank you.
4: X-ray 11. Yeah, can you change this? I'm thinking we might be going up to 613 now instead of 413.
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3: I copy.
2: I call Edward.
6: Got it behind 2041 West 100. I was one. We got one to 10.
2: Copy, so we have one to 10. I'm going to run 954.
6: Correction. We're going to be out with 6. We have one to 10. Can you put a solar orders one more unit?
2: 4-8-2-4-1 in Western North.
6: I'm working for Burlington. Okay.
1: Copy, thank you.
3: You're welcome.
1: Can you have 4-8-2 Ocean at 2445 West Indianola Avenue Probation Office? Probation Officer Eric has a copy of the order of protection serving Tolga, 9/11 of 1992, Turkish male, 5'8", 103 pounds, covered in tattoos, brown of brown, carries 2 firearms, doesn't drive a vehicle, subject is to appear at the office at 1000 hours. You have Emily, the plaintiff, for telephone contact at 9:55 hours, unit to follow. Unit, Bravo,

0: 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I'll be 23.
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0: 425 West Beautiful Lane. Coming from the garage or front door. 957 there, unit 12.
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3: 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Give us a second. We're just blowing this call.
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1: It's just north, just north of 9. 9530 Fletcher, black jeans, black hat, on the muffin, sitting on a rock, with a green while she's hiking. Seems suspicious, he's alone. Hold it up, Terrell, Nancy Gator, have to take care of it.
2: Edwards, recess 42 Notion, please. 4128 Grove Street. Attention to servant George, born in 1980. Spike Belfast 6220 Brown over block. Drives a black Range Rover. Seen as violent towards police. It's 9 to 8.

Copy, it's going to be the Schiffelfer, 2404 North 18th Drive. I have a white male, blue shirt, unknown pants, unknown weapons, no further description. Coming in out of the house, yelling and cursing at an elderly 101 inside the house. Seems CIT, he's yelling random things, it seems agitated, concerned for the 101 inside of the house. Complaint thinks that it's mother and son that live there at 1000 hours.

0: 647, Victor 3515, what's the Union Hills Drive?
1: Pretty East Roosevelt Street, Unit 2049, attempting to serve a Cameron Ryan, 1123 of 1998, white male, 5'10", 250 pounds. Silver blonde, nose piercing, cauliflower ear, 480 tattoo behind the right ear, 237 David user, heavy drinker. Possibly 918 on probation / parole, drives a white 2018 Chevy, no known weapons at 10:01 hours, unit to follow.
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4: That's your bubble head that way.
1: 7-4.
5: You heard about me, that's correct.
1: That's a 10-4, I'm getting them started that way.
5: Okay, well, you know, he's huffing on nitrous, abnormal strength. We have him cuffed on the ground, but get me a unit here.
1: Copy, we're getting more units right that way.

0: 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Was there any injured officers?
1: Negative.
0: Copy, no injuries to officers.
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1: Copy.

0: We've got him calmed down a lot. We are much code 4 now. We'll still take one more unit to fire.
1: Copy, units responding 2404 North 18 Drive. You can slow down. We only need one more unit. Got him to calm down.
2: Edward, do you guys out with Gregory or is it somebody else?
3: Yeah, we moved with Gregory. Hey, Cody.
2: All right, copy, Tony. I have his info. I'll add him to the call.

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7: 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Verbal with the customer, blackmail, not for the description.

0: 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Code 4, show me 1 detained.
1: 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Alpha Marauder, 1013.
2: David for the Trespasser.
1: I'm pressing to be at the Walgreens 18,433 North Banking Avenue. My subject finds the building trimming and throwing tree debris everywhere. 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Tougher.
3: Before you send Victor, 20,800 North 27th Avenue, Unit 1119. I noticed today that the complainant's gray motorcycle, license plate Mary Adam Robert Charles 58, is missing. Nobody else has access or key. Negative tracking, no weapon at 1014.
0: Hey, what happened? Yeah, can we start working on units really 11 King out here at Banner? It's med release. It's just going to be a couple more hours.
1: Any units to help out at Banner for a med release?
4: Copy 811.
1: You said it was for 811 King, correct?
0: 10-4, here's here at Banner, and this is 158 in that year.
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1: Zero. 911 unit 144. 917 unit, the fan was on and a back patio door was wide open. It's been vacant for 2 months. It's 1018.
2: Resist to traffic 244th Ave, Osborne 732 feet. North Star for an assault, 4th Ave, Osborne. Charlie's still no response, 1019.
3: He is responding for the 244th Ave, Osborne 732 feet.
4: 713, Adam, coming from a wave.
3: Copy 713, Adam, coming from a ways. Charlie 7, unit to make the backup, 4th Avenue and Osborne.
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2: Clear backup. Behind the Vita 7 is two males, both wearing black t-shirt. One of them is a Hispanic male in his 30s, second one is a white male in his 20s. It's 1020 Utah.
3: For that 418 Ocean, 1333 North 24th Street, unit 376. Attempting to serve Melina Reyes, 7-8 of 2008, Hispanic female, 4'11", 100 pounds. Black over brown, scars on left eyebrow, possibly 918, no known weapons at 1020 hours, unit to follow.
5: 720 by way, sir.
2: Just to review this from the cameras, black male 30, correction of black female 30 to 39, medium build, white tank top, black pants. In front of the child in the shoulder, she panhandled went over by the Little Caesars, that's 1021 Utah.
3: 925 Adam, your info.
5: 25 Adam, it's report forward, thank you.
3: I copy, thank you.
5: Down for it, thank you.
2: Send information for us in the area, Cape Creek and Bell to overdose broadcast. It's behind that Patel Brothers, the male is overdosing behind the business. There's another male that's trying to wake him up. Fire 17, this information only at 1021.
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2: Yes, ma'am.
3: Thank you.

0: portable 10,001 or one.
1: For which
0: 10,001 or one? Is there a unit that can meet me for a quick detail? I'm off duty. 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
1: Are you in the community portable 10,001 offers in Washington?
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3: 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Just a quick car wash. 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White male 50s, neat build with a beard, wearing a blue hat, blue shirt, and on pants. I guess after he was asked to leave the property, he got verbal. Okay, Rachel.
4: Over to 1-8, message.
3: Thank you.

0: 41711. You can probably make up a card if anyone's available.
1: Can you change the 20 of our call just to be apartment number 2?

0: 9:31 Bravo, you confirm that.
1: J31 Edward for the call and RV. We got the info.
0: Okay, thanks.
2: GMC Yukon, the possible California plate of Washington and Washington Adams, 6-7 Sam, operated by a black man in his 30s with a goatee and a white t-shirt. He was seen Friday driving around the property. He's now parked on the north side of the building. There's also an Indian male in his 40s with glasses and a low ponytail with a gray graphic shirt that keeps approaching the vehicle and walking away at 10:37. 9:33 Adam, thank you for attaching yourself.
3: Bird just east by the bus stop. Kind of male, 20-30s, medium height, average build. White shirt, tan pants, no weapons. Just crossing, and then complaint had to stop. He threw something at her vehicle. She doesn't want contact, 10:28, copy 31, David to follow.

0: 9 32 Tango. You can take me to 459 Adam, and I'll advise if there's actually an open door.
1: I copy. It's going to be 459 Adam, 3250 West Greenway Road, unit 101. Coming from the front door, 1028. I copy that. You will advise.
0: 932 Bravo, you can put me on that call, man.
1: I copy. Thank you.
2: Copy. 231 ever required. Charlie, say 1029.
0: 1029, switch corner.
2: 10-4. For West Meadowbrook, for an elderly white female, white flowery dress, was asking for help to open a door. Said her daughter went to California and she's home alone. It's 1029. Is there a backup?
3: Pull.
0: 4224.
3: Copy. I'll call her.
2: Anyone about the Acreage and Adam?
0: Delicious.
2: 10-4.

7 Bravo, it's Grand Avenue Roosevelt, Northview Corner. To be a black male, white shirt, none of what's enough for the description. Sitting in a chair, panhandling, 10:31, hour 3 to 12. Any backup for Grand and Roosevelt? Five Bravo, 10:12, working a backup.

0: 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Yeah, 67th Avenue in Minnesota. Arizona Henry Zebra Adam, 5 Brink 2.
1: Toronto weapons issues are physically. Reach out to the staff member Tiffany. It's 10:33 hours for UNIFIL. 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

42X right now to 4. Yes, ma'am. Can you start fire over to Elbert Post Camino? I got my arrest keys complaining of a hernia.

0: 9:32. Code 4, looks like they're working on the house. Just waiting for my backup.
1: I copy 9:32, Bravo, do you copy?
0: I copy, ma'am, thank you.
1: I copy, thank you. Phone number, this address has come up several times as well. 1035 unit call.
2: 223 Davis.
1: Running. Can you take
3: 622 Davis?
0: Sam.
4: 665 Sam. Can you make up a school threat for me, please, and see if 66 is available for 21?
3: 66 Sam.
5: You can send myself an extra 86 to Oregon, Tom.
3: Sam.
0: He's off today.
3: 65 Sam.
5: I copy. 3:13, 14 Tom, not Tom, please.
0: 9:32, David, go for
1: it. Copy, thank you.
3: Black shirt, blue jeans, and weapons. Finally, 2030, Binville, black shirt, black pants, red hat, and weapons. Christian for contact, property 21st Bravo, file unit 1036. 622 Bravo. 622 David.
6: Why?
3: Yeah, it's a 418, 11,411 Earth Cape Fear Road. Claimed that he's been there for over 2 hours in a wheelchair. He's out there to pick up 2024 Toyota Tacoma, so he's already paid for it, but they're releasing it. Robert for contact, 1037, is there a unit following?
6: Red in all directions. It's not an issue, but if they could come out.

0: Bueno, Mónica, por suerte hasta que fui.
1: San Fora. Verbally aggressive towards the complainant because he refuses on tobacco. It's 10:37.

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0: Roll flyer on our call. Subject unresponsive. They're extremely 390.
1: Copy. Great, 32, I've reduced to 22 for your call. I called the component back. I need to get the subject left.
2: Copy, we'll stay on for a second.
1: She's going forward. She's going to need transport to the hospital. I copy, code 41 in custody, 4th Avenue and Osborne at 1039. Was she already injured, or?
3: That's a previous injury to her foot. It's infected. She can't walk or move.
1: Temporal, I'll get fired.

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1: Can you please make me a call for 57th Avenue and Glen Rosa for 14 John, please?
0: 10 more. Is there another unit for 57th Avenue and Glen Rosa? This black sweater, black pants, blue backpack, and a cart using 237 David. Clinton wants him removed. It's 1040.
2: You just put me on a 40 on my off duty. It's code 4.
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1: 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It's going to be California, yeah. William, Adam, 6, 7, Stanford.

0: says no record on file for William Adams 67 Sam out of California.
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8:15, bro. Will you send me the 6:51? Mm-hmm. 9735 West Avalon Drive. It's for the complaint on the son that almost got bit by a big white dog. I was actually bit. I was with no collar on at 10:43. Was there a backup?

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0: Once I get to return, subject is refusing to leave, name Antonia. Static male, 31 years old, 5'5", thin build, no clothing description, none of weapons. It was last seen near the bathrooms. Reached out to Randall, security, uniform, and unarmed. 513 dogs going to follow in his 1044. Do you want to record your message?

0: And 515, David, Springfield.
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2: Can I
1: get your
2: bubble? Can I get your
1: bubble? Hi, copy. It's OU 261, 6451 West Bell Road, apartment 2157, building 2. It's going to be in Glendale at 1045. Supervisor, copy. Unit going out of the city.
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0: When there's units of this building on Charlie 6, our response at 1046.
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5: 6-14, Bravo, return to 418, Tom.
4: The 418, Tom, 68702, North 17th Avenue, Modern Quarters Apartment. Found transient in the mail downstairs. Laundry room, 7237 Manny, they want to trespass. Can move B in the leasing office. Lawyer for contact is 1047 of 3 units following.
1: He left approximately 30 minutes ago, but he, the complainant thinks that he's still in the complex. There's also a broken window in the apartment. At 1047, is there units follow?
6: 1033, yeah.
1: I copy, thank you. X-ray 410 on 900. There's a 647 Victor, 6801 North 36th Drive.
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0: and 825, or I'm sorry, 82 Bravo. It's actually going to be north on Roma, not Glen Rosa. Motorcycle.
1: Okay.
0: Thank you.

0: 933. Do it. You can see me in the 641 job.
1: Another David, copy screen 641 John 3702 West Quail Avenue. For the complainant's son, Loki, born in 2012. Hispanic male, 14 years old. Medium build in a maroon shirt with the logo on it, black sweatpants, no shoes. He was about 5 to 10 minutes ago. He is off his meds for ADHD and defiance disorder. When he's off his meds, he tries to 901 x-ray, but he has no plans or means as of right now. 1049, is there a unit to follow?
2: Wearing a red shirt, no known weapons. Sitting on the west side of the property, it's using 237 David. There's an APA on file. Morgan, 21 contact, 1049 is their unit to follow.
3: Adam.
2: 10-4.
3: Just make it a backup.
1: Oh, I copy. Thank you so much. I 12 Edward, copy your 101 miles, 1050 hours.
3: I 12 Edward, call President Robert in front of us, please.
0: Send your alarm.
4: Okay, it's going to be an alarm. 3809 East Oro Drive. Here from the back patio, motion to 1050, is there units calling?
3: 31 David.
4: Okay.
0: 34, do it, I'll take it. 11 and 22.
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5: I'll be giving me a 665 Sam's call, but I'll still stay at my school.
1: One with Sam Buren. It's going to be in front of the above 20. Black female, 30s, medium build, 5'9", white shirt over gray leggings. 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More removed, contact to Lisa, it's 10:51 hours, unit 12.
3: 9-13,
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1: rolling up. 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
3: Good morning.

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0: 24-5, Charlie 7. East Baseline Apartment 155. Checking on an employee named Twijuan. Goes by TJ. Has been no call, no show for a week. And the 21 contact is 1054. Is the unit put low? Any backup, 1630 East Baseline. Bravo.
4: Looks like on Bravo 9, Net might be requesting patrol resources. Can you put me on their call for their 510 Frank?
0: Yeah, I copy. 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
4: 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Just switching to Bravo 9.
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0: Thank you. Any last vehicle for 29th Street in Washington?
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0: How about Charlie 7?
7: Could you just add me to that Glendale and 17th Drive traffic report?
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1: Chief, pick me up. This is 6110. Put me on the bell up, please.
0: Hi, Calvin. It's 1056 for Unit 12.
2: Mary.
3: Hi, copy. Being transported to via Rescue 9 to St. Joe's Precautionary. Is this where is the copy?
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3: Of course.

for your ATV seeking out of the components property from a mobile storage unit. It's 1059. Next year, you're drone out on Bravo 9. You're driving an Indian squirrel of flight at 2401 West McDowell and then 18 Henry. Do you want to go to West Campbell?

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1: Just send me the 418, Tom, and the 35E.
0: 10-4 for the 418, Tom, 1516 East Osborne at Behavioral Health. The client refusing to leave. It's a William Sanders of 1998, a black male, 6 foot, black sweatshirt, red shorts. Her shoes on the left foot has a lighter black Hyundai Elantra in the parking lot. Very best for contact. It's 11 o'clock at 30 and 12. Three units, 12. 10-4.

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1: 93 Avenue Indian School just sells us a white work fan and a gray Kia sedan. It's 1101. The 48 West Forest Grove and a 647 59 direct to West Flower.

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0: 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First, 2nd Avenue and McDowell, trespasser 1210 East Indian School Road and the fight, 3110 North Central.
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0: 23 Bravo to the other officers on this call. When you guys are able to break away from that heli, can a couple of you meet me over here on Glen Rosa and North 50th Drive Valley?
1: 27th Avenue, Noon Hills.
2: 29, I'm sorry.
0: LT and I are with the, the services people. We're on Glen Rosa and North 55th Drive Valley.

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They're arguing over a pit bull. Dog does not appear to be aggressive, no one for contact, it's 1108, Jerry Nick Paul.

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2: Come. 07 East Crocus Drive, 14,100 North. Coming in, ex father in law, Charles Swinford. He's a white male, 6'6", in building on clothing. He's sitting in a maroon Chevy truck with a camper. At the end of the driveway, I guess he refused to leave. He was evicted in May. They just want to remove it. It's 11/09/12.
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1: Major traffic is going to be that 627 8th Street and Carroll on the north corner, 4 miles an over female. Got a black metal with her drink to 370. They want them to go out of the area and it's an ongoing issue and only for contact 1112.
0: 832 North 35th Avenue, Unit 232. I fill out a notice. Seizure 1031. Owner was evicted and abandoned cats from the unit. They're going to be at the marked orange ambulance. There is a related call in the same complex. That's for a share orphanage and a U-Haul. Said she needs to go to apartment 232 to get her cats and two dogs and some other items. Says she was evicted and was told to call today to go and pick them up. She's going to be just across the street at the park. Humane Society should be in front of the apartment area. It's 1113.
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0: Mr. 1712, South Second Place, Fire 17 for possible 911 Ocean, for 1115. Eight 14 Edward, your calls at 2020 North 75th Avenue for the hangout at 1116.
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1: for Adam. I got a unit over here to my accident for a printer.
0: Any unit with a printer for 51st Avenue in Dobbins?
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0: Units make a backup for that commercial, 202 East Clarendon.
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1: That check welfare related to the hot call up on Union Hill. Texas Ops.
0: Texas Ops, go ahead.
2: I don't believe so, because that Karen has a different last name than the one that's on the call for that hot call.
1: I copy. Just go ahead and send it to me. I'll go out there and make sure. Okay.
2: Her 20 is calling the voicemail. She's visiting with her sister that has dementia. That's 11, 18 years old.
0: No, fat two blonde hair, denim clothing. She's sitting in her red Mustang. License plate 3, Frank Robert, 3667. She fell in front of the complaint and asked the complainant to call 911. She's not making sense. 11, 18.
2: It's 11:19. Is there any call?
3: 34 David.

0: So I can't find any place on the university that we want to contact.
1: Which one?
0: 586 on the university.
1: No one for contact. Private information for District 3448 University Drive, dark colored Toyota sedan, 28 of Mary Henry Adam, 0 Henry Paul. Spot information 1120.
2: He pulled into the mall parking lot on the north side.
3: Copy, mall parking lot on the north side.

0: Thanks, Charlie.
1: Yes, ma'am. Can you just put my call in A and then push it through? Can you leave me on it, please?
0: Okay.
2: Is that fire my B staging on this? If so, they can 20 here. We'll just wait for BH here.
0: Copy, I'll give him a call.

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0: If you know where then, and you turned this on Charlie 2, Charlie's at Lawn 22.
2: 21 George Monitor.
0: Denver.
3: Look at the van, Francis.
1: Hey, 4714 or 16, Revenue number 2. Room number 2 with a male and a woman said it's an ongoing issue with them getting loud and verbal. Okay, I've been on weapons, but he might be selling and using 237 David from there. Jimmy, 421, contact 1123. 30 on the phone.
4: Okay,
1: thank you.
0: I'm going to go for any DNA officer for 73125 North 44th Street. X-ray 724.
4: I thought there was a 911 hang-up call at 300 West Washington Street. If X-ray 814 is not here yet, you can send it to me and I'll take care of it.
0: Thank you. Hold on 47, 1219 East Van Buren.

0: and hold it at 961 24th Avenue in Buckeye.
1: 47 as well.
0: 4547.
1: Number 547, reference that column 3319 or 32nd Street. That property actually has an ATA if they need to use it to deal with that subject.
2: Tom, can you push the student ticket, please?
0: The old tenant, white PM 58 in her 30s, heavy set, wearing a gray shirt with shorts, underwovens. She's occasionally even yelling at complainant. You're reaching out to Rochelle DiGaro, 515 Davis, will follow in. It's 1125.
1: And our 547, if you could add those notes to the call, that'd be great. Thank you.
0: First, within Moro 32nd Street. 25. Bravo, have your message. It's going to be 24th Avenue in Buckeye. You're looking for a white Dodge Ram versus a great Ford SUV. Contact Maria. It's 1126. Hold it at 1091 at Baseline and 24th Street.

0: holding up 585 35th Avenue and Thomas.
1: I'm Fortunato from the call my beat.
2: Unfortunately, my copy is going to be a 647 Victor 68 for 136th Drive. For a white male in his 30s, 5'7", 108 pounds, he has an orange baseball cap. In the passenger seat is a woman named Callie, white female in her 30s, dark sweater, and a Greyhound Pilot with tinted windows, license plate 04-7-56. Drove by Tentacle and Riverboat with the complainant, lastly headed northbound. The complainant was very elevated and upset that the same subjects passed his house from last night. 11:27. Is our unit to follow? 9:15, David, thank you for attaching yourself.
3: 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Moving on, another voice on top of my off duty as before.
0: Okay.
3: Me 17 and Thunderbird off ramp. 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

Leslie, Charles William King, 7718, 2527, BMW X7, Charger 320 Holdings LLC, Mega Chandler 20.

0: 7:30 Jersey. We'll take the trespass right at 8 as well.
1: Going to be a trespasser, 1210 Indian School Road, at the cobblestone car wash. Spank male, dark blue shirt, black shorts, laying on the property, refusing to leave after being asked. No one opens, one line, subject requested fire. Still wanted PDS removed from the property at 1129 North.
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concentration units in the area, 19th Avenue and Union Hills. 647 Victor Broadcasters, two unknown Hispanic males wearing black clothing and a white female. Got into a black SUV, license plate Bravo Victor 17419. About 5 minutes ago, they left eastbound, calling and didn't think the 111 wanted to be with them because she wasn't talking. Missing in distress. Information only at 11:32.

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0: Which isn't 61 away. We're getting 22 on that. No, 18 caller.
1: I'm sorry, you said what incident?
0: This is 1625 Bravo's on.
1: 625 Bravo. Thank you.
2: 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Place out in all four directions of travel. People are treating it as a four-way stop. No 961 seen and signals have been notified. We are getting a request to cancel for traffic signals. It's back to normal.
1: Maybe just call a few times a day, rambling at 11:33 hours. You need to follow.
3: Drop in it.
1: Just for information, for that property on South Second Street, there is an ATM file.
3: Call David, he lives there. I'm familiar with him.
1: Probably told David that he lives there.

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1: I-65 East Van Buren Valley Inn. Black female, 55, white sweater, black shirt, nothing further, is by the office. She has a gun tucked in her waist, no threats made, but she's being verbal, 1135, is there any follow?
0: 514 Bravo.
1: 10-4.

0: 7 November, I was going to be at 53110 North Central Avenue. 5 adult transient black male, none on weapons. 5'7", gray shirt, maroon shorts, versus employee at 20, Hispanic female, 5'2", unknown description. We're in a verbal making threats to each other, nothing physical. We have Dennis, the uniform, unarmed, security guard for contact at 11:35 hours, unit to follow.
1: Right, 25 Adam, you can send one of those calls home.

0: attempt to serve in Emma. Born in 2006, white female, 5'5", 110 pounds. Is known to use 237 David and is possibly 918. At 1136, is there a unit to follow?
1: You're sending your 245 suffix.
0: Okay.
2: Go to 647 Victor, 80-49 West Indian, squat the circle K. Silver Chevy sedan, unknown license plate, has been parked at pump number 7 for the last 45 minutes. Four transients, 6 genders, mixed races, no known weapons are in the vehicle. Maria for contact, it's 1137, is there units pulled?
1: 14 over.
2: 10-4.
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0: T14R for the 900, please.
1: That's going to be at 21001 North Tatum at the Albertsons. Complaint is elderly. She's been getting pressed over the 21 to remove money from her account. She's going to be sitting at customer service. That's 11th Street.

0: in front of me.
1: San 31 Roswell, copy that. Access is going to be at 601 18,835 North 42nd Drive. Last seen this morning around 5 o'clock. The complainant's son, Caden, wears down an 8, white male, 5'6", shoulder-length hair, and a bright blue shirt and white shorts, no shoes. He has SMI functions at a 14-year-old level. His 21 was found at 25th Street in Union Hills an hour ago. Doesn't think he understands where he is or what he's doing at 11:39.

0: Information for you is the area of 3522 West Abraham Lane. It's 911 Ocean broadcast. There's a male 911 oceaning inside of the house, not breathing. They're doing CPR. Fire is going to be 17 at 1140.
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822 Edward Echo for message for the 418-5036 West Arizona. This is officer, just stand by. SSN Lord shut off utilities without notice and is trying to force him to move. Call in for contact, it's 1141.

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1: 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Four 18 Ocean, 2601 North 36th Street, and a 487-122 North 30th Street.
2: American male in his 30s, white shirt, black shorts. Tell me to one, go ahead.
3: Apologize, I just went like.
2: Hi, copy. One is a Native American male, 30s, white shirt, black shorts, is sitting in a white auto van. The other is a Native American female in her 30s, 5'7", black jersey, unknown weapons, and she's in the store. Alicia, her contact is 1147.
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0: 7:33. As soon as that trespasser, we're at 23.
1: And a 415 freight, 2540 West Maryland Avenue.
2: Black pants, no shoes, no weapons. Michael, the employee, for contact at about 50 hours.
3: Do you live in David for traffic? ...7200 West Camel Pike, unit 189. Resident from apartment 189, Yvonne, unknown DOP, is an Asian female in her 40s. Skin pale, wearing a green shirt, black shorts, pink highlights in her hair, no known weapons, possibly on 237 Davis. Resident verbal with subject Carla from apartment 191 and wants an officer out. Parties were separated. Jacqueline for contact is 1151 as our unit call. 10-4.
4: Yes, ma'am. All my radios keep beeping twice. Is that something on my end or your end?
1: Team Freight 2540 Maryland Avenue, Unit 150. Subjects were fighting and a window was broken and occurred 15 minutes ago. The male half is going to be a black male in a gray shirt, blue pants in his 20s. And the female is going to be a Hispanic and white female wearing all black. Complainant went to check on them and the 101's hand was bleeding, but the male half didn't let her talk. At 11:52.
0: And just in case you call the radio, so.

0: We had heard a copy message for the Tech Welfare at 6840 West Phyllis Street, Lot 100, Aunt Mary, Hispanic female in her 80s, 5 foot, 100 pounds, short black hair, known weapons, 21 is attached to the call. Has some medical issues and dementia. Private girl was only 21 and aunt sounded very confused. This is stepdaughter, but stepdaughter is at work and does not drive a vehicle. Jacqueline for 21 contact 1153.
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1: You would have a monitor.
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1: I'll ask.
0: Copy, either a crisis van or like a VHU.
1: I'm sure VHU, they're quicker.
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0: You clear the park ranger. I'm going to go in and ask them what part of the park they're in.
1: Park ranger 7144.
2: Park ranger 7144.
1: Where in the park are you guys?
2: We will be located on the west side of the park, right side of the gate.
0: Copy.
1: Six Fortune Bravo.
3: And that's where she's telling me up here. Pretty close.

0: 20s, then Bill, what's your?
1: 723 Edward. Were you able to put me on that subject stopper?
2: Charles Adam, 7 Sam 8.
3: That could be copy, sorry. We're not seeing over at it.
0: And 720 Bravo is the white Nelson build white shirt, shorts with braids on the weapons in 237 view on the south side of the property by the storage container. Freezing the lead signs are posted at 1158 hour municipal. I have
2: you. 720 Bravo, did you copy the flight, I guess?
4: 10-4, looks like it's going back to a Ford Explorer registered to a Thomas and Cynthia with the 20 out of Cape Creek.
2: What's your 4 Edward?
4: 424 Edward.
2: The property manager wants to set a trespass on this property. We are going to talk to the building. We have enough units to clear the building.
4: Wants to serve his 14 times. I got enough units to stand.

0: for 8:30 Charlie. Say 8:30 Charlie.
1: Yes, ma'am. Can I get a supervisor's approval for tow for a vehicle parked at a red meter?
2: Thanks, Ray. Go ahead.
1: X-ray 13, I copy. Also, can you push my call through, please, and make your T-light count? Tell me. X-ray 13,
3: information for units in the area. City Pisan, Vineyard, 600 South, reference to 510 broadcast. To be able to street racing, one is a blue Nissan Rogue, which is say Charlie William John 6910. And a green Honda Element, Bravo Charlie, Adam 3, John 4, both were speeding southbound 35th Ave, last seen westbound.
4: 810 Charlie, I'm code 4 at the moment. Can I get an officer out here? I have somebody that's having a little bit of an issue with me.
3: Another unit, 3013 North 83rd Drive. Coming.
5: Edward, structure's clear.
0: Copy, structure's clear, 12 p.m.
5: Four thirteen, David. My MDC is down. What's the 20, Michael?
0: 20 East Lane and Jessica.
5: Copy, thank you.
6: Can you clear my call as a Norda? Can you send me back on off duty, please?
0: I copy.
4: Hey, Dan, Charlie, that would be me. I'll go for I just vehicle before I head out of here. I just have somebody that's upset about the whole situation.
7: Okay, copy. We're not too far away. I just want to make sure it's good for.
4: 10-4, I'm going for at the moment. I have somebody, if he's approaching my vehicle at the moment, if you just want to fly over while I speak to him.
7: Give me that address one more time.
3: 3013, 83rd.
4: Yeah, I'm just north a little bit.
2: 81, is he approaching your vehicle threatening or just because he's trying to get your attention with the 81?
4: Yeah, man, I'm not
1: talking to
4: you.
1: He's
4: good.
1: No,
4: he's just upset.
1: I copy your message. We're at 647, 925 North 40th Street. Middle Eastern male, purple shirt, khakis, red and orange shoes, was aggressively knocking on complainant's window, saying that he needed to speak to a male. I has never seen him before. His concerns that she has kids in the apartment. He left under direction of travel in a gray Chevy truck. See if I read for contact at 1202 hours.

0: 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Looking for a fight on the light rail, 1004 North Central.
1: Okay, 15.
0: And I'll Charlie there, 5-1204. Sir, back up.
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0: Charlie 5. On a 6-3-1-2435 West Alvin. And hold on a 961 7th Street in Portland. Still on the 14 Ocean, 1729 East Carter Road.
3: 22 hour, you can send us that 14 Ocean.
0: Alright, 1729 East Carter Road, serving a Mohammed. 57110 Brown over Black. 1204. Bravo, copy your message for the Nexus. The 1091 at 24th Street, between just east, could be a white 2000 Nissan Pathfinder. Driven down to the far eastbound lane, it's 1206.
1: Far over.
0: Fourth road route.
1: He says the 40, you know, sir.
0: I'm going to start with David. Runway 81, Black Bell, 6'2", 250. Text on his neck. Sandy is violent towards PD, drives a Black Chrysler 100, 1206.

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0: located to 651 2435 West Dobbins Road. Complainant found a 2-foot bobcat near his front door. He's not chasing or attacking, saying he can't get in the home because it's blocking his front door. Said he will 911 door if the animal, if it attacks him. Game and Fish has been notified. Reaching out to Daniel, 12, 11 hours. Are you in the trouble?
1: Then left.
2: Hey, 11 David, I copy. I'm making contact with the manager here.
1: I copy. Copy.
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1: 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It's going to be 15,429 North 1st Avenue. From the entry sensor and echo garage, it's 1212 Utah.

0: 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I'm reference to 901 Ocean Broadcast. 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Has his life on the street. Fire 17, information only at 1213.
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2: Thanks.
3: Information for you, it's in the area of 48th Street in McDowell. We got a black vehicle, Charlie Mary William, 5618, last seen going southbound. Older male with a black hat pulled out of jacket box and hit a pedestrian. Pedestrian got up and left. Complainant is not involved. This is information only at 12:13 hours.

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1: For it's a bit nice if you want.
0: Hi, Coffee, it's 3961, 10,830 Fifth Avenue. For a white heavy pickup versus a black Toyota Highlander. Due to current law parking law, they advise that we don't go to private properties. But the driver of the white Chevy, she's refusing to give her information to the complainant at 1214. Sorry, Utah.
2: Welcome for another 20 minutes to contact 1214. Is there going to pull in? Coming. Is anyone Bravo?
0: 1031 Bravo.
2: Can you push my call to the report and then just status me 17 to EPP? I'm having computer issues.
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1: Send me that to 61.
2: Okay, is there any interval for this 961 Sherman Street, Kilbrook?
0: 6451 West Bell Road in Glendale at 1215. Supervisor, copy that. Unit's going out of the city.
1: Thank you for a while, yep.
0: I copy, thank you.
1: Can you show me on that 418 prior? I got waved down. Go for it.
0: 10-4.

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1: 7-4, I'm following.
0: 7-4. Copy, looks clearly a trespasser, 7015, 27th Avenue, Strong Tower Construction. Complainant saw on camera a white male in his 30s, short hair, black sleeveless shirt, as well as a white female in her 30s with a white flower blouse and black pants, doing 237 David across the street at the business on the curb. Client advisors that UTA on file and the business is closed. At 12:17, is our units follow.

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2: Told the original complainant how to haze away the animal. He's refusing to do so. They said they're going to see if they can send a team, but they are all the way in North Phoenix. They'll call me back if they have a team on the way.

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0: Go ahead.
1: 414 22nd Avenue, and we'll go to 2137 with Willow to pick up me on property and take Grandpa out to lunch. Mom's going to be aggressive. Her name's Kristen, white female, Miss 40, 70, 190 pounds, brown hair, and then weapons. We're on for contact, 1231.

0: 631 Edward.
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0: 418, 4025, we sent a word of prize. He was involved in a 960 with Henry and would like to get the camera footage from the business. Joe for contact, 1221.
2: Thirty-four, David. I can take that. Doesn't need to be a two-man here.
0: 631 Edward.
1: Got it. Thank you.

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0: 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Okay.

0: 925, Adam. I'll take the 647 on 35th Ave.
1: To 925, Adam, my copy. It's going to be 647, 7231 North 35th Avenue at the bus stop. Two males dark clothing with backpacks are sitting at the bus stop using 237 David. Concerned for the kids in the house that are behind the bus stop at 1223.
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0: So the 47 12 19 is Van Buren, and the 47 Victor, number 50, is still one. Nine 33 Adam, I copy your message. 3637, 56 West Practice Road at the McDonald's. Three transients lost personal property set up at the above 20 on the south side of the property. So they've been there for 3 weeks at 1225. Is there a unit follow?
1: I'm 32
0: David. I copy, thank you.
2: David.
0: First one, David.
2: We need to get the fire department out here. One of the kids is complaining of chest pains.
0: Copy. Line 31, David, I copy. There's going to be a trespasser, 3727 West Auburn. White male, 511 Thimville, in a light green shirt and black pants. Your feet are the property is being verbal with a complainant. Currently outside at the north side parking lot. 1225. Is there a unit to follow?

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1: Copy for me, 6:47. 10625 North 43rd Avenue. Complainant is an engineer for the plaza. He sees 10 Trinidadians, mixed race and genders, have 3 dogs with them. They were last seen laying in Smoky 237 David between the Cuban restaurant and an abandoned business at 1229.
2: Scan me information for units 4842 647 Victor broadcast. 3 minutes ago, went on to pilot Adam Charlie Paul for 807 was still getting a complaint honking. Speeding off, he's pulling into the Fry's parking lot at the above 20. I complained to someone in the area, just a direct contact and information at 1229.

0: F163 on the other.
1: King 239 Charlie.
0: The vehicles are out of the roadway and the roadway is now clear. They are parked in the Denny's parking lot.
1: Okay, the vehicles are out of the roadway in the Denny's parking lot. King 2 also be holding a 647 2315 East Maryland. The interior will be holding a 459 Charlie.
2: Yeah. 723 Everett.
1: 723 Everett.
2: Hey, we're going to fly down to 46th Street Oak, just north. It's a 101 who is overheating. They say they have fire on the way. Can you just make sure that they're on the way?

0: Station Bravo's coming for attention, 1636 of Georgia Avenue. It's a case number that's on the call. It's in service, Holga. I'm in 1992. I'm a male, 5'10". He's got black eyes, brown hair, tattoos all over his body and his face, including like a Reaper Sith and a coffin. He wants to be violent towards PD. He's universal precaution on these 237 data. Policy 918, he's on probation and parole and is known to carry a weapon. It's 1233. Is there anything that's falling?
1: 614, Bravo.
0: Thank you.
2: Emergency traffic is a 415 Frank 2682 North 43rd over New 824B. Emergency traffic is a 415 Frank 2682 North 43rd Avenue 824B. Copy no response. There's a unit to go. Complaints. X was throwing glass, cups, and dishes at her screen door. It's on trail 8. It's 1234.
0: How do you want to start first? 2682 North 43rd Avenue.
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0: That's a traffic 900 Victor, 27th Avenue and Buckeye, 412B. I'm star for 900, 411 David, and your backup Charlie 4, 1236.
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1: 515 Edward.
0: 47, please. We got the info.
1: I copy. It's me at 47. 4249 West Glendale at the Walgreens. Copy the info at 1238. And 903 Charlie, I copy your message. It's going to be 961, 35,000 in Glendale for a gray Chevy Colorado versus a black sedan at 1238.

still in the 418 Ocean, 2601 North 36th Street, 487, 122 North 30th Street, 647, 24th Street in Van Buren. The domestic 2620 North 40th Street, the 418 Tunnel, 444 West Osborne Road, and the 647, 1011 North 27th Street.

0: information for you. It's Mayor Twisted Under Beardsley. 500 broadcast for a long way driver. It's a Burgundy Honda Syrup. You know, license plate given. Charlie Egon on the westbound traffic. Nobody following. Information at 1240. To your clear.
1: Emergency traffic to 91 Charlie, 16,220 North 7th Street, 222 feet.
2: 220
1: Adam.
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holding a fight, 6231 West McDowell, trespassers at 7010 South 27th Avenue and 4030 North 27th Avenue. 601 John, 4218 West Virginia.

0: and the residential 1325 North 30th Street.
1: 220 North 7th Street. It's going to be on Charlie 2 at 1242.
2: Bravo, case on the 47.
1: 1290 Denver for the Dollar General. That is Hispanic female, mid-40s, 5'4", thin build, black tank top, blue jeans, no weapons. She filled up a tote bag with items. Took off on a bike eastbound on Van Buren, then northbound on 13th Street. Clint has a video and wants to prosecute. You reached out to Anthony, the manager, 1243 Unit 12.
2: 16, bro. Looks like she already left. I'll take care of
1: her. Cover that.
0: Richard 20, let's go. Sheriff Charlie, X7, the bridge monitor.
3: Take a bro. What's the monitor? Tell us up.
0: Charlie, X7. Emergency traffic is a 901 20808 North 27th Avenue, 934B.
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0: 932 Bravo. Anyone else switching over to Charlie 8? Again, Charlie 8, it's 1244, so you're clear.
5: 932
3: David. 932
5: 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I copy, it's going to be on Charlie 8.
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0: 67 Avenue Hazelwood, there is a temp tag for Sam Adam, 8 Tom 6, push it through the ticket, please.
1: Not far.
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1: Unit 6 back up for the 240, 3815 North 16th Street.
3: And then 30 for Edward, we'll back on.
1: 10-4,
3: Charlie
1: 7,
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1: 6
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0: You look at 6551. There's a few neighbors calling this in, stating that the owner doesn't want to do anything about it. It's 917 house. 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
0: 41 Bravo, I copy.

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1: Seven 21 Adam, the next is going to be that 418 Ocean, 2601 North 36th Street, heavy user of Hosway, 47-2005, Hispanic male of 5'8", 130 pounds, brown over brown, 237 David user, heavy drinker, don't take care of your own a gun at 1249 hours, units follow.
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0: Infirmary Super Units, there's an attempt to locate from Glendale for an autistic 601 Alonzo, born in 1991, Hispanic male, 6'2", last seen wearing a blue hat, black shirt with a small design on the upper left chest, small designer blue jeans, black and gray shoes, left unknown direction of travel on foot. Information at 12:50.
1: For a 901. 30 Tower Cutway diverting to that traffic. Charlie 7, 1250. Great baseline northwest corner for 25 feet. And start for a fight 24th Street and baseline for 25 feet. For 1250.
2: 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Charlie 4, unit following.
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Roger, Mesa Phoenix, Air 24 at the baseline. 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
1: One. Last seen 7325 Washington Lane, Alonzo Mendoza, 18 of 1991, Hispanic male, 6'2", last seen wearing blue hat, black shirt with a small design on the upper left chest, small designer blue jeans, black and gray shoes, left unknown direction of travel on foot. This is information only at 12:54 hours.
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3: 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It's going to be on Charlie 8, just so you know. 30 of the units I can make a backup for this hot call domestic, 8424 North Flat Canyon, 923B. 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
4: Adult black male, green hoodie, white pants, green shoes. He's still in the store, sitting on the ground.
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1: Levin Adams, 1551 West Indian School. One, there's a unit, Charlie Evans, 456.
2: Unit, yeah, set up for the 211 Adams, 1551 West Indian School Road, 731 feet.
3: Hi, driver.
2: Traffic's going to be on Charlie 7, driver's on your monitor.
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2: Edward.
1: Which dimensions is covering the 83 area?
3: Hey, you want to
1: hear me? So thank you. I'm just forwarding you the call, just for your info.
3: Copy.
1: Yeah, looks like it's still being worked on Charlie 8.
3: 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See you.
1: Thank you.
4: 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It's going to be a silver and colored Dodge Ram.
0: Silver.
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0: 22, bro. 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

0: 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Five subjects on the north end of the building and two more on the southeast corner. 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He's in suite K's and Kings, 1259.
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1: Cruise at 91 Charles, being worked on Charlie 16,220 North 7th Street. 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

0: 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Second in info, family advised the ex-girlfriend Rita, Hispanic female, 5'3", thin build, no weapons. 23 waiting to pick up property. Says the 101 has an order of protection on a complainant and shouldn't be there. Says DV related. Complainant is 23 in a Honda Lift, 1307 inch phone.
1: Our individual that we have here on scene starting to get agitated. 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
3: 964 Tom, I know. Second time and coming back southeast corner. Thanks for being on the call.
4: Reference my call. I see there's a duplicate. A complainant wants to cancel. That's not the 415 ramp issue. The supervisor's all right with it. Can we get 22 this call?
3: What is it?
0: So 47P3. I guess they called for.
3: Built more space for containment.
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0: 623 Edward, copy the 418 Tom, 8605 North 19th Avenue at Albertsons. Say, black female, around 30 years old, 5'5", average build, wearing a green shirt, a plaid skirt, refusing to leave from the front door area. Brandon for contact at 1309 hours.
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2: 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Anyone for this domestic, 2533 North 47th Avenue, 824B. When it's going to go, it's going to be on Charlie 8, 1311.
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4: Next is going to be a 418-2929 with Thunderbird Road at the lumber entrance to meet and pick up kids at 13,404 North 30th Avenue, apartment 205. The ex is refusing to give the complainant the kids for fall break. You have Dustin for a white Lexus for contact at 1313. Sorry, units follow. All
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1: 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Thank you.

0: Emergency traffic is in 901 at 83rd Avenue and Indian School Road, 813B.
1: 1325.
0: 815 Frank, and a backup, going to be at Charlie 1316.
2: 74140 North Central, the 961, 425 West McDowell Road, and the Audible 5001 East Exit to your Boulevard.
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0: 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For 4 Eastern Palms at 6805 North 19th Avenue. I saw on camera mailing on their ground around the corner from the Fry's once I'm removed. Fan mail, black shorts, black socks, black slippers with a backpack, and a black shirt. It is 13, 18 hours, you need to phone.
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0: 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Cover 232 David and backup Charlie 213-19.
1: 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Cave Creek East, Larkspur Drive.

0: 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It's going to be at Cave Creek East Larkspur. It's 1320.
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0: 10-4.

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2: 18,631 North 19th Avenue, 224B.
3: Just throwing trash out of the vehicle into the street. 1323. Sir, you had to follow?
0: 934, David. It's going to be a number 3 for that, Jody.
3: I copy you as number 3, thank you.
4: Is there a couple units to start up for the hot traffic? 18,631 North 19th Avenue.
5: And on weapons. They are in the parking lot. No further information. Information only at 1323 hours. The stakes are clear.

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0: 6032 David on hot traffic, 18631 North 19th Avenue. It's on Charlie 2. It's 1325.
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3: 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I'll have one of them start up.
0: 10-4.

0: Currently, traffic is at the Mestre 8737 West Miami, 33200 South 831 East.
1: Emergency traffic, 901, 20,000, 21 North Point, 8th Avenue, 934B.
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2: 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Is there a backup for 934 David?
3: 20,221 North 29th Avenue. Pulsing 824 North 24th Avenue, 623B. And a checkout there at 708 West Rest Lane, 612B.

0: Emergency traffic, City 393333, Osborne, there's units, ghosts can be on Charlie 6, 1327.
1: Units order for the fight, 333 East Osborne Road, 735 beat.
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1: Scott's going to be on Charlie 6, again, Charlie 6. Do I have a search monitor?
2: Copy. I'll switch monitor. 10-4.
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2: Oh, and David, we see the dude. Thank you.
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0: 221 is pretty problem though that the Dr. Smith, yes, life threatening and he's going straight to operating room.
1: Copy.
0: And we weren't able to talk to him because they haven't been intubated.
1: Copy.
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0: 70. And for this residential 6801 West Pearson Street, 4800 North 813 deep, X broke in through the back door with a pocket knife. Cool. Colony Road, going to be in Charlie 8, it is 1330.
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3: 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Is there a backup? Stake 19,225 North Cape Creek Road.
0: 1333.
4: 632, I'm also. 632, I don't know, copy. It's going to be on Charlie Dick 2, thank you.
0: Are you able to contact the Comforos? He's not answering the 21. We'll wait for him. Maybe he'll answer when you call him, please.
5: Yeah, I'll try.
4: Okay, I'll switch more.
0: 10-4.
5: Circle minus 21. Cecilia, 13-3-4, is there unit 12?
6: 825. 10. Hello, Captain David, you didn't answer for me either. Yeah, I'm not with the vehicle, it's unoccupied. Go 4. I'm trying to recover it now.
0: 10-4.
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0: emergency traffic is a following flight 800 103rd Avenue and lower, Bucket Road 831B. Anyone excited for the following flight 103rd Avenue and lower, Bucket Road 831B? Copy 32 Bravo 831 Edwards, going to be on Charlie 8, 1337.
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0: 550 there, please, for that copy.
1: So for 1425 South Avenue, it's a baseball field at Harmon Park. A vehicle driving around slowly on a baseball field and silver SUV and on plate. Then another call, 101 driving through the grass in a silver SUV. They've been asked to leave. 37-year bike crash.
0: Is that domestic 2620 North 40th Street, unit number 8. Clint's parents were outside knocking on the door, refusing to leave. It was Dominic Castro, 623 of 1933, white female, 73 years old, unknown clothing, unknown weapons. And then George Castro, 129 of 1945, Hispanic man, 81, unknown clothing, unknown weapons. Subject arrived in a white Volkswagen SUV, complainant wants them removed. 767 David, or 390, you have Danielle for a contract at 1338 hours, unit to follow. 736, right. 7.

0: 14 Adam, I put your message. It's going to be a 14 Adam. 2727 West Missouri Avenue at the Exorcise. Coming from the side door at 1339. Is there a unit to follow?
1: 605 North 19th Avenue at Albertsons. Black female, around 30 years old, 5'5", average build, gray shirt, plaid skirt, refusing to leave the front door area. Brandon there for contact at 1339 622 Ocean at Dodge.

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3: I'm going to be on the eastbound 101, just east of 64th Street, with Arizona 19 Adam, 6 Young X-ray.
0: 10-4.
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1: 825 Ocean. Send that 647 on Osborne, please.
0: 3255 West Osborne. Three transients, two white males and one white female. They have shopping carts, wagons, and boxes with them. None of the weapons are fugitively set up on the west side of the property. It's 3243.
2: 810 Charlie's, 61.
0: 75th Avenue McDowell is going to be a recording Nissan Sentra 28 of Mary 2, Adam 8, Victor King. Airbags deployed. I don't know if any other vehicles are involved. It's 1343.

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1: 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On the screen it shows 425 West McDowell, but it's 43rd Avenue McDowell for 508 only.

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0: Send me the Lennox calling my beat.
1: I copy. It's going to be a 647 35th Avenue and, excuse me, 647 3513 West Eamon Road. So I'm going to shoot the black male in his 30s with a dark blue cape and down shirt and pants carrying flowers. Rings the Fuller's doorbell looking for a girl who doesn't ride side there anymore. Possible CIT situation. He was lying on eastbound at 1345. Sir, units follow.

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2: Where is that, Isabel?
0: I copy.

0: 6, 21 Henry, for info. Yeah, I just got a 21 of complainant. Turns out that subject left the property, so we can actually 10-22 altogether.
1: Okay.
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0: D-868. 7-4, you're saying I copy the 961 at Glendale and at 8th Street. 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
2: 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It's going to be a 2014 white Chevy Malibu.

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1: Yeah, I got someone requesting a fire at my 20. He's got a swollen finger due to a ring. He's trying to see if I can maybe cut it off.
0: I copy. Out of one more call.

0: think they're still in the roadway. 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
1: Six 647 Victor 4015 East Cottonwood. Yeah. 240 2008 South War Paint Drive.
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4: Lunch, she's not answering her phone. 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
0: 6 Ave Highland, just west. Tom 8 Adam, 5 Tom Victor, push it through the ticket.
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2: Ocean, can you send the next?
3: It's going to be 674140 North Central Avenue, metal climbing the fence to the garage on the east side of the complex. Had a large stick in his hand, no other weapons, no threats with the stick. It's a white male, 50s, unknown clothing, a mustache, a hat. It can be Paul in Unit 3044 for contact at 1358. Okay.
0: Another unit, 7545 West Road, Buckeye.
4: 27. 26 neighborhood, probably 46 27 with Mariposa Street. Two transients refusing to leave the property. One is a Hispanic male heavy set and a white hoodie and gray sweat. The second one is a black male with black clothing at 1351.
0: Is there another unit, 7575 West Fort Buckeye?
2: People will start up, they'll come from a long ways.
0: I copy.
5: Very good. Should we do a follow up for the original call from 931 Bravo? Have the same with the driver 18835 before you try.
4: I copy. Yes, you did follow up there.
0: You know, for 240, 2330 West Bell, 224 B. It says we'll be on Charlie T in the response, 1400. $5.75 left floor, but I got one being combative.
6: Hey, Liv and Tom, would you like back up for that?
5: Okay. George, we're coming out of brief right now. We'll play guys line up for a person.
4: Copy.
0: Unforcing.
1: We're about to sign it. You can put us on that.
0: 10-4, thanks. Charlie 2.
7: Tom 20.
0: Tom 20.
7: You run a plate for expiration for me, please. George David Adam 2 Bravo Robert Adam.
0: And we're on the radio.
8: You want to have that backup, so less than a minute out, 10-4.
0: A minute out, yep.
6: I copy you. I'm fine with it, but I got her on the ground. We're okay.
0: Okay, we're fighting with them. We've got them on the ground.
4: 2026.
5: Any copy of what the month of 26?
4: July.
5: Alright.
4: 10-4.

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4: 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At 261 stop holding over time 1602 North 51st Street, not 418 at 18th Ave and Verde Lane.
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0: 7 today, or Tom. Can you send me the 459 Robert or Osborne, please?
1: Sure. Street and Bell. Make the backup 2089 or 2039.
2: Yeah, but there's a lot of units going to this Walmart truck from 82. They can break away and help out with that.
3: 816 Tom, to attach that call.
1: Charlie, supervisor monitor.
4: 82 Bravo, all monitor.
1: What's that? Van Buren at Sinclair gas station. Verbal mechanic at 413 North 32nd Street, so it just occurred over service. Wanted to meet with PD callers in a white Kia Optima. The other party called in saying his Hispanic male in a white Kia Optima, Edward William Adams, 0 John. Someone was blocking his driveway and accused of complete of track. Damaging his vehicle at 1405.
3: 722, Tom. We can back up.
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7: Traffic holding 18,202 North Cave Creek Road. 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
5: 234 David, I'll go.
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0: Hey, Virginia, do you have any judge for the night before Tom on the bell? Thank you.
1: Marshall played a 2-victory young. Speeding, almost like complaining, no injuries, not chasing. Last team parked at this 20 information, 14-0.

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The black man was 30 and 5/8 to 5/9, 10 bills, black shirt, black shorts, long white socks, appears to be on 237 David. Looks like going through mailboxes earlier and now walking westbound to Northern. It is 1410 hours, 650 Zebra Dash.

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3: Hotel Franks, and this 6% Victor.
4: Southbound to White Ford, sedan, driving reckless. Only information, 1411.
0: Time 528 on the head.
5: Okay. Right. One North 24th, please. Tenigo complainant was leaving and heard her doorbell ringing. White or Hispanic male in his 20s, black hair, waiting at the front of the driveway. And a gold older Suburban asking if complainant was selling the vehicles. Complainant thinks they're still in the area. And one for contact, it's 1412. Is there our unit to follow?
6: Q4, 19th, give me the next.

an information unit at 3150 East Thomas at Churches. There's another subject, 91 Ocean. They are doing sternum rubs on them. Still breathing, fire 17, information 1414.

Charlie. Just to let you know, we do have one southbound lane blocked.

0: Понял, да, вот не сомневаюсь, вы.
1: Чего? Southbound by East Indian School Road, Arizona, Norwalk, Adam, 9, Adam, 7. Thank you. I should hear the ticket, please.
0: 10-4.

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1: 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Reference Las Vegas PD report. 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

0: Can you start me a cup of car for a bunch of family meals getting up early?
1: Was Wendy, are you asking for a tow?
0: Can I get a cover car? I got a bunch of transients that keep in a ferry on my top.
1: 8-1 Ocean, we can go. We're close. Vernon Avenue on the 732 beat.
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3: 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I'll go ahead and take care of it.
4: Copy. See if somebody can break away from the lower priority call, please.
5: Any able to break away from lower priority call for the hot call holding crew will damage 337 East Clarendon Avenue.
0: 10-24, Tom, you can put me on that.
5: 10-4.
6: David, I think they already figured it out. 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
2: 431, pick up your message. 4013 Darrow. Just east, 6 transients hanging out in front of a vacant house on the sidewalk near a gray truck. I'm at camp and set up. 1421, you're back in touch.
1: For the 585,
0: 1422. Where's my cause report?
8: Can you show me transfer anyone from my location to UPC?
2: 10-4.
1: Calling back.
0: The driver I thought was calling you now?
1: Yes, sir. Also, there's a 101 calling back saying officers are being verbal with her and she was upset.
0: Okay. A lot of people are going to yell that it was a transient.
1: I copy.

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0: Call 514 South 24th Street. Unknown time frame complainant came into his room and said 101 took items from him, then wasn't answering questions and rambling about pepper spraying a 101. Very hard to understand, and then hung up possible CIT situation. At 1424 hours.

Center back of 3344 East Rosemont. And then back up 232 George on the spike, 3344 East Rosemont Drive.

0: 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Can you send me the next?
1: Well, 11 East McDowell, 736 feet. Hey, for Anna, travel 6-1, excuse me, from the bus stop. 33 Henry, back to Charlie 7, 1437.
2: Unit 6, back up to the unknown travel 11-11 East McDowell Road, 736 feet.
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4: 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And 647 along at 2336 West from Joe Drive, 612B.
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1: Emergency traffic to 211 27th Avenue and Campbell, 911B. Anyone for 211 27th Avenue and Campbell, 911B. YouTube. 925 India, Charlie 9, frequency is clear, 1429.
0: Go ahead.
2: Yeah, Charlie 7 has an unknown trouble at 1111 East McDowell, and they want me to make sure that you guys are code 4.
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2: Code 4.
4: 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I'll take care of it.
0: 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Copy info, and you'll take care of it at 1429 hours.

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0: 21 ball. I can take that 239 and the 614, please.
1: Good for you.
0: Okay.
1: Average.
2: Possible safety situation. We have Daniel for contact. Going into an electric wheelchair wearing a blue Reebok shirt and black pants. It is 1431 unit to call.
3: Railroad tracks with at least four transients, mixed centers and races, and there's also two motorhomes, 1431.
0: 621, Paul. It's been 2.5 hours. I can advise.
2: Copy. It's been only 2.5 hours. You can advise.
4: You can go ahead and throw me on that call. I'll go down there. Pick her up.
2: 62, George. Copy.
5: 622, Tom. We got it. Awesome.
2: 622, Tom. Copy.
3: Vest, no weapons. And pink sweatpants and white female. Blue shirt. Back of the property, once in the trespass. That's 1432 unit flow.
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7: Blasting Saturday afternoon, complainants ex-daughter-in-law Rebecca. 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

0: I'm so sorry. Who cleared earlier needing us to do a workup for him?
1: The unit cleared earlier to do a workup on cop for cops.
2: Anyone? I've really been looking for him reference at 211 on Campbell. Maybe there was any camera footage.
0: Copy. Before the outpost came out, I thought somebody cleared needing a meeting us to do something.
1: Negative, but I can send a message to the other dispatchers to see if anybody was needing you. Do you want me to do that, Captain Holtz?
0: Yes, please. Thank you so much.
1: You're welcome.
0: Indian, can you send us the 647 on Central, please?
1: I have 2 647s on Central.
0: Send us the longest holding line.
1: 441 40 North Central Avenue. There was a male from the central garage on the east side of the complex. Had a large stick in his hands, no other weapons, no threats with the stick. White male, 50s, unknown clothing with a mustache and a hat. At 1435 hours. Is there any unit closer to help out? So the 211, 2511 in Campbell.

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1: Possibly on 237, David. His house is going to be a white male, 55-year-old to 60, 5'6", 160 to 175, thinning hair, unknown clothing, no known weapon. It's going to be neighbor Ray. For contact is 1436. Is there a unit to follow?
0: 221 George, officer McCall, on attack.
1: 10-4.
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5: 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There's information only, it's 1437.
1: It's going to be the 961 2001 West Walhalla Lane. It's going to be a vehicle versus a biker. Complainant advised the biker is up and walking. It's 1438.
4: Hold on, I think it's going to be 7th Lane of Virginia.
0: In 20 Ocean. Any luck on this? Just for Tom for our call.
4: Negative. No response citywide. I'll try again.
6: Was dispatched or was transferred to the hospital prior to our arrival. Is there any way you can find out what hospital she went to, was transported to, and if her extent of injuries?
7: Yeah, I'll just try to call. For me.
0: Back to later. We're starting to shoot again. Relative traffic.
1: 10-4.
5: Call 418. I'll take 6703.
4: Tom, 700 is looking for 964 Tom, that can help. 3536 East Cambridge.
5: I'm 418. Can you send this record over to P1?
4: Copy.
1: I'm on weapons, currently sleeping against the wall. 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Contact at 1440 hours. Unit 12.
0: 36, right?
1: 10-4.
0: Yes.
3: Done.
0: 14th Street, the con in the alley. Go first out with 3.
3: Covers are another unit. 14th Street, the con in the alley.
2: 427, Paul.
3: So.
4: Hey, 821 Ocean. 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
8: my ex-boyfriend Omar, Hispanic, known as 40s, black baseball cap, white shirt, and black shorts. Friend over a while outside, reach out to Maria at 1341.
9: $625, Tom. 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
9: Copy 43, and we're going to have two buck males running on foot. They're going to be coming out to 13th.
3: Copy, they're running in the alley.
9: Two black males just exited the alleyway. They're now running northbound on 13th place from the Pecan.
3: Copy, point call the arena, Evan 4.
7: Shen, you have Megan in the office for contact, 1442.
4: Well, I'm laying down, not responsive. CPR is being given with Fire 23. 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
1: Any unit for the next 6167 to Roosevelt?
2: 423 India, all occupants have now exited the alleyway. They're headed last seen northbound on 13th Place.
3: Adam 4.
4: Done.
3: You roll fire to 3115 East Weir for one of my officers. He just has a cut to his hand. I just need fire to check him out. He is code 4.
2: What are they wearing in the alley?
5: 1100 North 8th, both feet.
3: 54.
5: Both units switch over to currently deck 8, 1446.
6: Then you will fall over.
0: On the north side, it's going to be a black trailer with steel parts sticking out from the parking spot, almost 15 feet into the roadway. It's 1444.
3: Okay, are we following, or are we just trying to keep our eyes on them, or what are we doing?
2: I'm out with three right now at our compliant. I am not following. The one that took off on foot, they were last seen northbound 13th Place.
3: Okay, 10-4. If other units want to circulate, if you're code 4 there, if other units want to circulate for the ones that ran, I'm good with that. As long as we have a good description and things like that, that you can help.
7: 410 straight. Can we get a correction? Is it for sure 13th Place? Because I don't see it cutting through to Pecan.
6: I believe it's going to be 12th place or 12th way.
7: Okay. All right, copy. I'm going to flip around. Yeah, so number 3 over in the Vistas right now.
2: Stop at number 3 from 12th all the way to Rader.
7: It's just north of Pecan on 12th way, so they're probably inside. So number 3 for us.
6: Okay, this is a known 237 area. If you guys want to just keep circling, that's fine, but appreciate the help.
5: Frank, do we ever get a subject description?
2: 423 India. One of the black females is going to be a black female wearing a yellow undershirt with a black sweater, black bag. We're going to have two black males wearing all black. One's going to be tall, about possibly 6'3", pretty thin build. The other one's going to be about 5'10", thin build as well. Again, all black, black backpacks. I've seen right next to them.
6: Question is attached.

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2: 746, Tom. I'm down at the MGC shop, but we're almost finished here in about maybe 20 minutes. If he wants to wait, I can come over.
0: Copy.
3: 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We're making contact right now.
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3: Yes.
5: 224 Indy, was that for our call?
6: 10-4.
5: Okay, thank you.
6: 10-4.
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0: Franklin X is going to be the check welfare, 4236 North 12th Street, unit number 3. Checking on neighbor Tracy, white female, mid-60s, no further official description. Complainant hasn't seen her for over a week. You have Daniel in apartment number 5 for contact at 1448 hours, units follow.
9: For a 2007 Kia Telluride that was taken yesterday. Tempe did locate the vehicle, and it was turned back to the dealership. They're needing the 487 Victor report. And Tempe did reach out to notify us that they have a suspect in custody, and their officer is requesting 21 contact. It is 1440.
10: 14 we're going to have one detained right now. If they can just try to see if they can snag a photo, and I can try and see if I can ID them that way.
6: Brown shirt, jeans, on a black bike. With a white female, 40s to 50s, blonde hair, ponytail, black tank top, and jeans. Alicia, one contact is 1449.
11: 105. And make you 23 on that, or just duplicate and cancel it out for the call that you're on right now?
12: If you can duplicate it, we're going to be 17 over there.
11: Okay, thank you.
6: 231 George, it's going to be a 651 Adam, 12,406 North 32nd Street. It's 1449.
11: Can you on the info?
5: Before.

0: 422, Tom. She just made an incriminating statement. That was her.
1: Tom, she made a statement. That was her.

0: 33 George, into the next.
1: X-ray 71025 R6 Jones Avenue, at the bus stop. These subjects, mixed races and genders, mental weapons, lots of property with them, and using 227 David. Johnson moved along. It's 4251, unit to follow.
2: 832 Henry.
1: Thank you.
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1: 10-4.

0: was at 4722 North 30th Street.
1: At 16th Street and Camelback in the Target parking lot outside with Arizona 2 Sam Adams, 0 William Zebra, like a dog utility truck.
2: Copy.
0: In this also at 47122 North 30th Street.
1: Like the 647 and the 611B.
2: 621 Paul, copy 647, 2336 West Rancho Drive. It'll be dialed just north. It's for a black male in his 30s, 5'3 to 5'4, medium build, wearing a red hoodie and jeans, with a backpack hanging on the fence. Possibly in 237, but it seems disoriented and was refusing to leave the area. It is 1453 in Paul.
3: There's two large duffel bags with them. Was talking and yelling at himself. Last seen near the Ross. It's 1453.
2: Thank you.
3: I'm at 58 Lane in Virginia, south side across the intersection. Black male, 30s to 40s, thin build, red eyes, unknown color shirt and jeans, throwing hands in the air, seemed out of it. Contact David, the unit man, it's 4063.

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5: East Campbell. Copy. This is going to be a 4:15 Frank, 2003 West Patrick Lane. The winner is in the verbal letter teenage son, Hunter Bryant, born in 2011. He's wearing a towel who is on 237 Davis right now. He was very upset, so he's had to escalate, so he's asking for PD to be there. 1455.
3: 234. So. Procedure for me, please.
6: Sir, what was it?
3: There's a ticket.
6: So.
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8: 1225 North Cape Creek Road, apartment 88. Checking on Father John Fitzgerald, he's 92, 5'10", medium build, unknown if he has weapons. Complaint, I haven't heard from him in 2 days. Nobody's answering the door. Both of his vehicles are parked outside. He does have a small dog that was in the apartment. John for contact is 1456.

Information on any units in the area is State Route 51 Freeway and Greenway Road. We have a 510 broadcast. Sorry, dark blue pickup, possibly a Chevrolet, with one Victor Adam, Tom George Young. Vehicle's 510 on the freeway, exited on Greenway, unknown direction travel from there. This information only at 1427, so you're clear.

0: 7-Eleven, and I'll take your next, please.
1: Leo, this is a Chick-fil-A fare. It's at 3150 East Thomas at Church's Chicken. See a black male, 24 years old, with glasses, a green sweater and white pants, and a small knife on him. He's acting erratic. He's acting like he wants to hurt himself, but caller hasn't seen him do anything. He's sitting down inside at 1458. Is there a backup?
2: It's a possible safety situation for our complaints. I want officers to make contact with his client. The client is with Daniel Fishman.
1: Okay, 10-4, and we did get a call at 14:15 hours saying that the subject needs medical. We transferred them to fire for a 901 Ocean. I'll go fire to get an update.

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1: Yeah, second shift 91 units are signing on. If I get some of them to switch over to C9 and head towards that 211, please. I'm trying to set up on our house.
0: Copy. Any second shift units able to switch over? 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
3: 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It's for an older, unknown race male with dark hair, white shirt, black pants, bandages, walking with a walker on Glendale westbound. It is information only at this time at 4259, 9 year clear.
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4: 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Can you send us a 418 time, please?
0: 500 North 7th Avenue, looking for two 101s and a male, unknown description. Possibly starting to be 311. Reach out to Stephanie in the front office, 1500 hours.

0: floor. I think if anything, I got that 236 on Rosa.
1: Come on.
2: Principal? Hang on, go ahead. Reference your call. I called fire. They said he was starting to wake up and he was transported to county.
3: I copy. I assume we're no longer needed then.
2: He won't be there.
3: Copy. Thank you.

0: for 54th Place in Washington for a white Ford van and a green semi truck. They pulled over to South 1502.
1: You just sent me the V3 money company info.
0: 10-4.
2: Seven 24. Now please send me the 261 Sam.
0: 10-4.
3: Mercy traffic to 901 4537 East Woodland Drive 434B.
1: Eight 34 Ocean. Yes, ma'am. Can we get that 647 and the 833B? Can you send me a message too, please?
0: You got it. It's going to be on the north side of 51st baseline for the Circle K. There's 5 to 6 subjects, mixed races and genders, none of weapons, using Survey 7. Send there 215 people passing by. It's 1503.
2: Three 21 George, just in that 415 Edward.

0: Frank.
1: Go ahead.
0: I'm going to make entry in apartment 3. We have a foul odor. Is
1: there a sergeant at copy for 4236 North 12th Street?
0: T23, George.
2: Bravo 1, 4-4. Call 30 is being available right at Pink Top Moon. This is our verbal complaint of laughing at him after he asked him to move their gray Mazda. 15-04, unit 12.
1: 5-11, are you?
2: 10-4.
1: Information on his stolen license plate.
3: Go ahead.
1: He went southbound 17th Drive and Bell just now. It's going to be a silver Sorento. It's King Zebra Adam 6 Paul Edward. It should be on a maroon Sorento.
4: Are you in the area from King Drive and Bell southbound?
0: I'm Frank. We're code 4. What's the number?
1: Copy number 3, 4236 North 12th Street. Thank you, Frank.
0: I'm entering 33 doors. Can you see where the next call?
5: Is? 73 Frank, yes, I copy.
2: Four transients, two motorhomes, 15-05, unit 12.
5: Four Lone Ocean.

0: King, 237 Charlie.
1: 237 Charlie.
0: Yeah, be advised, fire says no one will be transported. The number one northbound and southbound lane are blocked out here, but we got that taken care of.
1: Copy.
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3: Portable 10,000
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3: You put myself in the other portable unit on a 418 Tom, one detained. We're code 4.
1: Okay.

0: 33 George. Yes, ma'am. Reference at 6100 867th of Vampire, and you can 22 minutes, number 3 at the intersection. It's just a passerby calling that.
1: Copy.
2: Okay, 23 George, can you send me a message, please?
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0: 224, and it's going to be a check buffer, 1821 West, her end drive. 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Complain it sounds upset. And whoever she's talking to, it's 1508.
1: 901 West, Papago Freeway. Suspect, white male, 65 years old, green shirt, brown shorts. Plate is unknown at this time and is information only at this time. It's 1509 hours.
2: Go ahead.
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0: 50 Stone Copy, 450 in Frank, at 8030 North 19th Avenue, Energy Building 7, Apartment 2048. Somebody's girlfriend locked him out and he's unable to get his items. Girlfriend's a Yasmin Munoz, Hispanic female, born in 1998, 4'11", 250 pounds, under clothing. Truly is for contact at 1511, unit to follow. Copy.
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2: 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Going through the garbage. It's 1513.
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0: 731 India Franco. Tell your 23, but they called back that you can 1022 subjects left.
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2: Yep.
0: Okay. First night, Adam 2830 West Corns Road. 4760 Mitchell in the alley. Homeless camp set up. Got at least 5 subjects. One's a black male with khaki pants, black shirt, colored baseball cap, and a black female, black shirt, shorts. 5016, unit to follow. Is there a backup for the 647 6 East Mitchell?
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0: 10-4. Black bag, no weapons, being verbal with the employees after they told her she cannot shower in the bathroom. Possibly on 237 David. 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
6: Mercy traffic is at 240 19th Avenue in Sweetwater, 221.
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0: 922 for GP.
6: Ten 40 19th Avenue in Sweetwater, 221 beat. Anyone breakaway come from away, says 240 19th Avenue in Sweetwater, 221 beat.
3: 224 and we're switching.
6: Thank you.
3: Did you draw a monitor?
6: Thanks, boss.
3: George, you might have just put my phone to finish it.
6: 10-4.
8: Chris Prince here. Call. We have a duplicate from the other half, Yasmin. She did state that the male half possibly carries pepper spray and a knife. She was letting him stay at her house, but he's not leaving and she wants him to leave now. They are both 23 inside the apartment for this complainant, but complainant's going to be in a separate room. And it is going to be actually 8330 North 19th Avenue instead of 8030.
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0: 2051 West Northern, out with one. Two three India. 102 miles will be 633.
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3: 621 follow, take the 418 George.
1: Paul, that 418 George is actually a duplicate to the domestic, 622 Tom and 602 Tom. Ron, do you want to be on as well?
3: Yeah, you can attach for me.
1: Okay.
2: Paul, 982 Tom, 7031 West Roanoke.
1: Well, I'll copy your message for that 487 Victor over at 1450 East Camelback Road. It's going to be a Kia dealership. This is for a 2007 Kia Telluride that was taken yesterday. Tempe did recover the vehicle, and they do have a subject in custody. Vehicle itself was towed back to the dealership. They just need that 487 Victor, 488 Victor report. And Tempe PD is requesting 21 contact as well. It's 1521.
4: So that 418 Ocean, 1919 West Deerfoot.
1: 624 Tom on your phone.
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1: Copy.
2: I'll be holding over on Charlie 2 with no response. It's 1522.
4: I got for that 502 1711 West Bell 221 B.
2: Okay.
4: Yeah.
5: 232 George, I'll take the call on 222 B. 222 area. Yep.
4: Thank you. Is there a unit smaller for that 502? Thank you.
6: Mr. George Monitor.
4: Thanks, boss.
2: Then 3443 North 7th Ave. At Luke's Uptown Ice Cream, a male, 311, he's Hispanic, 32, with tank top camel shorts and a hat, 1523. Units follow. 731, you want to make that up? Yes.
5: Five sixteen Henry.
2: Incident 7331, please. 10-4. That's for domestic 4332 West Desert Cove Avenue, 915 B. It'll be hold over on Charlie 2. 923 India, it's over on Charlie 2. Again, Charlie 2, it's 1524. That check welfare is at 202 North Martin Luther King Circle, 1100 East. Complainant is 23 and owns the property. The house is 917. A couple days ago, they saw 415 Bravo inside the house. They've been hearing from residents nearby that there's possibly transients that have been inside recently. They're requesting a 900 on the house to ensure it's secure before entering. Yeah, Vernon for contact would be in a bluish silver Nissan Altima. It's 1524. Units follow.
0: Six
2: Sir, units follow for the check, and then you will attach after one. Just one is calling. 4.

0: Caesar to David Retros, housing 12,425 North Cave Creek, just south of the dispensary. Provided mixed races and gender transients in the parking lot near the dispensary, bicycles and other items strewn out, causing an eyesore for customers coming in. There's an AP on file and they want them removed. You can contact the employee, Josh, if needed. 1525 is our guest call.
1: 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And you for a 901 X-ray,
2: 213 Henry Park.
1: 213 Henry in the backup. It's over on 32, it's 1526.
0: You didn't make a pass.
1: Never.
0: Thanks, boss.
1: 10-4, thanks.
0: 32 David for that trespassing, 12425 North Cave Creek.
1: 43 North 7th out, please. Copy 3343.
0: Anyone to make a backup for 232 David for this trespassing, 12425 North Cave Creek.
3: 31 George, just give me a minute and I'll attach.
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4: If male, I'm probably 50 years old, 300 pounds, red shirt, white knee socks, in a wheelchair, in the eastbound lane. Probably it's no longer in the area. It is 1527 units, Paul.
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5: 668.
4: Got the 102 miles at UPC 668-1527. Right in the units follow for 900 Henry on 16th Street in Highland and the 615.
7: 613 Frank, I'll take a look to see if the subject's still in the area. It's been holding about a half hour.
4: Copy, you'll let me know if subject's still in the area.

0: his phone doesn't exist. Not calls.
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0: So far, thank you.
1: It's at Thomas and 56th Street for a mattress, 1528.
2: Frank, can you send the next?
1: Yeah, 10-4 to 961 7th Avenue McDowell for a gray Ford F-150 and a black Honda CRV 1529.
3: With girlfriend Jasmine for 1991, Hispanic female, 35 years old, 5'2", skinny, black and white shirt, black pants, no known weapons. There is a firearm in the house, locked in the safe. There's three people total in the house and one dog. No 237 David or 390. Subject locked in the bathroom, smoking 237 Mary. Advised that 101 has been acting out of character lately. No history of 415 Frank. The aperture for contact is 1529. 435 Frank, I see you follow.
2: Illinois, can you run a 10 tag for me?
1: Yeah, go ahead. Can I copy your message? 647-3003 East Dow. Around the corner from the business near a 917 building, near the scooters, there's two black males, baseball caps, and a black female 18 years old. First bra, black shorts. The males look like they were hovering over her, and she looks much younger than them, 15-30.
4: Six is too far, can you move with the other units? We have another 101 coming. Stand by.
2: Where's the street we go? It's on the port's home for the minutes. Stand by, Pat Heather.
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0: 625 Ocean Capital 14 Bravo, 7750 North 12th Street. Hello, downstairs neighbors. Husband, a white male, short blonde hair, came up to go ahead to harass her and told her, see, you don't have your Mercedes? We're contacting Amy. Not sure what that means exactly. It's 5032.
1: Ago, patient Ewald, if we send it. Oh, do you know this?
2: It's pound 2121.

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2: 9061,
3: Advocate. 4 Tom, we just got someone that got hit here on 21st Avenue Northern.
2: I got the 21st Avenue in Northern, and you said the person got hit. Is this a vehicle accident or a 240?
3: It's going to be a vehicle versus the dead. We have fire rolled out here, please.
2: Copy, vehicle, pedestrians.
4: 4 Tom, we just OV'd a 962. We're going to need more units, 21st Avenue and Northern.
2: I got the ambulance fire. Is there more units, 21st Avenue or Northern?
5: 21 India.
2: Got it.
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0: 615 file positive for the second 1-on-1.
2: Got positive second 1-on-1. Okay, hold back. 1534.

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0: 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Give me a 21 and I'll give you the 21 number.
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3: It's 21 India, 24 Ocean, 23 Ocean, 23 Tom, 62 Frank, 68 Charlie, and 622 Henry.
4: Copy. The next unit wants to go a little bit further west of the intersection to shut down all eastbound traffic. We're probably going to need a hard closure here.
5: Yeah, we're at 23rd Avenue. We could take that.
3: Copy. You'll take west of the intersection.
1: Copy, code 4, when in custody, 46th Street, ending Dallas.

0: 21 India. Yeah, we'll shoot it down at like 22nd Avenue and Northern.
1: About 22nd Avenue and Northern.
2: Copy that. First unit, if you want to take the intersection, block off, shut down westbound, and then the next one that's still coming west on Northern from 19th, if you want to take the private drive here from 2120.
3: P23, I understand the 40 can come.
1: It's going to be at 1875 West Greenway at the Circle K, 4 males and 2 females in the Northern Security Guidance Center at the Circle K, and on the side by the air compressor, subject being verbal with customers and refusing to leave. The clerk rating for contact at 1537, is there unit 12?
4: Anna Irma, I haven't heard from her since 3. I've had 3 kids. The 11 year old is going to fall in, it's 1537.
1: Is there a unit to get back up for the trespassing 1875 West Greenway? Anyone to make a backup for 223 Henry for the trespassing? 223 Henry, I'm getting nervous after your backup. I'll try again in a moment.
5: 223 Henry, do you need a backup?
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0: 62 Frank, I just need one more byway position. I just need southbound traffic coming out of the 2 feet parking lot onto 21st Avenue, Pepper Place.
1: Copy, is there southbound, Universe 508 southbound, talking out of GT?
2: 515
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4: Emergency traffic is an unknown trouble, 7310 West Pueblo Avenue, 4800 South 832 D.
5: 832 George, correct.
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2: Anyone for a 651 Adams, 6016, 7th Avenue, 414 feet. 413 India. 413 India. Anyone else? 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
1: Ah, 5306. Seventh Street University with Arizona, Victor X-ray Adam 4 Adam 1. Place that as a ticket, please.
0: 10-4.

0: Is it a drone code 4600?
1: Yeah, we're hooked where we're at.
0: I copy.
2: At 962.
0: That's negative.
2: Copy, thank you.
0: Okay. White male, late 50s to 60s, 5'7", thin build with sunglasses, blue shirt over blue shorts. White socks, white shoes with a new blue backpack. Took food and walked out, going northbound. Reach out to William. It's 1543. Is there any control? Any backup? 1550 West Hotel.
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2: Hey.
4: Yeah. 4141 Ocean Buren. So, white truck versus a bicyclist. At 1544. Can you send it over to V1, please?
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0: Hey, the Key Notion, for your message check, welfare 8040 West Glen Rosa, you're checking on Maggie. Plus at this 20 with her ex-boyfriend, Steven. Known to have knives and rust nails. Some VV concerns. Known as the daughter's 23, but wanted her check. Is there some additional info in your call? 1545.
2: And 413 beat.
1: Point 15 South 11th Avenue, Suite 150. 4 males, no weapons, currently next to the dock, once some trespassed. 1546 Unit.
3: 10-4.

0: Emergency traffic, 901 24th Street and Jefferson, 725 beat. Harvey 725 Ocean, anybody else will be over on Charlie 7, it's 1536, 583.
1: 32 George and Lauder.
2: 10-4.
1: 2-6 George for hot traffic.
2: 10-4.
3: Terminator pickup Jose Angels, boarding 02, spinning rail 6-foot-1-3. DJSNO. Taking the UPC at 647 there, unit 12.
4: You can put me on that 901 as well.

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2: 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Get the message, please.
1: 10-4.
0: Phlebotomist.
3: Star 83rd and Osborne.
0: Copy, you guys good for?
3: Yes, ma'am.
0: Okay.
1: Hey, 33 George, send that 6-4.
4: Pony Tail Green Shirt, Gray Pastel, 624 packs of beer left westbound. Information 1548.
0: And it's a Razor with an extended cab and red lights, occupy times 2, driver's Hispanic male is 20, driving in the dirt lot just behind the home. Company has a video.
1: Yeah, 33 George, should be that 647 on Fillmore.
0: 2nd in Fillmore. Pending 47, they're tracking to the list of 20, stationary for 12 minutes. Going to be a red 2027 Chevy Corvette. Black side stripes, no plate, VIN attached. Santa was taken from the dealership. This is roughly the ATL from Avenue earlier. Driver supposed to be white male, 60s, white hair, green shirt, brown shorts. LPD officers, 21 is going to be in the call. Anthony Pearson, following 6049.
5: 821 George, code 6-4.
0: 821 George.
5: 51st Avenue and Thomas Northeast Corner, Arizona 10 tag 42740 King Robert.
0: Okay.
6: Fortunately, Paul. Hold phone info.
0: Still.

0: Roll motion. Take a call on RV, please. 415 Frank.
1: U.S. Taylor, Department 10. Point saying she wants her 8-year-old child back and father turned off the location. Point saying the male told her that he said she can't have him, but point saying she's the primary and a weapon. Went in a white shirt, brown pants, and a silver Jeep Cherokee, 1550.
2: For the check welfare, 3541 East Van Buren, apartment 240. It says that 15 to 20 ago, a second call today from the niece Jasmine Udiakte. She's almost 18 years old. Saying the aunt's being verbal. She's a 1-year-old with her. 1551, you hit follow.
3: Brown eyes, brown hair. Direct an order Chevrolet Trailblazer. Is known to use 237 David / heavy drinker. Known for contact is 1551. And is there a backup to follow?
4: Gotcha.
0: Please.
2: Okay.
0: 621 India. Has anybody notified transit?
4: I will notify now.
2: Correction, Charlie 2, you respond. Charlie 2, it's 1552.
5: Anybody to break away for this 54625 North 27th Avenue?
3: 2123 East Larkspur Drive in the alley. It's for a transient white female, 20 to 30, thin, 5'9", green shirt, black pants. Has some bags that belong to her. No one for contact is 1552.
0: Charles Mary David, 3630. Push out of the ticket, please.
3: I'm David. No one for contact is 1553. Is there a unit to follow?
4: 223, George.
3: 10-4.
6: Magic 3, George, see if 600 can help us out with those hot calls,
3: please.
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3: The road is 1553.
4: That's what I should push on the fight one, rather.
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6: And 93 George, I can monitor. Where to go, C2?
5: 10-4, Charlie 2.
3: 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Company will be waiting at the main gate. Red Honda hatchback. Driver contact is 1554. Is there anything to follow?
0: 213, Henry.
3: 10-4.
5: Go for this fight call, 4625 North 27th Avenue. I'm Charlie 2.
2: 1036 Ocean, your call is to pick up property 1554.
3: 3 for contact is 1554.
1: Is there any that can make active on Charlie 9 until they get a close screen at 4625 North 27th Avenue on a fight?
2: Traffic, it's a flight call, 19th Avenue and Northern, 623 Beat.
0: 622 Tom,
2: it's a black Mitsubishi Outlander going eastbound the driver is hitting the passenger, it's over on Charlie 6, it's 1555.
4: 625 Tom, copy, back up.
5: 602 Tom for the hot traffic.
7: 602 Tom, Pat.
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7: Stop the monitor.
9: David. Do we go citywide on this, or we just go precinct?
2: I did citywide and Bravo 15. No response.
9: Copy that.
2: I'll try one more time.
9: 72 David, I copy that. Yeah, if you just do one more time, let me know.

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2: 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Say 34 Frank, copy numbers for 61st place is 1397270. There's your 34 in full moment. 10-4.
1: Thomas.
3: 8240, over 5. Holding your trespasser 4229, let's check this.
1: 10-4.
4: Yeah, this is a unit. This is on our 70-ton. Looks like our guy just stole from Circle K. See if they want prosecution. It's going to be the Circle K at 40301, West Thomas.
1: Sorry, unit that can help out. 4301, West Thomas. Are you in
3: there? Go for it, follow me.
1: For.
2: Six 3100.
5: Who's in that 418 problem? I'll be. I've read it. I'll take care of it.
1: Cover your code 4. You got him detained. Thomas, if you have a 2-man 17 to help you to ask Circle K if they want to prosecute 50 feet.
4: Right.
0: Jumped into neighbor's property earlier, but once removed, so he's not entering her property. 15-50.
4: Candy bars.
1: Copy, white male, blue shirt, blue jeans, black shoes. Check some tables.

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4: 7 Hispanic male driver was having relations while he was driving, 1600 hours. Good for info. I got no response citywide for the phlebotomist.
5: 72 David, I got a Flebo here. I'll have en route 700 here in a second.
1: 76 or 700 units able to respond to this fight. Call at 4625 North 27th Avenue at 900. Units are still about 10 minutes away. It's over on Shirley 2. Again, Shirley 2 is 1601.
3: Six five one Paul, copy 14 George at 8903 North 19th Avenue, unit 1139. It's going to be complainant's ex-husband, Leland Coates, born in 82, has a tattoo on left arm, wearing a blue shirt and green sweat shorts. 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We're making contact with Louise, 621 Henry Dash, at 6 and 7 hours.
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3: 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It's 1602 hours, units to follow.
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0: I thought you had cleared for me.
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0: 10-4, thank you.
2: 401-2255.
0: Go ahead.
2: Just one attention. Thank you.
0: Okay, good night. You and numbers, please. 10-4, your numbers for 12th Street will be 13-97-397.

0: Yes, ma'am. Can you have 28, Tom? Give me 21, whenever they get a chance.
1: 728, Tom.
2: We copy. Boss, you're at the precinct. We're here.
0: They don't want to shoot right now.
2: I'm not clear.

0: account linked.
1: Good.
0: Hey, if I just saw that apartment complex leasing office called Residence at Camelback West looking for camera footage.
1: Okay. I'll head over there.
0: Okay.
2: 5 North Cape Creek Road.
3: Six oh one Charlie,
2: I was just letting you know I tried to call your complainant and I got voicemail.
0: No problem.

0: You doing, Frank?
1: You doing, Frank? I just have that detail again. Again, that was taken care of by you doing Bravo. I think we can 22 that one.
0: Double.

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1: 614 Tom.
0: Can you push my call through as a report and leave us on it?
1: 10-4.
2: 823 India code 6.
3: 823 India code.
2: 7610 West Thomas with Arizona Temp Tag. Director Sam Adam, 9 Lincoln 5.
0: 10-4.
1: Six oh two Tom. I just wanted to make sure that you copied the duplicate for your oddball saying that you can 22.
3: I was doing follow up at 4524 West Thomas Road.
0: Denver.
1: For that. No problem, thank you.
4: Can you
1: tell me the next? 10-4. 615 call. It'll be a check welfare at 6130 North 19th Avenue. Complainant's boyfriend, Raul, got a 21 from someone saying that they were in the cartel, telling him that they had his brother. Complainant's boyfriend left and is driving to this 20 to see if his brother is there. Complainant is worried for her boyfriend's safety and wants PD to check it out. Boyfriend's ETA is approximately 5 minutes. I have Michelle for contact at 1608. Zero unit follow.
0: 6-12
2: 6-12
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1: Copy 172 at 16-8. Mercy traffic, it's an animal fire staging, 1717 with Northern Avenue, 625B. Any units?
0: Ocean.
1: 625 Ocean, any others? It's over in Charlie 6, it's 1609.
0: 625
1: Tom. For the hot traffic.
0: 602
1: Tom. For the hot
0: traffic, 10-4. 602 Tom, yeah, confirm hot traffic.
1: 10-4, Charlie 6.
0: And you have 625 Tom for the hot traffic as well.
1: 10-4.
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1: 10-4.
6: Second Street in McDowell and 1300 North with Arizona license plate 6 Paul Adam 6 Frank 7. Plate comes back now associated with the vehicle to the Toyota Camry and this is a RAV4.
4: I get some more units with the second in McDowell.
0: I'm trying to make sure we'll have that way.
4: 10-4.
0: 724,
4: 10-4, did it stop for you?
6: 725 Ocean, yeah, it stopped. We're currently talking to the driver of the vehicle.
7: Emergency traffic is a 417K, 4009 West Park Street, 7200 South 834.

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2: It's going to be close by here. Sounds like she just sold her Camry and put the plate on her Camry onto this car.
1: Copy code 450 2nd Street, M and Dow. Where's your Charlie?
3: Glenn.
1: Will you send me the 601?
0: Still trying to...
1: 21
3: detail. 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
1: 10-4,
3: thank you. 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It's 961-42 level, it's Roosevelt.
4: Bad music coming from the garage, with the door open, ongoing issue, Roseland's telephone contact at 1612. 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
1: 4716 Street and Mitchell. First three subjects doing 237 days by the daycare, 1613 units follow.
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0: I only have a 918 Tom, 1520 West Thunderbird Road.
1: Same complaint.
0: Okay, 10-4. So it's the same, because one says open now, one says the daycare.
1: Daycare of both, but it's the same complainant. So just relate them for us. We'll handle them both.
0: Okay, I'll relate them and then staff the Indian school.
2: My call to report and put me on it.

0: referencing an incident, complainants being stalked, complainant thinks it's the same person from the previous incident. Christina wants contact at 1614. 223 Henry, I copy your following.
1: Henry, I can take the 418 out.
2: It's 2233 Fairland, apartment 129. And this is Sir Natalie Ritz. She's a white female, blonde hair, blue eyes, 5'10". She lives with her boyfriend. It doesn't ever even need a birth. I'll send you the gate code, but it does see that you need to enter the gate code and then jiggle the handle. 1615. Units follow?
1: 1500.
3: How's your Mr. Jefferson? Male postman 237 running in out of traffic, black male, no shirt, black pants, no weapons. 1615.
1: 31, incident 7302 is related. Same description right down the street, if you can just relate them.
3: 10-4.
1: Ocean for the trespasser.
3: City 21 with Indian Scout at the Grove. Six subjects, none weapons on the west side. 1616.

0: 430 Fort Frank, Palma Beach.
1: Forty-nine-sixteen East Chandler, in the back of the old Carl's Jr. northwest corner. 300. Three transients with shopping carts have been loitering for a few hours. No weapons. 1616 Unit 12.
2: For as far as like the service status, it says it's unserved in the petition and order on unavailable at this time. So I have no way to turn off the 502 for our defendant. So I have no way to access this as of right now.
3: Okay, if you go over to info, just tell them, can you call my complainant and let him know, and maybe he can meet you a block away to give you the paperwork.
0: 10-4, I'm switching right now.
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6: On clock issue, neighbor at 18232 North 21st Street, hearing pounding like construction all hours of the day. Also mentioned neighbor's son has autism and pounds the wall. Complainant has video. You have Daniel for contact. It's 1618. Is there a unit to follow?
7: 10-4.
6: 10-4.
0: Hey, 3rd Avenue Thomas with Arizona. George, 3 Adams, 2 David 5.
7: 2-4.

0: 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We need one more unit to help out 9/11, and you have still being done Charlie Deck 9 at 1619.
1: Is there a unit to help out 9/11, India?
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1: Six twenty-one, Paul. It'll be a 961 at I-17 in Peoria, just east on Peoria. It's for the complaint as F-350. Oh, it's a white work truck and a 2025 black Blazer. It's 1621.

0: 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Copy, 421 George, on your back, this is going to be RRN 24, it's 1621.
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2: 1024.
3: 22, follow monitor.
4: Yeah, that hits good for us. We're here, subject. You're going to be 1051. We're going to be at 35th Avenue in Washington, just
2: time for a reference for call.

0: 4-33 Henry. Give me the audible. Copy info.
1: They're actually just this 22 unit. Yeah, 1776, 2011, East Boulin.

0: Sorry, 824 Ocean, you were 10-1, what's up?
1: Sorry, I was just saying 10-22.
0: Cool. 1076, 2011, Glenn, for Tempe, ATL Christy Willis, reporting 47 Victor, John Bravo Adam, 200 Sam, by her son Austin, who also got in a 961, son's with mother now, but he told her that he was in a 961 and he left the vehicle at this 20. 1024, you

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1: All right, 23 India, could you send me the next?
2: Hi, copy. It's gonna be a 14 Tom, 3507 West Peoria. I'm at Taco Bell. White female, 5'7", white shirt, white skirt. Black bag, no weapons, being verbal with the employees after they told her she can't shower in the bathroom. Possibly on 237 data, it's the employee for contact, it's 1625.
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2: 10-4, you need another unit?
0: We call 4.
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0: At 4022 North 67, have with an unreadable temp tag.
2: A Canyon and Thunderbird per the Phase 2 crash notification. And strong callback at 1626.
0: So 4.
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2: 10-4, I'll get him out there.
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0: 10-4.
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5: Christian Evans Residential Tab 930 West Portland. Anybody else could be around. Charlie 5 at 1630, some sprinkle seizure, please.
4: Just go on Frank tomorrow.
0: So 4.
2: 21 East Van Buren.
5: Other 26 sprinkle has open.
2: 10-4. Hispanic male, 40 years old, no shirt, gray shorts, and a Hispanic female, 26 years old, red bra, black t-shirt, pink pants. They're in the laundry room, smoking 237 David, no known weapons. You have Benjamin, the maintenance worker, for contact at 1628.
3: 53rd Avenue, 820 TV. 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
4: 823
2: Andrew. 823
4: Andrew.
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1: Tom.
0: 423 Tom.
1: So, it's 1635 East Southern at the Family Dollar. Black female, 24 foot, 100 pounds. Pink sweater, black pants, pink slippers, bicycle, no weapons. Making threats to 240 and 4500 employees for an unknown reason. 1629 Newsville.
0: 420 Zero, can you put us on that backup? 10-4. X-ray 30 Charlie, can you please come my call as an accident but leave me on the call?
1: Okay, 10-4.

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1: I come.
2: I'm going to go for one to 18. 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
1: It's a 40 Pin Town 1601 East Indian School, top circle K. For three subjects in front of the store doing 237 David 1631 unit 12. Frank on your phone. Sorry. Is there a backup for 1601 East Indian School?

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2: Front end of the back. There's a Hispanic female, red shirt, black shorts, knee-high white socks. She keeps going in and out of the store trying to steal. They want them all removed. It's the employee for contact at 1633. Two doors on the hitch.
1: 44.
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0: Mercy traffic, it's a 415 India 2806 East Atlanta Avenue, 422 Beaton. Anyone to start for 415 India 2806 East Atlanta Avenue, 422 Beaton.
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1: 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Any on Omega for like a 2806 East Atlanta? What's your second person? 4.
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1: Holding a 418 for a child exchange at 15th Street in Campbell, 615B. A 418 Bravo holding at 830 East Roof Avenue, 624B, 8600 North.
3: Hope he's not 23.

0: Tom, 418. I'll take 7640.
1: 10-4. That's 1601 East Indian School.
2: Go for it.
1: Thank you.
3: 26th Avenue in Bell, just south. It occurred on Bell. Complaint is in a black Kia versus the black Nissan Sentra. Complainant wants medical attention for her neck. Fire is 17. Crystal for contact is 1638.
0: Can you send that over to P1, please?
1: 4.
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3: Copy, 5 First in India. Anybody else? Yeah, I'm Charlie 5, it's 1639. For your call.
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6: George.
2: 10 that's over on Charlie 2. Again, Charlie 2 to your clear, 1630.
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1: K23 Henry, it's going to be the 647 Victor, 1546 West Bell Road. 15 minutes ago, seen a white male showing guns to another subject from the back of his black Dodge Ram truck. Damage on the back end. He's going to be bald, covering tattoos, white male, 50s, no shirt. No one for contact, it's 1642. Is there a unit to follow?
0: 223, George.
1: 10-4.

0: 221 George, can you send me the call on my beat?
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6: 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Just going to be a 1050 for 1052 for trespass, and we'll be called for.
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1: 469-7.
0: Can you roll fire to my 20? I have a student who's who feels dizzy right now. He wants to get checked out by fire. Blue shirt, black pants. At 1648, you need to follow. By the front office.
1: Never.
0: School.
2: Male, 30s to 40s, medium build, no shirt, red pants, no weapon. There's signs posted of no trespassing once they're removed from the property. Kiara's manager for contact at 1649.
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1: 92,209 North 29th Drive, 934B. And West Sherman Street. There's any more additional units and a drone that could switch over. It's being worked on 25 and 16. In 1022, the alarm company got a hold of the business, and it's good for.
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1: Right. Copy, Charlie, too.
5: No, to George Mater.
1: 10-4. It's a vacant property, and there are some transients that set up camp, but unknown how many. Caller. He wants telephone contact. He's a realtor, 1651.

0: 9-10-X-ray, I copy your message. It's a 647 8532 North 27th Avenue. Unknown male, no known weapons, in his 30s. Thin build, possibly a gray hoodie, and a white female. In her 30s, thin build, navy blue shirt with white lettering, black pants. Have a towel over them, smoking 237 David. It's now on for contact 16-1.
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0: 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It'll be holding orange Charlie 2 with no response. The complainant is being followed by a black Nissan Altima going southbound. Again, it's over on Charlie 2 at 1653.
1: 4 places, Frank, can I get to 961?
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3: 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Charlie.
4: 820, Charlie. Yes, ma'am. Was that unit on Windsor still needed in 64, Tom?
1: 54, 10-4.
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2: 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And with our first 901 X-ray, 7409 South 12th Avenue, 414B. 1, they're coming to go, it's going to be on Charlie 8, as in Charlie 8 at 1655, 4, you're clear.
5: Anyone for this 901 X-ray 7409 South 12th Avenue?
6: 414 Nora.
5: 10-4. Charlie 8, was there a unit to follow?
7: It's going to be at 961 Henry at Cave Creek Road in Beardsley. A large black truck hit a gray Honda SUV. Black truck left westbound on Beardsley. Gray SUV pulled over in front of the Circle K. No one for contact.
6: It's 1656.
3: H3 Ocean. I show you 17 to that residential on Charlie 5. You guys got drones?
6: Yeah.
3: 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I'll let you know.

0: Portable 11649, there were in a residential off of 2315 West Maryland.
1: Okay, quite a ways away from the school.
0: I'm reading through it now. The traffic's still on Charlie 6.
1: We have a monitor of it.
0: 10-4.
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5: Yeah, we copy. Thank you. Yep.

0: Okay, so 10, I got your message.
1: Hey, did you indicate position 2 on the phone, please?
0: 10-4, it's 2850 West Apollo in the field just west. It's a vehicle with an extended cab and red lights, occupied times 2, driver suspended on 20s, driving in a dark lot. From Lynn's house, you're reaching out to Rodolfo, 15-58, 30 unit 12.
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1: 4572 North 74th Drive. 5 to 10 ago, Kalina's ex-boyfriend Anthony, white male, 45-4, thin build, possibly a white shirt, black pants, was in the front yard throwing papers and glass cups into the backyard. If he's 23 anymore, he arrived on foot. You're reaching out to Bonnie, 1659. Is there anything to tell?
3: 3031.
0: 3031.
3: 600 West Van Buren at the Dollar General for a 647 Hispanic cup, black long sleeve, shirt, red shorts, threatening employees, verbal, unknown weapon, 1700.
1: We have an updated 27th Avenue and Indian School. If there's any 91 unit that can start up again, it's over on Charlie 9 at 1700 hours.
0: Or be.
3: Number 20.
1: 6-20, well, Paul, I can take 900 by feet.
0: 2-0, I can back up.
4: 621 Paul, 652 Zebra, copy, 900 at 2041 West Chaya. Come to the contact, complainant's father, Galen Schwarzenruber. White male, born in 52, 5'10", average build. He was making statements over text about 911 X-ray by 901 George. Unknown if he has access to the firearm and has made similar statements in the past. Our caller is 17 there with a 20-minute ETA at time of the call and a brown Honda CRV. 17-01 hours.